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0: Brisbane's greatest long weekend variety playing right now on KISS 97.3, the home of Robin Kipp and Corey Oates in the mornings, weekdays from 6 a.m, who have got everyone in Brizzy asking the same question at the moment.
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0: Because they have hidden a car somewhere here in Brisbane. And if you find it, you've got the chance to win it. 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

0: as you're enjoying your extra day off around Brisbane. You're on Kiss 97.3 and we're playing you Brisbane's greatest long weekend variety with the music back in just a moment. Bit of MJ on the way for you. One that will make you just tap along in the car on the steering wheel. Maybe, you know, bust out a little lyric or two. This is coming up for you. And also you get Lady Gaga with Bruno Mars, Die With A Smile, the hits that you love as well. Both of them back to back next on Kiss 97.3.
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0: Oh, how good. Nikki French there on Kiss 97.3, part of Brisbane's greatest long weekend variety. And back tomorrow morning from 6 a.m, it's Robin Kipp and Corey Oates who have your chance to win a brand new car, Leanne, which you need at the moment, right?
1: I've got a 2013 Ford Territory and I've been rear-ended in it twice in the past 5 years.
0: Ooh.
1: And the amount of service money I spend on that is more than the car's worth. In time for a new one, definitely. Definitely.
0: Oh, okay, well, you need what Robin Kipp and Corey Oates have got, which is a brand new car which they have hidden somewhere here in Brisbane. So if you find it, you've got your chance to actually win it. Roll around in a brand new car, baby. All thanks to Robin Kipp and Corey Oates, who have all the details on exactly how to win. It's all going live tomorrow morning from 6 a.m. on KISS 97.3.

0: Brisbane's greatest long weekend variety continues next on Kiss 97.3 with a bit of Teddy Swim. Jeez, what a voice this guy has, right? Lose Control is coming up for you, and then also a bit of Fastball with The Way. This one kind of has road trips, long weekend energy around it, I reckon. Both of these inside the next 10 minutes on Kiss 97.3.
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4: Brisbane traffic. Got a crash in Salisbury, Orange Grove Road or Ryalina Road, and a crash for the M1 southbound through Coomera with delays back through to Ormo. Northbound delays from pretty much the border up through to the Tweed, and southbound delays on the M1 stretch from Sippy Downs all the way through to the Glasshouse Mountains, also through Caboolture and Alimba. Whether you're moving, decluttering your home or office, or heading overseas, let Storage King help you start your new chapter. Stuff it, live more, search Storage King today to the KISS cast. Partly cloudy, top of 28, right now 27 degrees. That's KISS traffic and weather together.
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7: Hey, I'm Brooke Seychelle. Two men are on the run after allegedly ramming a police car and stealing from a servo in Woolloongabba overnight. Police say the offenders broke into the Logan Road station just before midnight. No one was injured in the incident. Meantime, Queensland's crackdown on illegal tobacco is giving the government a boost. Legal cigarette sales have risen 55% following last year's 10-day blitz, while calls to quit line also more than doubled in the 10 days following the operation. Former reality TV star Sam Wood will remain behind bars until at least Thursday after he was arrested on domestic violence charges. The 46-year-old was arrested on the Sunshine Coast on Saturday night and has remained in lockup after he was denied bail. And a new baseball and softball stadium is one step closer to reality, with the Logan Council set to review a pre-feasibility report for a new privately funded stadium. It's part of a push for the sports to be held in Logan for the Brisbane 2032 Olympics. In entertainment news, Ed Sheeran's new show opener, details in a sec.
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7: After Macklemore was kicked off his tour for taking a pro-Palestine stance on stage, Ed Sheeran has brought out a surprise guest act to open his Loop tour in Atlanta. The Fray frontman Isaac Slade saying on stage, "Everyone seems to be taking sides in this world, and that's good." Your sport check in a sec.
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7: Partly cloudy and a top of 28 degrees today. Shower or two, possible storm and a top of 30 tomorrow. Shower or two and 28 on Wednesday. Right now it's 26 in Mango Hill, 26 in Manly and 27 in the city. 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

0: Right now, you're getting Brisbane's greatest long weekend variety on KISS 97.3. And back tomorrow morning from 6 a.m, it's Robin Kipp and Corey Oates, who have your chance to win a brand new car, Megan, which you desperately need at the moment. Is that right?
1: I am currently showing dogs, and my little Mazda 3 just doesn't cut all the stuff I need to take with me.
0: I see, okay.
1: So I would love a bigger car.
0: All right. Well, we don't know what the car looks like, and we don't know where it is yet, but Robin Kipp and Corey Oates have hidden the car somewhere here in Brisbane, and if you find it, you've got your chance to win it. 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
0: Olivia Rodrigo with Vampire. You're going to hear this play, and we're also going to play you an Aussie classic. Oh, yeah. Paul Kelly's Dumb Things. Both of these back-to-back, yeah, we can totally do that because we play you Brisbane's greatest long weekend variety. 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
16: 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While Gavin blissfully sleeps, this vigilant bird, the ANZ Falcon, is on high alert. 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
0: Because they have hidden a car somewhere here in Brisbane. And if you find it, you've got the chance to win it. 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

0: that's what we love to hear as we're enjoying a long weekend across Brisbane. Bit of crowded house on KISS 97.3, playing you Brisbane's greatest long weekend variety. With Miley Cyrus and one of the best, you know, up yours songs to an ex-boyfriend, to say the least. This was huge when it came out a few years ago. Flowers, playing for you very soon. And also a bit of Pearl Jam on the way with Daughter. If you are road tripping or you're in the car for a long stretch, this is the song that you need on the radio. Tapping on the steering wheel and singing along at the same time. That's what you've got coming up inside the next 10 minutes on KISS 97.3.
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2: Afternoon, Brisbane. Got a breakdown northbound the M1 at the local motorway exit Logan Home, getting some delays back through Beenleigh and back from the Sunshine Coast. Delays through the Glasshouse Mountains for the Bruce Highway and quite heavy a limber down through Burpengary East as well. 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The KISS cars remaining fine, partly cloudy for the rest of the day in Brisbane. Right now, sitting on 27 degrees. That's KISS traffic and weather together.
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0: Right now, you're getting Brisbane's greatest long weekend variety on KISS 97.3. And back tomorrow morning from 6 a.m, it's Robin Kipp and Corey Oates, who have your chance to win a brand new car, Megan, which you desperately need at the moment. Is that right?
1: I am currently showing dogs, and my little Mazda 3 just doesn't cut all the stuff I need to take with me.
0: I see. Okay.
1: So I would love a bigger car.
0: All right. Well, we don't know what the car looks like, and we don't know where it is yet, but Robin Kipp and Corey Oates have hidden the car somewhere here in Brisbane, and if you find it, you've got your chance to win it. All the details that you need tomorrow.

0: Love that song just there from Ray on Kiss 97.3. And love this from Madonna, Material Girl. Never goes out of style, right? Also love the fact that she's still making music in 2026, which is really cool. That song's coming up for you. So is this huge hit from Lewis Capaldi, Forget Me. Part of Brisbane's greatest long weekend variety. You get all the music, the newest stuff you're loving, the ones that you've been loving for years now. Both of these in just minutes on Kiss 97.3.
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2: Traffic's starting to build northbound up through Logan, home of the M1 at the Logan Motorway exit, and also northbound through Slates Creek. No delays, all other Brisbane majors at this stage. Still getting about a 10-minute delay southbound Caboolture through Burpengary for the Bruce Highway. Get your FOMO fixed with Terra Breath. 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The Kiss cars remaining fine, partly cloudy for Brisbane this afternoon. Fine, partly cloudy conditions again for tomorrow. Right now, 27 degrees. That's Kiss traffic and weather together.
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16: There's some heavy traffic on the Bruce Highway southbound. As you're heading back towards Brisbane from the Sunshine Coast, it's slowing up through Caboolture. Broken down car at Eagle Farm. Gateway Motorway northbound, that's on the left shoulder before Airport Drive, and the speed limit has been reduced to 80. It's demonstrator season at Mercedes-Benz with 3 years complimentary servicing across the range. 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The Kiss Cast, 18 tonight, top of 29 tomorrow with a shower or two possible storm. 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
3: It does. Hello, everybody. Welcome to it. We're back.
30: Back at it again.
3: Back at it from holidays, Monday afternoon. How is everybody? G's in the phone room. Hello.
31: Hi. How are you?
3: Did you miss me?
31: I actually did miss you.
3: Oh, I know you did. I know you did because you were trying to be all friendly to me today and I was like, she missed me. Producer Zach, you're here too. Did you miss me?
30: Of course.
3: Okay.
30: I saw you a bit though.
3: That's true. Well, we're back on deck. After 2 weeks off, recharged, I'm ready to go. I'm easing in slowly though, right? Because some parts of the country are getting a public holiday today. So I'm like, you know what? If half the country ain't working, then I'm going to meet everyone 50-50. I'll do half new, half old. How does that sound? Coming up this afternoon, the stars of the number one movie in the world right now on Prime Video. The movie's called The Love Hypothesis. It's one of these BookTok girly movies.
30: Oh, yeah.
3: Bit of sexy romance in there with a side of intrigue. The problem with these books, setting female expectations of men way too high. Ladies, let me tell you the truth. There's no man like that out there in the real world. Just preparing you.
30: It's fantasy.
3: It is fantasy. Lily Reinhart and Tom Bateman, the two stars of The Love Hypothesis, are going to be joining us here on the show. Also coming up this afternoon. Actually, why don't we do this in just a second? Coming up, we're going to ask the question this afternoon. What did you take as a memento? Because comedian Nikki Glaser has revealed she stole something from Taylor Swift's wedding. Which I wouldn't be saying out loud because Taylor Swift knows people and she's going to come hunting for you. We'll do it next. Sabrina Carpenter, house tour, kicking us off for a Monday. The Smallsy Show, now on Kiss.

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0: Right now, though, asking the question, what did you steal slash pinch slash take as a souvenir? So comedian Nikki Glaser was at the Taylor Swift wedding. She was doing a set in Vegas and revealed that she was going to steal the Travis Kelce cake topper. Because she went to the cake and someone had already stolen the Taylor Swift cake topper.
4: Now I want to know who that was. Who has the Taylor Swift cake topper?
0: Let's start an investigation. Someone at that wedding. Also, too, she goes on to say, but as she picked up the Travis Kelce cake topper, Tom Cruise, who's also at the wedding, he goes, I put that down if I was you. What did you steal as a souvenir? Tiana, hello.
5: Hello, hello.
0: All right, what'd you take?
5: I'm a thief. I'll admit it.
0: Okay.
5: Our favourite things are like restaurant things, anything like fancy schmancy. Steak knives are a thing, and bath towels from like fancy restaurants.
0: Wait, hang on.
5: Restaurant, sorry.
0: You're a klepto, Tiana.
5: I admitted this.
0: Okay, so hang on.
5: This.
0: You take steak knives from fancy restaurants, and you also take bath 100%. Towels. If they're embossed, they have
5: bath
0: to be embossed.
5: Bath towels from fancy hotels. My partner hates it. She scares me for it.
0: Yeah.
5: She's like, another hand towel. And I'm like, yes, yeah. Hello. Can you not feel how soft these are? Like, you know? So, yeah.
0: Hey, tell me about those steak knives just quickly. Is it like a fancy restaurant? They do good steak knives. Like, sometimes I've looked at them and gone, oh, the handle here. It's very balanced in the hand. It's very balanced in the hand. Way better than the ones I have at
5: home. I don't know what you've got. If you've got a wife, if you've got a partner, just bring a purse. I'm telling you. Because they look, my partner works in finance.
0: Yeah, sure.
5: She looks all like schmick. She's like, you wouldn't even think it was her.
0: This is it, right? You steal in plain sight is what you're telling me, Tiana.
5: That's it. I'm in logistics, so I look a little bit suspicious, whereas her, she's all pretty, dolled up. Pop it in the purse and just walk out.
0: Okay.
5: You'll be fine.
0: I don't condone that, but I love it. I love it. Joe, what did you steal from a wedding?
6: Yes, I was at the wedding and we sat down and straight away I'm eyeing off the beautiful tablecloth they had. Nice white tablecloth with lemons, like lemons embossed on this tablecloth.
0: Yeah.
6: And I don't know if you know, but big tablecloth or long tablecloths are so hard to get that you only use probably twice a year for special occasions.
0: Sure.
6: So I'm sitting there very quietly doing that, trying to measure the length of it between your little finger and your thumb, and I'm going up the table. And I go, oh, perfect, perfect, perfect. So I didn't wait too long, and I accidentally knocked over one of the red wine bottles that was sitting on the table for everybody. I reached over and, And I went, let me grab it. I'm going to save this beautiful tablecloth. And people say, no, don't worry. No. Red wine on this beautiful tablecloth. So I'm lifting everybody's plates and cutlery up and I'm scooping this tablecloth up. I'll go and put some cold water on it and save this tablecloth. And the people around are saying, no, we'll fix it later. No, you don't understand. You can't have red wine on this tablecloth.
0: No.
6: So I pulled the tablecloth. And everybody's lifting. Lift up your plate over there. Lift up this and the table decoration. Pulled the tablecloth off.
0: Yeah.
6: Took it into the bathroom, pretended to
0: clean it.
6: Put it in water.
0: How did you get it out of the wedding? How did you get it out of the wedding?
6: In my handbag, of course. In my handbag.
0: Thank you. And Michelle, quickly, wrap this up for me. What did you pinch on a night out?
7: On a night out, we went to the Imperial Hotel where they...
0: Don't. Stop, Michelle. If you stole something from there, stop your story. But if you didn't, continue.
7: I did.
0: Okay,
7: twice.
0: Okay, if they call the station, I'm going to have to pass on your details. Go.
7: I stole the mirror ball from the Imperial Hotel.
0: Oh, from Priscilla,
7: Queen of the
0: Desert. I'm sure that's not the first time that's happened. If the police call, I'm sorry, but I'm going to have to pass you details on. Now, Taylor Swift, she released this new song last week, Patient Zero. It's playing for you right now, The Smallsy Show, here on KISS.

0: That is Taylor Swift. Her brand new track is called Patient Zero. You know what? A lot of people have got a lot to say about her four new songs that she released over the holidays.
1: A lot.
0: I am not here for her criticisms.
1: For her criticisms?
0: Of her, I'm not here for. I actually think that Cleveland song is really good. That's just my opinion. I know some Swifties hate it. I just think they don't like Taylor being happy. Ooh, I said it. Okay, we're taking a break. Let's check your traffic and coming back in just a second. This afternoon on the show, they are the stars of the number one movie on Prime Video right now, The Love Hypothesis. Maybe you've seen it. If you have, you know what all the fuss is about. If you haven't, well, the two stars, Lily Reinhart and Tom Bateman, they join the show next here at Kiss.
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3: There's a breakdown at Bald Hills Gateway Motorway southbound after Gympie Arterial Road split, and there's a car breaking down for the Pacific Motorway southbound at exit 8 Marshall Road off-ramp through Holland Park West. Traffic's actually not doing too badly on the Pacific Motorway between the Gold Coast and Brisbane. The first ever Kia Seltos hybrid arrives soon, mixing hybrid efficiency with a brand new sculpted style inside and out. 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The Kiss Car 18 tonight, 29 tomorrow, shower or two, and a possible storm. 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

0: Fuaz, like a prayer, Smallsy Show, thanks to Chemist Warehouse for a Monday afternoon. All right, let's get on the show, this afternoon's guests. They star in the number one movie on Prime Video. It's the biggest thing in the world right now. It's actually, they've actually already given the green light to make a second movie.
1: Yeah.
0: But the author, because it's one of these book talk books that's been turned into a movie, the author hasn't written the book yet, so she's back typing away. It's one of these romances. It's about a PhD candidate and a professor who fake a romance for the benefit of each other. But it soon begins to stir genuine feelings between them, or as I like to say, a tale as old as time. Lily Reinhart from Riverdale, Tom Bateman, they star opposite each other. Fair warning, there is a graphic chapter 16 in the book if you know it. I do have a copy of it here. I will read it to them.
1: Yep.
0: Let's take a listen to it. The movie is called The Love Hypothesis.
2: I accept your proposal
3: to deceive your friend into believing that I'm your love interest.
4: Sounds really bad when you put it like that.
5: Hey, this is Tom Bateman.
6: Hi, I'm Lily Reinhart.
7: What are they doing?
8: Yeah. Please stop doing that.
7: It's called flirting.
0: Hello, Lily Reinhart, Tom Bateman. Hello to you both.
6: Hi,
9: hello. To you. How's it going?
0: I'm very good. How nervous are you with this movie? Because the book talk girlies... They've got opinions.
9: Do they?
6: They have opinions. They certainly do. I don't feel nervous.
0: No.
6: Because there's nothing I could do to change anything at this point.
9: We are where we are, yeah. And it is what it is. Yeah. I would say though, we just came back from Brazil and and so it was the first time we got to like meet the sort of fans of the book and hopefully the film. They are so beautifully enthusiastic about it. There's no sort of like, this is how we want it. There was just love and enthusiasm for it. And it really, I thought, my God, we're so fortunate to be able to play these characters that are so beloved by such a wonderful fan base. They're not, it doesn't feel like they're saying mean stuff, right? They just seem really excited about it. So.
0: Yeah, nice. I like that. Because I think when it's a book, when something starts out as a book that has got like a cult following, people have the characters' visualization, the moments in their head, and how someone else sees that or how you two can bring that to life, it can be up for interpretation. Tom, you are wearing a Notting Hill t-shirt. Dare I say, that is my all-time favorite rom-com.
9: How could it not? I mean, I find it's almost impossible to choose a favorite rom-com or a favorite film, but no one does it like Richard Curtis. He just manages. I think there's such sort of lightness of touch, but like a beautiful depth to all of his characters. You're aware there's sort of heartbreaks, but you know it's all going to work out. I don't know. He just holds life so beautifully. I love him. And I thought, yeah.
0: Lily, what's your favorite rom-com? Because you've been doing these looks at the moment. And damn, girl, you smoking.
6: Oh, these looks. I was like, to where am I looking? Oh,
0: no,
6: yes.
0: No, you've been serving the looks.
6: Thank you. Serving looks. Thank you. I love a lot of them. I've said kind of a different answer for everything. I love Uptown Girls. I love 13 Going on 30. I love, of course, can't think of any other ones right now, but also just...
0: No, can I do a random fact for you? Here in Australia, we called 13 Going on 30 Suddenly 30 here in Australia. For some reason, they changed the name in Australia. Yeah, it's weird, right? Like, we got a different version
6: suddenly
0: of the movie title.
6: Well, that also
0: didn't
6: makes
0: test
6: sense.
0: Well.
6: Yeah, wow. That makes sense.
9: You guys do like to abbreviate words, though, hey?
0: Oh, we drop. Oh, yeah.
9: Drop
0: we don't.
9: All,
0: we drop and, everything.
9: Yeah.
0: We don't follow through with anything.
9: Something about 30.
6: Something.
0: Absolutely.
9: Something 30.
0: I'm sure you've been asked about this, but I'm going to ask anyway. Chapter 16.
9: Are you holding the book in your hand there?
0: Because because I am a book talk girly.
6: You're a book talk girly, yeah.
0: I'm a book talk girly.
9: Looks like he's doing an audio book of it.
0: Mm-hmm. Her thighs tremble. She tried to open them wider to invite him inside. Maybe you should. Tell me. I could do sexier if you'd like.
6: Oh,
0: I should.
6: Please.
0: She nodded. They were too dazed to kiss with any kind of coordination by this point. Tell me, what was it like making that scene? You both lost for words.
6: Well, there was a lot that went into it. It was sort of a lot of preparation. We got together the weekend before. We blocked it out. It's always, and you hear people, actors say this all the time, but it really is a very choreographed thing. It was not super specific on the page. So it was sort of, we went and with our intimacy coordinator and with Claire, our director, we basically just broke it down into however many beats there were, and I don't know. I wanted to say took our time making sure it felt right. And it mostly actually the scene leading up to it was the more important part to us, because that's sort of where the emotions are building. And then so the actual coming together part and being physical with one another.
0: I agree.
6: Was, you know, I don't know. Yeah.
9: It was great because also, you know, you got to remember, like, the reason it's such an important moment in the book, and it's like what we're waiting for is these two people to finally be together. Acting that as actors, of course, there's the element of like, oh, you know, you're doing an intimate scene, but we're so well protected now and looked after, and it's such a collaboration with intimacy coordinators. It's looked at just like any other scene, you know. So
0: dare I say it's very unsexy, albeit it comes together being very sexy.
6: Yeah, thank God for the editing process. Yeah. Because it's really broken up in such small bite-sized little shots, of course, and especially when there's nudity, you sort of have to do it that way. So,
0: well, congratulations to you both. I'm just going to go finish this right now.
6: Please come
0: to Australia sometime. We would love to have you here, all right?
6: We would
0: both
6: love
0: of you.
6: To come love sometime. Australia. Thank you. Smallsy. Now on Kiss.

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2: There's a breakdown at Bald Hills Gateway Motorway southbound after Gympie Arterial Road split, and there's a car broken down for the Pacific Motorway southbound at exit 8 Marshall Road off-ramp through Holland Park West. Traffic's actually not doing too badly on the Pacific Motorway between the Gold Coast and Brisbane. The first ever Kia Seltos hybrid arrives soon, mixing hybrid efficiency with a brand new sculpted style inside and out. 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

0: The Smallsy Show, driving you home for Monday afternoon right here on KISS. That is us done. Will and Woody are coming up for you in just a second from now. But hey, this week we're back on deck. We've got Noah Kahan dropping by the show this week. He is in the middle of his sold-out Aussie tour. English actress Daisy Edgar-Jones is going to be dropping by. Adela, Jamie Miller, who's this new artist out of the UK and US, who we're starting to play a song here called Baby Doll. He's going to be joining us. But tomorrow, back flipping his way into the show, Mr. Benson Boone is going to be here on the show. I got to go into his dressing room the other week, and that's nothing more happened than we got to have a chat. And Mr. Benson Boone is going to be taking over KISS exclusively tomorrow afternoon before he touches down in November for his Wanted Man tour. We'll also have tickets to Benson Boone up for grabs tomorrow, 3 o'clock when he's here. See you then. With Benson Boone tomorrow afternoon on KISS.
1: 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I sing it and Smallsy plays it on KISS.

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8: 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While Gavin blissfully sleeps, this vigilant bird, the ANZ Falcon, is on high alert. 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
7: Brisbane traffic.
16: A grass fire at Marsden has attracted six fire engines at Mudgee Street and a broken down car Holland Park West for the Pacific Motorway southbound at the Marshall Road off-ramp. Traffic's actually doing really well between the Gold Coast and Brisbane. A little bit of slow traffic southbound on the Bruce Highway, Caboolture. Remserve's budget easing, novated leasing. 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The Kisscast down to 18 tonight, 29 tomorrow with a shower or two possible storm. Will and Woody driving you home next on Kiss.
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20: No.
19: Hey, I'm Erin Rohn. Reality TV star Sam Wood and his wife have broken their silence after he was charged with domestic violence offences. The 46-year-old will remain behind bars until a bail application on Thursday, accused of assault and strangulation in Noosa over the weekend. He and his wife posted the same statement on their respective social media accounts, saying this is a difficult time for all of us and we are cooperating with authorities. The Forensic Crash Unit is investigating after a fatal crash in Ipswich. A 28-year-old motorcycle rider was killed after his bike and a car collided at Carrollton. Anyone with dashcam footage is being urged to come forward. Police have made a public appeal for info as they investigate two racial incidents in Greenbank over the weekend. A group of people accused of making offensive remarks to a kid at a park on Saturday arvo, with a house spray painted with offensive language and symbols several hours later. Sales of legal tobacco have risen 55% across Queensland after a crackdown on the black market. Calls to quitline also doubled in the days after major enforcement operations. And in Kiss celebrity news, a pop star makes a surprise SNL appearance. More in a sec.
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19: Well, Taylor Swift has made a surprise cameo on Saturday Night Live. Tay-Tay dropping in during friend Dakota Johnson's opening monologue on the iconic show in New York.
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19: In sport, it has been a pretty remarkable 24 hours for Roosters fullback James Tedesco. Teddy's been named to headline Australia's 23-man squad for the Rugby League World Cup after his side's NRL Grand Final win over the weekend. Penrith's Isaiah Yeo will captain the side. The Kisscast is up next.
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19: Checking the Kisscast, staying partly cloudy for the rest of the day today, an overnight low of 18 degrees. Showers with a possible storm tomorrow with a top of 29 degrees. Showers Wednesday. Right now it is 26 degrees in the city. 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

0: Also, you've just framed me as a middle-aged man who was sober at a party, weird. Then looking at bosoms. So, look, I'm trying to keep it professional.
1: Yeah, good.
0: Have you had, Joe, a conversation with your brother?
2: God, no.
0: Since interesting. Now that feels like an idea for tomorrow.
2: I think
0: we could call. We could just call him and say, "How'd you feel about my speech?"
2: I think I made another joke after the second flash of like, and that they actually sit pretty much here after the surgery I had last year. In case anyone was wondering,
0: you did say that.
1: Wow.
0: Because I remember everything because I was sober.
1: It's getting worse and worse for you.
0: Anyway, that's all I wanted to talk about.
1: So tomorrow, you want to get Joe's brother on the show to see if he remembers his sister's breasts.
0: I mean, when you've said it back to me, probably a bad idea.
1: Is that the
0: probably
1: bit?
0: As you say it back, you know, no bad idea in a brainstorm.
1: I know we've only got 2 months to go, mate, but I think that might be over the line.
0: It's probably over the line. Okay.
2: Also, mum and dad live in Perth, and they were asking how the night went, and I like absolutely left this out, and so they're going to hear.
1: Oh,
2: now
1: they're
2: going
1: to hear it.
2: Awesome.
0: Big hello to Kane, Joe's dad, who I do find attractive.
2: What's going on?
1: It's all.
3: 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It's Will and Woody.
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5: A car on fire for the Bruce Highway southbound. It's all on the left shoulder after Boundary Road at North Lakes with heavy delays behind it from Deception Bay Road. Looking good for the Pacific Motorway between the Brisbane and Gold Coast run. No delays either direction. Logan Motorway is also doing well to the west. Score a win at Dan Murphy's. 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Shower or two possible storm. 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
23: No.
24: Can you hear it?
25: Yeah. Darcy, no. Darcy, no. Darcy, no.
23: Can you hear it?
1: Alrighty, Will and Woody, we've got a couple of months to go till we are off the air for good. That is right, guys.
0: Last chance to get a bite.
1: Yeah, you keep... Look, I've got nothing but respect for the fact that you think our show is more sellable.
0: I think it is.
1: Because we've been boned.
0: I think it is. If you're out there, Bonds. They've never Bonds. Bought... I don't know, Bonds
1: Strange
0: Undies.
1: Sponsor to go for, straight up.
0: I don't know, I'll go for Whiskers. Whoever you
1: cat
0: are.
1: Cat food.
0: Yeah, the cat food. The big companies that are out there. If you've ever considered buying into the Will and Woody show, this is your last chance.
26: How about beer companies or soft drink companies?
0: That's a much better idea.
1: Because we play Can You Hear It? Can You Guess the Difference Between Beer and Soft Drink based on the sound of the can opening? Now, for some strange reason, someone suggested that we play this every day for the next 2 months. Might be because it's an easy bit. Might be because it's a great bit. I'll let you guys figure that out, but we're going to do it right up next. So please, give us a call. 13 1065. It's beer, it's soft drink based on the sound of the can opening. You know how to play. Can I still say it's $10,000 if you get 16 cans? Is that still available?
2: I don't reckon.
1: Okay.
0: If we're happy to pay for it. And I'm going to jump in here and say that no, we're not.
1: I tell you what, I've got Harry Styles tickets though. How's that? Yes, for the person that gets the most cans. Will and Woody, kiss.

0: Hey, it's Will and Woody. Hope you're having a wonderful drive home. We've got 2 months left on air. So we're going to be going through a bit of a time machine of some of the stuff we've done in the last decade. That's a little bit later on. We were going to call it the Remembering Project, but there was a flag. Right now, it's Can You Hear It?
1: Can you hear it? Can you hear it? Can you hear it?
2: All righty. Playing today, we've got Jasmine. Now, Jasmine, you are mid-game right now. Telling the difference between beer and soft drink based on the sound of the can opening. The huge news today, Jazz, is that the person who gets the most cans today, currently it's one with Chase. You've had a guess for can number one before the song. You said soft drink.
3: Yeah.
2: It was a beer. I'm so sorry. So that puts you on zero cans, which means that you are not in the running for the Harry Styles tickets. I'm so sorry, Jazz. I'm so sorry about that, Jazz.
3: That's okay.
2: Have a lovely, lovely Monday afternoon. Let's go to Catherine here on 131065. Catherine, if you get more than one can right now, you could be going to see Harry Styles. How does that sit with you?
3: I'm nervous.
0: Oh, no.
2: Bloody oh, this is huge.
0: It's a big deal, isn't it? Like, you can't get your hands on these tickets.
2: Yeah.
3: It's too hard. It's way too hard.
2: They're obviously all selling out.
0: You can. No, apparently you can.
2: You can buy tickets.
0: I think you can still buy them. Anyway, but look, these are free. Yeah, I mean, that's important. Yeah, that's important.
2: Free, yeah. Cost of living. Cost of living. Catherine, here is can number one.
3: Soft drink.
2: Oh, sorry, Catherine. That was a crisp beer. I'm so sorry.
0: My God. I can't. Chase.
2: Chase on one.
0: Chase. Oh my God, I can't think.
2: Stephen Bradbury.
0: He's Stephen Bradbury.
2: Stephen Bradbury, yep.
0: He's the first caller. He's got one can, and we said most cans would get Harry Styles tickets. He's going to romp it in.
2: Well, potentially, unless Nikki has something to
0: say. I'm on Chase's team now, by the way. Go, Chase.
2: Nikki, you are hoping to get.
4: Hi, how are you?
2: We're outstanding. How much do you love Harry Styles?
4: I do like him, but my daughter loves him.
2: Oh, great gift for your daughter. Well, if you get two cans or more, you could be going to see him. Nikki?
0: Ooh.
2: Here's the first. Yeah. Here's the first can.
4: A beer.
2: Huge, Nikki. Huge.
0: Wow. Massive. Nikki.
2: Massive. Okay, so you just need to get one can here. And then you might be going to see Harry Styles. A double for your daughter.
0: She might not even go, by the sounds of it.
4: Yeah.
0: It's
2: true. Would your daughter take you, Nikki? Or would she?
4: Oh, 100%.
2: Yeah, bloody oath.
0: You don't even like him, Nikki. You just said that.
2: but he's attractive. He's attractive to look at, isn't he, Nikki?
4: That's right.
2: Gorgeous. Gorgeous man. Okay, good. Nikki, here is can number
0: I don't
2: two.
0: Think Nikki knows who Harry Styles is.
2: Neither. But they're free tickets. can number two to get you to Harry Styles.
4: Soft drink.
2: Yes, it is, Nikki!
0: Huge, Nikki! Huge!
2: Chop that, Chase. So sorry.
0: Where's Chase? Can you give us Chase? Chase, suffering your chocks, mate.
5: I'm here, mate.
0: Yeah, we know.
5: Unlucky.
0: Robbed.
2: Unlucky,
0: robbed.
2: Mate. Unlucky.
0: Mate, call up tomorrow. We've got more Harry Styles tickets to give away tomorrow. Hardest tickets to get in town. I think you can still buy tickets to three of the Melbourne shows and both the Sydney shows. But, look, they're tough. But we've got more tomorrow.
2: At livenation.com.au, you can go and get those tickets. Or don't bother. Just play Can You Hear It with us.
0: Absolutely. Most cans tomorrow. Get themselves some Harry Styles tickets. The Time Machine. Some of the best gear from us over the last decade is coming up. Oh, did you see? No, you haven't seen it yet. Project Hail Mary. This is
2: I saw it.
0: This was great in that.
2: Oh, yeah.
0: It was so good. Did really well.
2: Mm.
0: Great film. Will's Reddit's up next. Oh, we're all going to miss that. Will and Woody.
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9: There's been a crash at Deakin, Board Street and Kift Street with emergency crews on scene and an earlier car on fire. North Lakes Bruce Highway southbound after Boundary Road. Delays from Ullman Road behind that one. It's been pretty good between Brisbane and the Gold Coast for the Pacific Motorway. 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The Kiss Cast, in the 18 tonight, top of 29 tomorrow, shower or two and a possible storm. 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

0: Ryan, Woody, I hope you're having a wonderful drive home. We've only got a couple of months left on the air. It sounds like my voice is only going to make a couple of months. So, Woods, we should relish, enjoy, savour the very few Will's Reddits we have left to go on this show.
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0: Only 10 more Will's Reddits to go.
3: We might have a whole show of Will's Reddit, just you talking about your favourite things on Reddit for 2 hours. I'd listen.
0: Why are you saying that ironically?
3: I didn't mean to.
0: I think a lot of people would listen. We'd put that forward for the ACRA Awards if they still had them. We'd put them forward for the company. Mm-hmm. Radio Awards. Were we allowed to nominate ourselves for the ARN Radio like awards? Do we get...
4: I think we nominated the show.
0: It's like a posthumous nomination now.
4: I wonder.
3: Chance to win an award posthumously.
0: Right, it's like an artist that's died. People get around us more.
3: Yeah, absolutely.
0: Maybe not. All right, now let's get into this. So I missed quite a lot that I missed out on Will's Reddit recently, over the break.
3: Oh, yeah. Okay.
0: Missed out on the Ed Sheeran thing. Would have dined out on that. Sure. That was happening. Yeah, that was hot and happening. And there was some beautiful irony in there. And, you know, I think... Anyway, look, I can't comment on that anymore, but what I can do is I'm just loving the fact that a few celebs are actually now putting their hand up and actually going like, I actually care about what's going on over there, and there is some genocide happening. And my number one at the moment is Angelina Jolie.
3: Oh.
0: I don't know if you've seen this online.
3: I haven't.
0: She's completely – she shared satellite images of Gaza on her phone where you can see Gaza before and after the Israeli invasion.
3: Oh, wow.
0: Wild.
3: Wow.
0: Like flattening, complete flattening. Just if you want to go and have a look at that, I would highly recommend it. If you need any more evidence that there's some bad stuff going on there, check it out. And yes, Ed, I will happily be on before you if you know it on the show. Now,
3: I did reach out actually.
0: Just
3: as
0: Will with
3: DJ
0: a guitar.
3: Manager.
0: Oh, nice. DJ Will before.
3: Haven't got an email back, amazingly. I thought they'd be desperate.
0: I wouldn't do it, mate. I wouldn't do it for all the money in the world. Now, another one, good one here that I think you can relate to. I think everyone can relate to this. This is from one of my favorite threads called Me IRL or Mural, as I was calling it for a while.
3: Me in real life. Yep,
0: yeah, Mural.
3: Yeah, Mural, got it.
0: I've faced more peer pressure to eat protein as an adult than I did to take drugs when I was a teenager.
3: Yeah, it's everywhere. People keep telling me, like, if they ask me how much I weigh and then they do the calculation, they go, that means you need to be having this much protein a day. And you're like, I don't even want to calculate how much protein I'm having in the day.
0: Do you also know, like, you know how well then that you go to, like, a smoothie bar or some such?
3: Yeah.
0: And they're like, well, do you want some protein in that?
3: Yeah.
0: Even if they say to me, like, you can't taste it, it's just like a powder or a supplement.
3: Yeah.
0: It still just feels a bit off.
3: Also, it's like, I don't want to. They say it's like $2. Like, add some protein for $2.
0: Yeah.
3: Scoop of protein for $2.
0: Yeah.
3: Like, how dare you?
0: Yeah.
3: Also, have you been through the muesli bar section of the supermarket these days?
0: It's all
3: every
0: protein.
3: Every single muesli
0: it's all
3: bar.
0: Everything's protein.
3: Protein. We put protein in it.
0: Yeah. I want to have a chocolate milkshake that's unhealthy. You know, like, I actually feel like unhealthy things.
3: Yeah, little treat.
0: People can't get that through their head. Yeah. Can't go to Starbucks now. Starbucks.
3: Yeah.
0: Without them saying, do you want some protein?
3: Yeah. Yeah,
0: I don't.
3: I know, mate. I know. It's all through Boost as well. I love Boost. I love Janine Ellis. But they're putting a lot of protein in those Boost juices.
0: It's going to be commercially friendly all the way to the end here. And we love
3: Can't
0: Starbucks and we love Ed Sheeran.
3: Can't turn that off.
0: Going to tick them all off. We'll keep moving.
3: Mate,
0: anyway.
3: I might work at Boost next year. Who knows?
0: You reckon? I reckon you do really well at Boost, actually.
3: Yeah, I'll get the visor on. I'll put the visor on. No worries.
0: Yeah. Okay, going to keep moving here.
3: Give me a call, Janine.
0: I can call Janine for you. So we text occasionally.
3: You text Janine Ellis, the founder of Boost?
0: Yeah,
3: you really are a business dog, aren't you?
0: I've got great relationships with these sorts of people.
3: You hang out with David Gingell as well.
0: Occasionally.
3: I know, mate.
0: I love these sorts of guys. I just love talking shop.
3: Yeah,
0: I love the industry.
3: Yeah, yeah.
0: Shame I'm not part of it anymore. no, sorry. We'll get going. We'll get going. Not that one. That's a bit boring. Going to be hard to knock. Oh, okay. I find this one really interesting. Okay, there's a thread that I follow called Mildly Infuriating.
3: Yeah.
0: This post went nuts recently. It was about a mum complaining about her son not accepting a buy one, get one free offer at the servo.
3: Right.
0: So he went down to the servo and was like, g'day, can I get an ice cream, a tub of ice cream? And they go, oh, did you know at the moment if you buy one, you get one free? And he goes, nah.
3: What?
0: Because they were trying to do the whole like, because you know when you go to the servo and you go, g'day, I'll get a Gatorade. And they go, you know, if you get two of them, you only have to pay 20 cents more, but you get two.
3: Yeah.
0: He said no.
3: But it was for free.
0: Yes. Yeah.
3: Like that, so, it's like he's so throwing a tub of ice cream down the gutter.
0: It's the same situation. They've gone like, you want a tub of ice cream? Hey, just so you know, normally you'd pay $12 for two. You're only going to pay $6.50 for two today. And he said no.
3: God.
0: Anyway, his mum's written this rant. Like,
3: great.
0: She's devastated because she's like, I'm at home. I love him. I think I still love him, but he could have brought some ice cream back for me.
3: Yeah.
0: But I was reading this, empathizing with the guy because I'm often at like 7-Eleven and they're like, do you want another orange Powerade for 50 cents? And I'm like, no, I actually only want one.
3: But save it for another day, Will.
0: But then I've got to carry
3: a Powerade for 50 cents,
0: but I've got to carry around in my pocket.
3: Yeah.
0: And I care about the planet and I don't think I need more plastic. But you flipped it on you.
3: You flipped it on me, but you get a Powerade in the first place. Just don't.
0: I'm
3: getting
0: a Powerade in the first place, but I don't want two.
3: Yeah, right.
0: Do you not feel? Do you feel that way? Do you take it, Tommy? Do you take the extra one?
5: Excuse me.
0: Do you take the extra one? Do you when they go? You'd have a chewing gum. You get extra chewing gum for another 10 cents. Do you take the extra?
5: If it was like chewy, sure. But like the ice cream I get. The ice cream I get, because then
0: it's going to go rank in the car.
5: Well, it's also too much ice cream.
0: Yeah, I agree.
3: No, you don't have to have it straight away, guys.
0: I agree.
3: It's the value, guys. How you're like? No, it's throwing not about money it.
0: But it's also with the sweet things that you can't control yourself with. Like if it's like another Kit Kat, you're like, I'm just going to eat that now.
3: That's true. Well, I've got self control, Will.
0: Oh, shut up.
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16: There's been a crash at Deegan, Board Street and Kiff Street, and lights on flash in Annerley, Ipswich Road at Juliet Street. There is still congestion for the Bruce Highway southbound as you're coming through Narangba and around Anzac Avenue, North Lakes, after there was an earlier car on fire. And traffic through Brisbane City looks good. 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For KissCast, 18 tonight, shower or two tomorrow, and a possible storm. 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Yeah.
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31: Hey, I'm Erin Roan. Former star of The Bachelor, Sam Ward, has fronted court on domestic violence charges after being arrested on Queensland's Sunshine Coast over the weekend. He was arrested in Noosa on Saturday night and spent the weekend in the watch house. The 46-year-old's lawyer says he will remain in custody until a bail hearing on Thursday.
33: So I'm sure he'd prefer to be elsewhere. But as I said, we've got a duty to the court. Make sure we give him the best opportunity to get bail.
31: He's been stood down by his company in the meantime. Police are trying to track down a group of people accused of two racially motivated attacks in Greenbank. A child was hospitalised after being assaulted and verbally abused at a park on Saturday night, with a home spray-painted with offensive language and banned symbols shortly after. A slow start to the spring selling season, with auction clearance rates hitting a three-month low. Data shows the number of unsold homes has climbed by more than 20% the past 12 months, with four rate rises this year alone. The Climate Minister insists he's quite pleased with the turnout at the pre-COP meeting in Fiji, despite claims it's a diplomatic disaster. And in Kiss celebrity news, Diddy back in solitary. More in a sec.
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31: Sean Combs has been moved back into solitary confinement again, with reports he is living at large behind bars. The disgraced rapper has been held at Fort Dix in New Jersey since his conviction last year. The 56-year-old has allegedly been spending thousands of bucks a month on perks, though, including a phone and an iPad, which he allegedly used to watch the new Netflix doco about him. Your sports check up in a sec.
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31: In sport, Isaiah Yeo insists he is good to go for Australia after being named as captain of the Kangaroos for the upcoming Rugby League World Cup. He has just played through Penrith's final series with a fully ruptured pectoral muscle and has delayed surgery. He insists he is right to go on, though. The KissCast next.
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31: The KissCast, staying partly cloudy for the rest of the day today, an overnight low of 18 degrees, a shower or two about tomorrow with a possible storm as well, tops of 29, showers again for us on Wednesday. Right now it is 24 degrees in the city. 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

0: We've just skated through.
1: Hilariously, ours was better. Like, we had better ACOM than Phil from Human Nature. That was, for me, that was the highlight
0: of the
1: entire trip.
0: That was really funny. Millsy was also livid. Absolutely livid. Absolutely livid.
1: Devastated.
0: Yeah.
1: So do we have, what audio are we going to be playing of that?
2: Well, I've got the final performance. I've also got all you stuffing up a lot, Woody.
0: Oh, yeah.
2: But do you want to catch up after the song on how we got to the performance in Ballarat? Do you want that now or after the song?
1: After the song.
0: After the song. Also, can I just say a big shout out to all the people who are listening on Power FM, because we went through, I don't know if we're still on there. They might have already taken us off. Who knows? But we went through Power FM 103.1, said g'day to everyone there. Had a lovely time. That was
1: great
0: a highlight
1: station
0: for me as well. It was really cool.
1: Awesome station. We'd love some t-shirts, actually.
0: I'm just seeing Christian O'Connell's on. No, he's on 3BA. Oh, God, it's hard to know what we're on. But anyway,
1: we're on Power.
0: Somewhere.
1: We're still on Power. We're hanging on.
0: We love it there. We love it. And up next. Yes, no, we're still on Power FM. There you go. Big shout out to everyone in the rat. Power FM. Up next, you can hear us doing a barbershop quartet. Are we actually going to play the song? Wow. Okay.
1: From memory, we nailed it.
0: It's for charity.
1: Yeah, Movember.
0: Oh, it was for Movember. Okay.
1: That's why it's in a barbershop. That was the
0: genius.
1: That was the, I mean.
0: Now I know where we're playing
1: it
0: again.
1: What are you guys getting rid of? Listen to what you're getting. And ironically, Movember is next month. This isn't a paid bid, but we're back there, baby. Anyway, we'll play it up next on Will and Woody. It's funny enough.

0: It's Will and Woody. I hope you're having a wonderful drive home, guys. We are going to be leaving the airwaves in a couple of months. We're respectfully given the boot. But before we get out, I keep saying respectfully given the boot. Like, am I saying?
1: The terminology they're using is your contract is not being renewed, which is, it's beautiful.
0: It's respectful. It's,
1: that's like silk coming out of your mouth.
0: It's respectful.
1: Your contract is not being renewed.
0: Yeah, yeah, cool. So yeah, yeah. So we're celebrating some great moments we've had on the air in the last decade.
2: We're going back.
3: Let's go back in time.
2: Going back in time. You built a time machine?
1: And the first one we've chosen today, well, we haven't chosen it. The producers are choosing moments from 8.

0: Barber Shop.
1: Actually, not bad.
2: Sounded lovely.
1: That was really good.
2: Big shout out to our friends at Movember.
1: Absolutely. And Millsy and Phil, of course.
2: Yeah, Millsy and Phil.
1: We love the boys.
2: We love the boys.
1: Let's bring back the quartet. We're available.
2: Very available. Well, they might not be now.
1: That's true. That is true.
2: They've got jobs. They've got careers.
1: Yeah.
2: You and I, we're out the door in 2 months. And we'll be remembering the best parts of the show again tomorrow.
3: A banging song to get you through the worst of the traffic is on in just minutes. Will and Woody's Choo Choo Tune after this short break.
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5: Traffic has been pretty good this afternoon for the Pacific Motorway between the Gold Coast and Brisbane in either direction. There are also no hold-ups or problems on the Logan Motorway heading through to the west and onto the Ipswich Motorway. There was an earlier car fire for the Bruce Highway southbound. It's still slow through Northlakes. 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Down to 18 tonight, top of 29 tomorrow with a shower or two and a possible storm.
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0: Will and Woody. Thank you, I hope you're having a wonderful drive home. 2 months to go on the air, guys. Yeah, as Woody said, fire sale.
1: Bloody oath.
0: We didn't have any ads to read today. Not sure why.
1: The sponsors don't have the mail. But yeah, guys, this is your last chance. Get involved. Read your ads.
0: Get involved.
1: And our price just went down, by the way, because Will and I have zero income next year.
0: Yeah,
1: anyway,
0: that's so true.
1: We are talking right now about producer Jo, her birthday dinner on Saturday night. Worth mentioning, Annalise, our junior producer, you organised the entire thing. It was phenomenal.
0: She's not the junior producer anymore.
1: Senior producer.
2: Thank you.
1: Annalise, organised the whole thing, really showed your senior producing skills.
2: Thank you. There. Yeah.
0: And culinary skills.
1: Oh, yeah.
0: More importantly.
1: Oh, yeah.
0: I think probably more cooking than producing was involved.
2: It's my biggest producing job yet.
1: Bloody oath. The whole thing was a production, Will. I mean, even the menus, they were made on canvas or whatever.
2: Canva. Premium, of course.
1: But unfortunately,
0: I was on a kids' table.
1: You're on the kids' table?
0: I was put on a kids' table.
1: Well, you brought children. You were the only one who brought children.
0: Yeah, didn't say don't bring kids.
3: It's implied.
2: Yeah.
0: It's not.
1: This is a party of people in their 20s, Will.
0: Yeah.
1: It's implied that you don't bring your kids.
0: I don't think it's implied. I think you need to say don't bring kids if you don't want kids.
1: Fair enough.
0: Surely.
2: But we love your kids.
0: That's
2: so
0: a good topic,
2: fine.
0: Actually.
1: Oh, mate. Do that. We bring it up in the next two months. You won't get another chance again.
0: Is not bringing your children implied when you get
1: good.
0: Invited somewhere?
1: Absolutely. That's good. Write that down.
0: Because I would say it's almost implied at our age when we have got kids. That bringing kids, yes. It's implied that you will bring your kids. Unless you mention beforehand, don't bring your kids.
1: I think if you're in your 30s, it's implied that kids are coming. If you're in your 20s, it's implied that kids aren't.
4: Guys, save it for the bit.
1: Yeah, no, fair enough.
0: Oh, it's a good spot, though. It's a good spot, though. Put that down.
1: Keep the powder dry.
0: Call if you want to for that, by the way. 131065.
1: We'll call tomorrow.
0: Because right now,
1: I have to focus on producer Joe's speech because the night was going so incredibly well. But Jo, you clearly don't give anything away, and it's quite clear that you forgot that your brother was in the room because of something that happened. Now, my first question to you is, what is your recollection of your speech?
3: I think just because there's a lot of nerves and, like, I didn't know it was a surprise party, obviously, and so, like, there's bits of the night that are a little bit, like, I maybe don't remember quite well just because, like, so much adrenaline.
1: And maybe some of the responsible alcohol that was consumed were over 18, so there was alcohol going around and you responsibly had a few.
3: Yeah, I was drinking, yep.
1: Yeah, great. Okay, so then...
0: Don't need to labour the point.
1: Absolutely not, and I hope I'm not. I think it's just important to know what kind of state she was in. So she's shocked, she's feeling a bit nervous about making the speech, and she's responsibly had a couple of drinks. So then you jump up there, Jo. And so what's your...
3: and Woody, you weren't drinking. You're a sober kid.
1: Yeah, stone cold.
0: This is actually starting to sound a bit sick from the one sober 40-year-old man at the party, the drunk party for the 25-year-olds. All of a sudden, it starts to sound a bit sick when he jumps out the front and gets in his Nissan.
1: This was the point.
0: Jo takes a real mental picture in his head.
1: This was the point where I was like, I think I should go home. Because I said to Eli, who works here as well, I was like, God, everyone here is so young. And then he was like, honey,
0: you're old.
1: And I was like, oh, my God. Anyway, so, yes, you're right, Will.
0: Yeah.
1: I was sober and maybe I should have left before the speeches.
0: No, I'm not saying you should have left before the speeches.
1: Maybe I should
0: have. Nice part of the night to be there for. Yeah, I think
1: unless it's a speech like Joe.
0: I think
1: gave.
0: A very uncool middle-aged man thing to do would be to remark on when things got a bit wild at a party where you were sober for and drove home from.
1: Well, that's what I'm doing right now. I was punching my heaps nobles, baby.
0: Publicly.
1: Anyway, Joe, you jump up. Just run us through your recollection of your speech.
3: So I think I made a joke at the start of like, oh, so off the cuff, haha, kidding. I've thought about it.
1: Yep. That's great. Great start. Good laugh from the crowd. It was awesome. You're away.
3: And then I don't know why, yeah, but I just gave everyone the full flash, took the top off.
0: Wow.
1: Everything is right up there. The bosoms were away. I think there was
3: and
1: a
3: because I had an interesting tape job because I was wearing a top that like they needed to be taped. And the way I had done it was quite funny. And so I think when I finally pulled it back down, I just went straight again.
1: You did. Because everyone was shocked. I'd like to make it very clear, I looked away. But given I'm a middle-aged man and I was sober...
0: It sounds worse and worse for you.
1: I chose to look away. As I looked away, though, weirdly, your brother was still looking. And so at that point, though, you went again.
3: Again. I just thought this is what the crowd wants. There's a big cheer.
0: It went wild. It went nuts for it, yeah.
1: Absolutely wild.
0: Great.
1: Absolutely wild. The bosoms are out there again in the wild a second time.
0: Stop calling them bosoms.
1: I don't know what to call them.
0: I know, because you're trying to be professional about it, but it's getting worse.
1: And also, you've just framed me as a middle-aged man who was sober at a party and then looking at bosoms. So, look, I'm trying to keep it professional.
0: Yeah, good.
1: Have you had, Joe, a conversation with your brother?
3: God, no.
1: Since interesting. Now, that feels like an idea for tomorrow.
3: I think we could just call him
1: and say, how'd you feel about my speech?
3: I think I made another joke after the second flash of, like, and that they actually sit pretty much here after the surgery I had last year, in case anyone was wondering.
1: You did say that.
0: Wow.
1: Because I remember everything because I was sober.
0: It's getting worse and worse for you.
1: Anyway, that's all I wanted to talk about.
0: So tomorrow you want to get Joe's brother on the show to see if he remembers his sister's breasts.
1: I mean, when you've said it back to me, probably a bad idea.
0: Is that the
1: probably
0: bit?
1: As you say it back, you know, a bad idea in a brainstorm.
0: I know we've only got 2 months to go, mate, but I think that might be over the line.
1: That's probably over the line. Okay.
3: So also, Mum and Dad live in Perth, and they were asking how the night went, and I, like, absolutely left this out, and so they're going to hear it.
0: Oh, now they're going to hear it.
3: Awesome.
1: Big hello to Kane, Joe's dad, who I do find attractive.
3: What's going on?
0: It's all...
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5: Some rock debris to watch for at Stratton Gateway Motorway northbound. They're on the left shoulder before Compton Road off-ramp. There's a single vehicle crash for Bracken Ridge Gateway Motorway northbound at Depot Road on-ramp and traffic lights that are on flash at... And traffic lights on flash for Ipswich Road and Juliet Street. 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The Kiss Cast, 18 tonight, 29 tomorrow with a shower or two possible storm. This is Will and Woody for the drive home on Kiss.
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6: Hi there, I'm Rana Hussein. Celebrations continue for the Roosters after yesterday's NRLW Grand Final victory. The Chooks downing the Broncos 30-6 in the decider. Meanwhile, the Gillaroo squad for the Rugby League World Cup has been announced today. Isabel Kelly has been named skipper with 3 potential debutants. And North Melbourne remain on top of the AFLW table after a 55-point win over Sydney yesterday, while elsewhere the Eagles beat the Dockers for the first time ever with a 2-goal victory last night.
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0: It's Will and Woody. Hope you're having a wonderful drive home. Guys, we have found out that we will be respectfully leaving the building in a couple of months. Who knows? We might come back. I'm sure we'll get behind some microphones somewhere, whether that's professionally in a radio studio or just do what all great white men do and do a podcast.
1: That's it.
0: That's for later down the track. Yeah. Some more details on that at some stage. But we will be on the air all the way to the end of the year, going out with a bang, fear not. Annalise,
2: I've got a show note.
0: You've raised a great point before we get off air today.
2: Yes, I think you guys should follow Will and Woody's personal socials as well.
1: Great. Go on.
2: And you should tell them what it is.
1: It just feels like plugging your own social media is really lame. So I'm not going to do that.
0: I can do yours if you want, mate.
2: Why don't you sell each other?
1: I actually don't know what your handle is because apparently there's a number in it. I never knew there was a number in
0: there's
1: it.
0: There's no number.
2: That was my bad. No 14.
0: There's no number.
1: Are you sure
3: what's the P for in the middle?
0: That's my middle name, Peter.
1: Get this. Will's middle name is Peter Lancaster.
0: Oh, there's... They're two names, two different names. And one of them is after my uncle who drowned.
1: Oh.
0: Yes.
1: Yeah, well
2: I'm still laughing, mate.
0: Yes. Yeah,
1: it's still funny. It's still funny.
0: What, my uncle drowned?
1: No.
0: Nah, it's not your funny. Name. That's not funny
1: Peter
0: at all.
1: Lancaster. But, moving on to my social media
0: yeah,
1: handle.
0: Yeah, go on, mate.
1: No middle names there. It's just my name.
0: Nice. And Woody actually posts stuff, so get around him, guys.
1: Yeah, buddy oath.
2: Woody.whitelaw and Will P. McMahon. Or you could just follow Will and Woody as well.
1: Yeah, follow it all.
0: Thanks, Annalise.
4: Annalise, is this that's so nice that you can spruik your socials? Is that why you bring this up?
2: I haven't mentioned my socials at AnnaliseBall_.
1: There you go.
2: I haven't done that.
1: There you go.
0: Oh, nice. Well, I'm just looking at you've been posting a bit recently.
1: Yeah, mate. Doing absolutely. Some
0: gear. Oh, you took my gag about you being Chad Powers. Nice.
1: Yes.
0: I usually
1: don't tell people. Usually people just say, hey, I saw your post.
0: That's so true. I can't tell you about what I'm posting. I can't follow along.
1: And also I've been posting a lot of stuff promoting my wife's art.
0: Nice.
1: Mimi Gibbs art. Yeah. If you're going to get around anything, get around that.
0: Nice. I've been promoting... No, I haven't been promoting anything. All right. Beautiful. Guys, we will see you tomorrow.
1: We promise this isn't
0: any
1: just
0: other
1: our
0: handles
1: show now,
0: you want to plug?
2: No, I'm just saying you didn't have anything to promote, but you should be promoting your luscious hair.
1: Yes, that's a great thing to promote.
0: What do you mean? I've had hair for like a year now.
2: I know, but you barely post about it.
1: You didn't get cash from Mosh or any of the Get Hairy.
0: How do you know?
1: You did?
0: I can't talk about it, guys.
1: Hang on. The whole point would be if they pay you, they want you to talk about it.
0: No, mate. They might have just been like silent.
1: Reverse advertising campaign.
0: Silent deal.
1: We'll pay you $1 million to not tell everyone.
0: Yes, that's it. That's it.
1: Interesting strategy.
0: Guys, this has been the worst rap break we've ever done. We're turning around, we're leaving, and we're just like sitting here talking about our social media handles. I hate it every second here.
1: And also,
0: we said we're going to have fun for the rest of the year, and all we've done is promote ourselves. You guys laughed at my name. I brought up my dead uncle. It was all strange. Tomorrow we'll be back, and it'll be fun.
1: I think everyone's gone at this stage. No one is left.
0: That's actually true. There could be. We might have broken the record.
1: Yeah.
0: No one's tuned into the feed.
1: Better show tomorrow. We'll see you then. Goodbye.
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26: Traffic. There's been a single vehicle crash at Brackenridge Gateway Motorway northbound. It's at the Depot Road on-ramp and traffic is doing fairly smoothly at the moment through Brisbane City. There are no delays on the Riverside Expressway. It's a really good run for the Bruce Highway southbound if you're coming through North Lakes. Need extra cash this holiday season? 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The Kiss Cast, 18 tonight, top of 29 tomorrow, shower or two, possible storm. That's Kiss traffic and weather together.
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31: Hey, I'm Erin Rohn. Sam Wood's lawyers say he will fight domestic violence charges. The former Bachelor star and celebrity fitness guru was arrested while on a family holiday in Noosa on Saturday night and charged with assault, occasioning bodily harm and strangulation in a domestic setting. His lawyer says the 46-year-old will spend the next few nights behind bars.
33: He'll be defending the charges and we'll be back here on Thursday to run the bail application.
31: He's also been stood down by his own company. A child has been hospitalised following an attack at a park in Logan. The police allege was racially motivated. The child was targeted by a group of people on Saturday arvo with a house spray painted with offensive language and prohibited signs just a few hours later. The crackdown on the black market tobacco trade has prompted a surge in the sale of legal cigarettes across the state, up 55%. Time to batten down the hatches. The Bureau is warning we are set to cop spring storms this week with strong winds and large hail. hail on the way. It follows an unusually dry September. In Kiss celebrity news, a Hollywood A-lister absolutely kicks off at fans. More on that in a sec. Gillian Anderson has given some diehard fans a serve at London's West End. The X-Files star performing in Who's Afraid of Virginia Woolf, telling the group they can't sit up front because they're too distracting.
0: I don't care, you cannot sit in the front row. It's so distracting.
1: Sorry.
0: You've come 20 times in the front row.
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31: Checking the Kiss Car, staying partly cloudy today, an overnight low of 18 degrees. A shower or two on the way tomorrow with a possible storm as well, heading for tops of 29 degrees. Showers again for us on Wednesday. Right now it is 23 degrees. In the city, this is Brisbane's Kiss 97.3.
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2: There's been a single vehicle crash at Brackenridge Gateway Motorway northbound. It's at the Depot Road on-ramp and traffic is doing fairly smoothly at the moment through Brisbane City. There are no delays on the Riverside Expressway. It's a really good run for the Bruce Highway southbound if you're coming through North Lakes. Need extra cash this holiday season? 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The Kiss Cast, 18 tonight, top of 29 tomorrow, shower or two, possible storm. That's Kiss Traffic and Weather together.
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1: Traffic isn't doing too badly at the moment. It looks pretty good through Brisbane CBD. There are no delays on the Western Freeway through Indooroopilly. It's a good run for the Bruce Highway southbound as you're coming towards Anzac Avenue through Kallanga. And Pacific Motorway traffic's also moving smoothly between the Gold Coast and Brisbane. 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The Kisscast down to 18 tonight, top of 29 tomorrow, shower or two possible storm.
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25: Brisbane's latest info. No. Hey, I'm Erin Roan. Reality TV star Sam Wood and his wife have broken their silence after he was charged with domestic violence offences. The 46-year-old will remain behind bars until a bail application on Thursday, accused of assault and strangulation in a domestic setting in Noosa over the weekend. He and his wife posted the same statement on their respective social media accounts, saying this is a difficult time for all of us and we are cooperating with authorities. The Forensic Crash Unit is investigating after a fatal crash in Ipswich. A 28-year-old motorcycle rider was killed after his bike and a car collided at Carrolly. Anyone with dashcam footage is being urged to come forward. Police have made a public appeal for information as they investigate two racial incidents in Greenbank over the weekend. A group of people accused of making offensive remarks to a kid at a park on Saturday arvo with a house spray painted with offensive language and symbols several hours later. Sales of legal tobacco have risen 55% across Queensland after a crackdown on the black market. And in KISS celebrity news, a pop star makes a surprise appearance on SNL. More in a
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25: Well, Taylor Swift has made a surprise cameo on Saturday Night Live. Tay-Tay dropping in during friend Dakota Johnson's opening monologue on the iconic show in New York.
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25: In sport, it has been a pretty remarkable 24 hours for Roosters fullback James Tedesco. Teddy's been named to headline Australia's 23-man squad for the Rugby League World Cup after his side's NRL Grand Final win over the weekend. Penrith's Isaiah Yeo will captain the side. The KISS cast is up next.
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25: Checking the KISS cast. Staying partly cloudy tonight. We're heading for an overnight low of 18 degrees. A shower or two on the way tomorrow with a possible storm as well, heading for tops of 29 degrees. Showers again for us on Wednesday with a top of 28 degrees. 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
30: 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There's a man from Australia. This man, he is enthusiasm on 2 feet.
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42: Yes, baby. Welcome to Yo Monday Night. We're back on deck. Who missed us?
43: Oh, yeah.
42: Oh, we're back. You know what? You know what? 2 weeks off. I was just, by the end of it, I was doing my own fake radio show at home. I was like, I've got to talk to somebody. I love radio so much. I just couldn't wait to get back here. Into the big chair. The Smallsy Show is on for another week. How is everyone doing? Are we ready to get back into this?
43: Yes, lads.
42: I've missed you. I won't lie. You two I've missed, but The listener too, I've missed them on The other end of this. Coming up tonight on the show, they are the stars of the number one movie on Prime Video right now. Lily Reinhart from Riverdale, Tom Bateman are going to be on. They're in The Love Hypothesis. The movie's number one, and it's a tale as old as time, this movie. It's about a PhD candidate and a professor who fake a romance. And guess what? After faking the romance, they fall in real romance.
43: Isn't that what they say about actors? Like actors in Hollywood who play a couple in a movie and then ended up like actually dating.
42: This is what happens. Yeah, because you can't. You know what? Sometimes you get intimate with someone you don't know and then you're like, oh.
43: The chemistry.
42: I can't say no to this again. And then, hey, it happens with the Dancing with the Stars couples too. They're gyrating and grinding on each other, and then before you know it, oopsie, and it slipped. Anyway, let's. That's what happens.
25: When is that ever
42: happened? That happens to all the dancing couples. Oops, it slips in the rehearsal downtime. That's what happens.
43: And when you say slips in, you're talking about
42: their foot slips into the new.
43: Oh, okay,
42: shoe.
43: Yeah, oh. Yeah, into the dancing shoe. That's
42: yeah,
43: what I thought.
42: That's exactly that's what. I'm... All right. Also coming up tonight on the show, Adele are going to be on, plus a whole bunch of brand new music that we've got to play for you as well. That we've obviously been off for a couple of weeks. Some brand new songs, including what's his name from Off Campus, Logan, John Logan.
43: Yes,
42: he's got a song. We're going to get to that very soon as well. Let's kick this show off right now, though. Hugel doing Moving to the Sun, the Smallsy Show, back tonight on the air here at.

That is Harry Styles. It is American Girls. This is the Smallsley Show tonight here at KISS. Hey, coming up, the stars of The Love Hypothesis are going to be on. Lily Reinhart and Tom Bateman. This guy is going to be joining us on the show this week as well. His name, Jamie Miller, teaming up with John Logan from Off Campus, Antonio Cipriano. The track is called Baby Doll. It's playing right now, KISS New Music. Turn it up. Oh, I love this.

0: Up from Riverdale, Tom Bateman. It's a tale as old as time. University student and a professor, they fall in love. Whoopsies. That sounds inappropriate, doesn't it? Let's take a listen to the trailer and also to, it's one of these book talk movies. I do have the book in my hands. We will do a, it's a bit of smut, and I'm going to do a bit of a smutty read in the interview. So be warned, let's get them on.
1: I accept your proposal to deceive your friend into believing that I'm your love interest.
2: Sounds really bad when you put it like that.
3: Hey, this is Tom Bateman.
4: Hi, I'm Lily Reinhart.
5: What are they doing?
6: Yes. Please stop doing that.
5: It's called flirting.
0: Hello, Lily Reinhart, Tom Bateman. Hello to you both.
4: Hi,
7: hello. To you. How's it going?
0: I'm very good. How nervous are you with this movie? Because the book talk girlies, they've got opinions.
7: Do they?
4: They have opinions. They certainly do. I don't feel nervous.
0: No.
4: Because
0: no.
4: There's nothing I could do to change anything at this point.
7: We are where we are, yeah. And it is what it is. Yeah. I would say, though, we just came back from Brazil, and and so it was the first time we got to like meet the sort of fans of the book and hopefully the film. They are so beautifully enthusiastic about it. There's no sort of like, this is how we want it. There was just love and enthusiasm for it. And it really, I thought, my God, we're so fortunate to be able to play these characters that are so beloved by such a wonderful fan base. They're not, it doesn't feel like they're saying mean stuff, right? They just seem really excited about it. So.
0: Yeah, nice. I like that. Because I think when it's a book, when something starts out as a book that has got like a cult following, people have the characters' visualization, the moments in their head, and how someone else sees that or how you two can bring that to life, it can be up for interpretation. Tom, you are wearing a Notting Hill t-shirt. Dare I say, that is my all-time favorite rom-com.
7: How could it not? I mean, it's one of the... I find it's almost impossible to choose a favorite rom-com or a favorite film, but no one does it like Richard Curtis. He just manages. I think there's such sort of lightness of touch, but like a beautiful depth to all of his characters. You're aware this sort of heart breaks, but you know it's all going to work out. I don't know. He just holds life so beautifully. I love him. And I thought,
0: Lily, what's your favorite rom-com? Because you've been doing these looks at the moment. And damn, girl, you smoking.
4: Oh, those looks. I was like, to where am I looking? Oh, yes.
0: No, you've been serving the looks.
4: Thank you. Serving looks. Thank you. I love a lot of them. I've said kind of a different answer for everything. I love Uptown Girls. I love 13 Going on 30. I love, of course, can't think of any other ones right now, but also
0: Random fact for you, here in Australia, we called 13 Going on 30 Suddenly 30 here in Australia. For some reason, they changed the name in Australia. Yeah, it's weird, right? Like, we got a different version
4: suddenly
0: of the movie title.
4: Well, that also
0: didn't
4: makes
0: test
4: sense.
0: Well.
4: Yeah, wow. That makes sense.
7: You guys do like to abbreviate words, though, hey?
0: Oh, we drop. Oh, yeah. We don't. We drop everything. Yeah. We don't follow through with anything.
7: Something about 30.
4: Something.
0: Absolutely.
7: Something 30.
0: I'm sure you've been asked about this, but I'm going to ask anyway. Chapter 16.
7: Are you holding the book in your hand there?
0: Because because I am a book talk girly.
4: You're a book talk girly,
0: I'm a book talk girly.
7: Looks like he's doing an audio book of it.
0: Mm-hmm. Her thighs tremble. She tried to open them wider to invite him inside. Maybe you should. Tell me. I could do sexier if you'd like.
4: Oh,
0: I should.
4: Please.
0: She nodded. They were too dazed to kiss with any kind of coordination by this point. Tell me, what was it like making that scene? You both lost for words.
4: Well, there was a lot that went into it. It was sort of a lot of preparation. We got together the weekend before. We blocked it out. It's always, and you hear actors say this all the time, but it really is a very choreographed thing. It was not super specific on the page. So it was sort of, we went and with our intimacy coordinator and with Claire, our director, we basically just broke it down into however many beats there were, and I don't know. I wanted to say took our time making sure it felt right, and it mostly actually the scene leading up to it was the more important part to us, because that's sort of where the emotions are building, and then so the actual coming together part and being physical with one another.
0: I agree.
4: Yeah,
7: it was great because also you got to remember, like, the reason it's such a important moment in the book. And it's like what we're waiting for is these two people to finally be together. Acting that as actors, of course, there's the element of like, oh, you know, you're doing an intimate scene, but we're so well protected now and looked after, and it's such a collaboration with intimacy coordinators. It's looked at just like any other scene, you know. So
0: dare I say it's very unsexy, albeit it comes together being very sexy.
4: Yeah, thank God for the editing process. Yeah. Because it's really broken up in such small bite-sized little shots, of course, and especially when there's nudity, you sort of have to do it that way. So
0: well, congratulations to you both. I'm just going to go finish this right now.
4: Please come
0: to Australia sometime. We would love to have you here, all right?
4: We would
0: both
4: love
0: of you.
4: To come love sometime. Australia. Thank you. Smallsy. Now on Kiss.

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1: Sabrina Carpenter and House Tour in the Smallsley Show tonight, right here at Kiss. All right, the number one movie on Prime Video right now in the world is called The Love Hypothesis. It stars Lily Reinhart.

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0: Tampa City self-aware in the Smallsy Show tonight, right here at Kiss. All right, next artist we're going to play you. You know what? 2026 is going to turn out to be this girl's year. Her name is Adela. She got two songs right now, top five. Ain't in LA, which I'm about to play. Another song called Nicole Kidman. And what's crazy about all of this is that English is not even her first language. Guess how she taught herself how to speak English?
1: I like mimicked like celebrities. I just like would come home from school and I would spend literally hours on YouTube. Ariana Grande interviews and like Miley Cyrus.
0: Did you know what she was saying?
1: I don't really even understand how it happened.
0: That's incredible.
1: I just like remember one day I was like, oh word, I can understand this now.
0: How crazy is that? English is my only language and I struggle with that at times. Ain't in LA is the song. Adela, the artist, playing now. Kiss new music on.

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13: ANZ presents Birds of the World. 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Yes, his ANZ Falcon watches for fraud 24/7. 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
18: 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What are the chances? whenever, you know, you hear these stories where you just go, what are the chances that that would happen? We're going to do it next. Right now, Sonny Federa, Becky Hill, brand new Say Something, playing. This is KISS.

0: Sam Fender and Olivia Dean, and that is Rain Me in the Smallsy Show tonight, right here at Kiss. All right, new music in a second. Miley Cyrus, Bass Persuades. Right now, though, it's one of my all-time favorites. This is one of my all-time favorite segments. Let's go.
1: What are the chances?
0: Okay, the game is called, or the segment is called, What Are the Chances? It's where you bring to the show 131065. Stories, coincidences, moments where you're simply left saying, what are the chances? Like, the chances that that happened, you're just like, what are the chances? Because the chances are so slim that it's not a coincidence. There's got to be something else happening.
2: Okay.
0: It's a higher power.
2: What's today's story?
0: Would you like to hear today's What Are the Chances story? And I promise you, if you're listening, you're going to end this by going, whoa. You're going to go,
1: what are the chances?
0: Okay. At the age of 15, a woman by the name of Holly Shearer gave up her son Benjamin for adoption. 20 years later, they reconnected and had discovered they were working at the same Utah hospital for nearly 2 years without knowing they were related. Holly was a medical assistant, meaning they crossed paths countless times without ever knowing the shared bond they had.
1: What are the chances?
3: What are the chances? The chances are so low and it doesn't happen.
0: Imagine giving up your kid for adoption.
2: And then becoming their co-worker.
0: And then discovering that's your son. That, woof, what are the chances? 131065, have you got a tale that will leave us gagged? Vanessa, welcome to the show. Tell me your story.
4: Hi, guys. So a number of years ago, I took two of my kids onto the train into Melbourne City. Mm. Anyway, we get on the train, we go to sit down, and my son, I put him next to this other woman that was sitting there.
0: Yeah.
4: And he's only a little kid. He's swinging his legs backwards and forwards, not too aggressively, but, you know, like he's excited to be on the train. Anyway, this lady starts yelling at my son, yelling at me, calling us names, saying that we're disrupting her and we need to get off the train. So we get into Melbourne Central Station and we get off, and, you know, it was a little bit upsetting, but we were away from her, right? So a couple of weeks go by. Taylor Swift was in town and I had two tickets to take my daughters to.
0: Yeah.
4: Anyway, so we get to our row and we go to go in the row and I hear this grumble, like this, sigh. And I'm thinking, oh, God. I look down and it was the same woman.
0: No,
4: that was
0: from
4: on
0: the train.
4: Train.
0: Right? Team, what are we saying? What are we saying? What are we saying? Does this get a What Are the Chances?
5: I think so.
0: Okay, okay. Yeah.
1: What are the chances?
0: What are the chances? The crazy homeless woman from the train is also seated next to you at the Taylor Swift.
4: Oh, my God.
0: Catherine, quickly. What's your What Are the Chances? But get to it quickly for me.
6: Okay, so when I was born, I was adopted, and my parents brought me home.
0: Yeah.
6: And in the back garden was my mother's friend who had 6 months earlier adopted a little girl as well. We grew up together. We were best friends for 15 years.
0: Yes.
6: When I decided to start looking for my biological family,
0: yes,
6: I met her and found out she was my sister.
0: The girl in the backyard?
6: Correct.
0: Was your sister?
6: Correct.
1: What are the chances?
0: That's a good one. That's a good one.
6: Yeah.
0: Okay, all right, hold on. Rebecca, what have you got?
7: Hi, how are you?
0: What have you got?
7: Both of my daughters are born with the same freckle in the same spot on their hand as me. On the wedding finger. So what are the chances?
0: Hang on, guys. Team, what are we saying to freckles? Are we doing What Are the Chances to the freckles?
5: Well, after, like, adoption.
0: And a crazy testing. Woman on a train. Mind you, though, is the freckle in the exact same spot on the exact on all
7: sure
0: of your fingers?
7: Is. Yep, sure is. Wedding finger spot right at the bottom on the left.
0: You know what, freckles? I'm going to give it to you.
1: What are the chances?
7: Thank you.
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coming to Australia. However, Keep It Kiss, your chance to fly overseas and see her live. Smallsy can send you details soon. I should also say, tomorrow night on the show, Benson Boone is going to be here. Noah Kahan on the show this week. Daisy Edgar-Jones, Adela and Jamie Miller. We are back from holidays, baby. And we are stacked with a huge guest lineup. That's all I can say. Right now, Cat's Eye, this is Animal, Smallsy Show, on Tonight.

0: That is Olivia. Her tour just kicked off. Have you seen the videos? Oh. That is a show. There was one segment where it rains on her, and then her dress just disintegrates off her.
1: Is it made of paper?
0: I don't know how that works. Thank God she's got something on underneath, though, or she'd be naked in front of everybody. Hey, the tour for Olivia Rodrigo.

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0: Ariana Grande, Hate That I Made You Love Me, in the Smallsy Show tonight here at Kiss. All right, that is the show done. Back tomorrow afternoon, 3 o'clock and 7 o'clock, double header of a guest tomorrow, Mr. Benson Boone. Ooh, Mr. Electric Blue. Or the Booninator. The Boondog. Mr. Benson Boone is on the show tomorrow with his moustache and all its glory. I got to catch up with him when I was in Vegas in his dressing room, and I can confirm I'm thinking about growing a moustache. It brings aura.
1: Oh.
0: The moustache is an aura generator.
1: Can you grow it, though?
0: Can I personally grow it? I've never tried a moustache. Is it moustache or moustache?
1: What? Moustache?
0: Is it moustache or moustache?
1: I don't know what that is.
0: Moustache?
1: Moustache.
0: Or moustache? No?
1: I don't know.
0: Moustache. Anyway, brings aura. It's, you know, it's like tomato, tomato, right?
1: Yeah.
0: Moustache.
1: Stash. Let's call it the stash.
0: Let's not. Benson Boone. Benson Boone going to be here tomorrow. He's going to be touring the country in November. He is taking over exclusively tomorrow night and tomorrow afternoon. Keep a kiss. Plus, we'll have your tickets up for grabs as well. Alex Warren. New song, Emerald Eyes, is playing right now. I'm going to try and grow a moustache out between now and tomorrow night. Do you reckon I could do it? No, I don't think I can do it either.

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0: And more of you.
1: Kelly, you also go to some extreme lengths to ban yourself from something?
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15: 42 minutes. 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

0: late or up early? It's Will and Woody keeping you up.
1: Will and Woody, hope you're having a wonderful drive home for only a couple of months more on the air.
2: Get us while you can.
1: Yeah,
2: get
1: we're us on while the air for only eight more weeks. Can.
2: Yes, yeah. Limited edition is what we're calling it. It's Will and Woody limited edition from this point on.
1: Oh, yeah.
2: But and right now, you've caught us in the middle of quite a good bit because producer Jo, it was her birthday dinner, surprise dinner on Saturday. And Jo, yeah, happy birthday. 23, I believe.
3: 24.
2: Yeah, that's it. Sorry, my mistake.
1: Are you 24?
3: No, 28.
2: Close. Now, Jo, you had a moment where you had to make a speech, which was really nice. And it's quite clear that you forgot that your brother was in the room because of something that happened. Now, my first question to you is, what is your recollection of your speech?
3: I think just because there's a lot of nerves and, like, I didn't know it was a surprise party, obviously, and so, like, there's bits of the night that are a little bit, like, I've maybe don't remember quite well just because, like, so much adrenaline.
2: And maybe some of the responsible alcohol that was consumed. We're over 18, so there was alcohol going around and you responsibly had a few.
3: Yeah, I was drinking, yep.
2: Yeah, great. Okay, so then...
1: Don't need to labour the point.
2: Absolutely not, and I hope I'm not. I think it's just important to know what kind of state she was in. So she's shocked, she's feeling a bit nervous about making the speech, and she's responsibly had a couple of drinks. So then you jump up there, Jo. And so what's your...
3: and Woody, you weren't drinking. You're a sober kid.
2: Yeah, stone cold.
1: This is actually starting to sound a bit sick from the one sober 40-year-old man at the party the drunk party for the 25-year-olds. All of a sudden, it starts to sound a bit sick when he jumps out the front and gets in his Nissan.
2: This was the point.
1: Dad takes a real mental picture in his head.
2: This was the point where I was like, I think I should go home. Because I said to Eli, who works here as well, I was like, God, everyone here is so young. And then he was like, honey,
1: you're old.
2: And I was like, oh, my God. Anyway, so, yes, you're right, Will. Yeah. I was sober and maybe I should have left before the speeches.
1: No, I'm not saying you should have left before the speeches.
2: Maybe I should have.
1: It's a nice part of the night to be there for. Yeah, I think
2: unless it's a speech like Joe.
1: I think a very uncool middle-aged man thing to do would be to remark on when things got a bit wild at a party where you were sober for and drove home from.
2: Well, that's what I'm doing right now. I was punching my heaps and orbals, baby.
1: Publicly.
2: Anyway, Joe. You jump up. Just run us through your recollection of your speech.
3: So I think I made a joke at the start of like, oh, so off the cuff, haha, kidding, I've thought about it.
2: Yep, that's great. Great start. Good laugh from the crowd. It was awesome. You're away.
3: And then I don't know why, yeah, but I just gave everyone the full flash, took the top off.
1: Wow.
2: Everything is... Right up there. The bosoms were away. I think there was
3: and because I had an interesting tape job because I was wearing a top that like they needed to be taped and the way I had done it was quite funny. And so I think when I finally pulled it back down, I just went straight again.
2: You did because everyone was shocked. I'd like to make it very clear. I looked away. But given I'm a middle-aged man and I was sober...
1: It sounds worse and worse for you.
2: I chose to look away. As I looked away, though, weirdly, your brother was still looking. And so at that point, though, you went again?
3: Okay. I just thought this is what the crowd wants. There's a big cheer.
1: It went wild. Everyone went nuts for it.
2: Absolutely wild.
1: Great.
2: Absolutely wild. The bosoms are out there again in the wild a second time.
1: Stop calling them bosoms.
2: I don't know what to call them.
1: I know, because you're trying to be professional about it, but it's getting worse.
2: And also, you've framed me as a middle-aged man who was sober at a party then looking at bosoms. So, look, I'm trying to keep it professional.
1: Yeah, good.
2: Have you had Joe... a conversation with your brother?
3: God, no.
2: Since interesting. Now that feels like an idea for tomorrow.
3: I think we could just call him
2: and say, how'd you feel about my speech?
3: I think I made another joke after the second flash of like, and that they actually sit pretty much here after the surgery I had last year, in case anyone was wondering.
2: You did say that.
1: Wow.
2: Because I remember everything because I was sober.
1: It's getting worse and worse for you.
2: Anyway. That's all I wanted to talk about.
1: So tomorrow, you want to get Joe's brother on the show to see if he remembers his sister's breasts.
2: I mean, when you've said it back to me, probably a bad idea.
1: Is that the
2: probably
1: bit?
2: As you say it back, you know, no bad idea in a brainstorm.
1: I know we've only got 2 months to go, mate, but I think that might be over the line.
2: It's probably over the line. Okay.
3: So also, mum and dad live in Perth, and they were asking how the night went, and I, like, absolutely left this out, and so they're going to hear it.
1: Oh, now they're going
3: to
1: hear it.
3: Awesome.
2: Big hello to Kane, Joe's dad, who I do find attractive.
3: What's going on?
1: It's all...
0: The boys will BRB. BTW, the text line is open. 0429 13 1065. XOXO.
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30: 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Kiss.

0: Hands to Harry. We'll work on the title. Kelly, here's can number two.
1: Soft drink.
2: Hello, Kel. Sorry, just the one, Kel. For you. I think if everyone just gets one, then it's got to go to Chase because he was the first player.
0: I agree with that.
2: Yeah. He's the man in front, too.
0: Okay, so, Kelly, you've unfortunately got no chance.
2: Hello, Kelly.
0: Should we call it?
2: Thanks for playing.
0: Harry Cairns.
2: I think Harry's seen enough cans in his life. I don't think we need to tie him in with
0: it. He does like soft drink. Let's go to Jasmine here. Jasmine, you ready for can number one?
3: Yes, I'm ready.
0: Okay, here it is, Jazz.
3: Oh, that's a soft drink.
0: Let's go to a song, Jazz.
2: Oh, it's
0: one. Let's go to a song.
2: And I suppose if she gets it.
0: Right? She's right in the running for Harry Styles' ticket. The rules have changed all of a sudden. Jazz, you had to guess at can number one for Harry Styles' tickets. We will tell you right up next if you have got one can in can you hear it?
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7: 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Out of nowhere, Huxton goes, "Dad, who built the roads?"
8: It's a good question.
7: I said, "Bill built the roads." Then he goes, "Mum, did Bill build the roads?" 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
9: Bob's the builder.
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1: Right now, it's Can You Hear It?
2: Can you hear it? Can you hear it? Can you hear it?
3: All righty. Playing today, we've got Jasmine. Now, Jasmine, you are mid-game right now. Telling the difference between beer and soft drink based on the sound of the can opening. The huge news today, Jazz, is that the person who gets the most cans today, currently it's one with Chase. You've had a guess for can number one before the song. You said soft drink.
4: Yeah.
3: It was a beer. I'm so sorry. So that puts you on zero cans, God. Which means that you are not in the running for the Harry Styles tickets. I'm so sorry, Jazz. I'm so sorry about that, Jazz.
4: That's okay.
3: Have a lovely, lovely Monday afternoon. Let's go to Catherine here on 131065. Catherine, if you get more than one can right now, you could be going to see Harry Styles. How does that sit with you?
4: I'm nervous.
5: Oh, bloody no.
3: Bloody oh, this is huge.
5: It's a big deal, isn't it? Like, you can't get your hands on these tickets.
3: Yeah.
4: It's too hard. It's way too hard.
3: They're obviously all selling out.
5: You can. No, apparently you can.
3: You can buy tickets.
5: I think you can still buy them. Anyway, but look, these are free. Yeah, I mean, that's important. Yeah, that's important.
3: Free, yeah. Cost of living. Cost of living. Catherine, here is can number one.
4: Soft drink.
3: Sorry, Catherine, that was a crisp beer. I'm so sorry.
5: My God, I can't. Chase.
3: Chase on one.
5: Chase. Oh my God, I can't think. What's the.
3: Stephen Bradbury.
5: He's Stephen Bradbury.
3: Stephen Bradbury, yep.
5: He's the first caller. He's got one can, and we said most cans would get Harry Styles tickets. He's going to romp it in.
3: Well, potentially, unless Nikki has something to
5: say.
3: I'm
5: on Chase's team now, by the way. Go, Chase.
3: Nikki, you are hoping to get...
6: Hi, how are you?
3: We're outstanding. How much do you love Harry Styles?
6: I do like him, but my daughter loves him.
3: Oh, great gift for your daughter. Well, if you get two cans or more, you could be going to see him. Nikki?
5: Ooh.
3: Here's the first. Yes. Here's the first can.
6: A beer.
3: Huge, Nikki. Huge.
5: Wow.
3: Massive.
5: Nikki.
3: Massive. Okay, so you just need to get one can here, and then you might be going to see Harry Styles. A double for your daughter.
5: She might not even go, by the sounds of it.
6: Yeah.
3: True. Would your daughter take you, Nikki? Or would she...
6: Oh, 100%.
3: Yeah, bloody oath.
5: You don't even like him, Nikki. You just said that.
3: but he's attractive. He's attractive to look at, isn't he, Nikki?
6: That's right. That's
3: gorgeous.
6: Right.
3: Gorgeous man. Okay, good. Nikki, here is can number two.
5: I don't think Nikki knows who Harry Styles.
3: Neither, but they're free tickets. can number two to get you to Harry Styles.
6: Soft drink.
3: Yes, it is, Nikki!
5: Oh. Huge, Nikki! Huge!
3: Chop that, Chase. So sorry.
5: Where's Chase? Can you give us Chase? Chase, suffering your chocks, mate.
7: I'm here, mate.
5: Yeah, we know.
7: Oh, unlucky.
5: Robbed.
3: Unlucky,
5: robbed.
3: Mate. Unlucky.
5: Mate, call up tomorrow. We've got more Harry Styles tickets to give away tomorrow. Hardest tickets to get in town. I think you can still buy tickets to three of the Melbourne shows and both the Sydney shows. But, look, they're tough. But we've got more tomorrow.
3: At livenation.com.au, you can go and get those tickets. Or don't bother. Just play Can You Hear It with us.
5: Absolutely. Most cans tomorrow. Get themselves some Harry Styles tickets. The Time Machine. Some of the best gear from us over the last decade is coming up. Oh, did you see... No, you haven't seen it yet. Project Hail Mary. This is
3: big. I saw it.
5: This was great in that.
3: Oh, yeah.
5: It was so good. Did really well. Great film.
0: Woody's got a viral reel. I don't know if I should call a doctor or a fisherman, but you should probably go look at it on TikTok at Will and Woody on the socials.
8: 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How we doing?
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18: 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While Gavin blissfully sleeps, this vigilant bird, the ANZ Falcon, is on high alert. 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
2: Sounded lovely.
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10: 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While Gavin blissfully sleeps, this vigilant bird, the ANZ Falcon, is on high alert. Yes, his ANZ Falcon watches for fraud 24/7. So should a fraudster use Gavin's card details while he snores, his ANZ Falcon will swoop in. 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
3: 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I know you're saving your favourite ones. 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
4: Only 10 more Will's Reddits to go.
3: We might have a whole show of Will's Reddit, just you talking about your favourite things on Reddit for 2 hours. I'd listen.
4: Why are you saying that ironically?
3: I didn't mean
4: a lot of people would listen. We'd put that forward for the ACRA Awards if they still had them. We'd put them forward for the company radio awards. But weren't we allowed to nominate ourselves for the ARN radio like awards? Do we get?
5: I think we nominated the show.
4: It's like a posthumous nomination now.
5: I wonder.
3: Chance to win an award posthumously.
4: Right, it's like an artist that's died. People get around us more.
3: Yeah, absolutely.
4: Maybe not. All right, now let's get into this. So I missed quite a lot that I missed out on Will's Reddit recently, over the break.
3: Oh, yeah. Okay.
4: Missed out on the Ed Sheeran thing. Would have dined out on that. Sure. That was happening. Yeah, that was hot and happening. And there was some beautiful irony in there. And, you know.

0: I think. Anyway, look, I can't comment on that anymore. But what I can do is I'm just loving the fact that a few celebs are actually now putting their hand up and actually going, like, I actually care about what's going on over there. Okay. And there is some genocide happening. And my number one at the moment is Angelina Jolie.
1: Oh.
0: I don't know if you've seen this online.
1: I haven't.
0: She's completely – she shared satellite images of Gaza on her phone where you can see Gaza before and after the Israeli invasion.
1: Oh, wow.
0: Wild.
1: Wow.
0: Like flattening, complete flattening. Oh, so look, wow. Just if you want to go and have a look at that, I would highly recommend it. If you need any more evidence that there's some bad stuff going on there, check it out. And yes, Ed, I will happily be on before you if you know it on the show. Now,
1: I did reach out actually.
0: Just as Will with
1: DJ
0: a guitar.
1: Manager.
0: Oh, nice. Would have been out. Nice. DJ Will before.
1: Haven't got an email back, amazingly. I thought they'd be desperate.
0: I wouldn't do it, mate. I wouldn't do it for all the money in the world. Now, another one, good one here that I think you can relate to. I think everyone can relate to this. This is from one of my favorite threads called Me IRL or Mural, as I was calling it for a while.
1: Me in real life. Yep,
0: yeah, Mural.
1: It. Yeah, Mural, got it.
0: I've faced more peer pressure to eat protein as an adult than I did to take drugs as in my teenager, when I was a teenager.
1: Yeah, it's everywhere. People keep telling me, like, if they ask me how much I weigh and then they do the calculation, they go, that means you need to be having this much protein a day. And you're like, I don't even want to calculate how much protein I'm having in the day.
0: Do you also know, like, you know how well then that you go to, like, a smoothie bar or some such?
1: Yeah.
0: And they're like, well, do you want some protein in that?
1: Yeah.
0: Even if they say to me, like, you can't taste it. It's just like a powder or a supplement.
1: Yeah.
0: Still just feels a bit off.
1: Also, it's like, I don't want to. They say it's like $2. Like, add some protein for $2.
0: Yeah.
1: Scoop of protein for $2.
0: Yeah.
1: Like, how dare you?
0: Yeah.
1: Also, have you been through the muesli bar section of the supermarket these days?
0: It's all
1: every
0: protein.
1: Every single muesli
0: it's all
1: bar.
0: Everything's
1: bowl,
0: protein.
1: Protein. We put protein in it.
0: Yeah. I want to have a chocolate milkshake that's unhealthy. You know, like, I actually feel like unhealthy things.
1: Yeah, little treat.
0: People can't get that through their head. Yeah. Can't go to Starbucks now. Starbucks.
1: Yeah.
0: Without them saying, do you want some protein?
1: Yeah. Yeah,
0: I don't.
1: I know, mate. I know. It's all through Boost as well. I love Boost. I love Janine Ellis. But they're putting a lot of protein in those Boost juices.
0: It's going to be commercially friendly all the way to the end here. And we love
1: Can't
0: Starbucks and we love Ed Sheeran.
1: Can't turn that off.
0: Going to tick them all off. We'll keep moving.
1: Mate,
0: anyway.
1: I might work at Boost next year. Who knows?
0: You reckon? I reckon you do really well at Boost, actually.
1: Yeah, I'll get the visor on. I'll put the visor on. No way.
0: Yeah. Okay, going to keep moving here.
1: Give me a call, Janine.
0: I can call Janine for you. So we text occasionally.
1: You text Janine Ellis, the founder of Boost?
0: Yeah,
1: you really are a business dog, aren't you?
0: I've got great relationships with these sorts of people.
1: You hang out with David Gingell as well.
0: Occasionally.
1: And it's truth almighty.
0: I know, mate. I know. I love these sorts of guys. I just love talking shop.
1: Yeah,
0: I love the industry.
1: Yeah, yeah.
0: Shame I'm not part of it anymore. no, sorry. We'll get going. We'll keep going. Not that one. That's a bit boring. Going to be hard to knock. Oh, okay. I find this one really interesting. Okay.
1: Yeah.
0: There's a thread that I follow called Mildly Infuriating.
1: Yeah.
0: This post went nuts recently. It was about a mum complaining about her son not accepting a buy one, get one free offer at the servo.
1: Right.
0: So he went down to the servo and was like, g'day, can I get an ice cream, like a tub of ice cream? And they go, oh, did you know at the moment if you buy one, you get one free? And he goes, nah.
1: What?
0: Because they were trying to do the whole like, because you know when you go to the servo and you go, g'day, I'll get a Gatorade. And they go, you know, if you get two of them, you only have to pay 20 cents more, but you get two.
1: Yeah.
0: He said no.
1: But it was for free.
0: Yes.
1: Like that. So, it's like he's throwing a tub of ice cream down the gutter.
0: It's the same situation. They've gone like, you want a tub of ice cream? Hey, just so you know, normally you'd pay $12 for two. You're only going to pay $6.50 for two today. And he said no.
1: God.
0: Anyway, his mum's written this rant. Like,
1: great.
0: She's devastated because she's like, I'm at home. I love him. I think I still love him, but he could have brought some ice cream back for me.
1: Yeah.
0: But I was reading this, empathizing with the guy, because I'm often at like 7-Eleven and they're like, do you want another orange Powerade for 50 cents? And I'm like, no, I actually only want one.
1: But save it for another day, Will.
0: But then I've got to carry
1: it. You're getting a Powerade for 50 cents,
0: but I've got to carry it around in my pocket.
1: Yeah.
0: And I care about the planet and I don't think I need more plastic.
1: You flipped it on me, but you're getting a Powerade in the first place.
0: I'm getting a Powerade in the first place, but I don't want two.
1: Yeah, right.
0: Do you not feel? Do you feel that way? Do you take it, Tommy? Do you take the extra one?
2: Excuse me.
0: Do you take the extra one? do you when they go? You'd have a chewing gum. You get an extra chewing gum for another 10 cents. Do you take the extra?
2: If it was like chewy, sure. But ice cream I get.
0: Yeah, right.
2: The ice cream I get because then
0: it's going to go rank in the car.
2: Well, it's also too much ice cream.
0: Yeah, I agree.
1: No, you don't have to have it straight away, guys.
0: I agree.
1: But the value, guys. How you're like?
0: No,
1: it's like throwing
0: it's not about
1: money
0: it. But it's also
1: drain.
0: With the sweet things that you can't control yourself with. Like if it's like another Kit Kat, you're like, I'm just going to eat that now.
1: That's true. Well, I've got self control, Will.
0: Oh, shut up.
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0: Replacing snores with laughs. It's Will and Woody keeping you up.
1: I hope you're having a wonderful drive home. 2 months to go on the air, guys. Yeah, as Woody said, fire sale.
2: Bloody oath.
1: We didn't have any ads to read today. Not sure why.
2: Sponsors don't have the mail. This is your last chance.
1: Get involved. Get involved.
2: And our price just went down, by the way, because Will and I have zero income next year.
1: Yeah,
2: anyway,
1: that's so true.
2: We are talking right now about producer Joe, her birthday dinner on Saturday night. Worth mentioning, Annalise, our junior producer, you organised the entire thing. It was phenomenal.
1: She's not the junior producer anymore.
2: Senior producer.
3: Thank you.
2: Annalise. Organised the whole thing. Really showed your senior producing skills.
3: Thank you. There. Yeah.
1: And culinary skills.
2: Oh, yeah.
1: More importantly.
2: Oh, yeah.
1: I think probably more cooking than producing was involved.
3: It's my biggest producing job yet.
2: Bloody oath. The whole thing was a production, Will. I mean, even the menus, they were made on canvas or whatever.
3: Canva. Premium, of course.
2: But unfortunately,
1: I was on a kid's table.
2: You're on the kid's table.
1: I was put on a kid's table.
2: Well, you brought children. You were the only one who brought children.
1: Yeah, didn't say don't bring kids.
4: It's implied.
3: Yeah.
1: It's not.
2: This is a party of people in their 20s, Will.
1: Yeah.
2: It's implied that you don't bring your kids.
1: I don't think it's implied. I think you need to say don't bring kids if you don't want kids.
2: Fair enough.
1: Surely.
3: But we love your kids.
1: That's a good
3: topic,
1: actually.
2: Oh,
1: mate. Do that.
2: We bring it up in the next two months. You won't get another chance again.
1: Is not bringing your children implied when you get invited somewhere?
2: Absolutely. That's good. Write that down.
1: Because I would say it's almost implied at our age when we have got kids. That bringing kids, it's implied that you will bring your kids. Unless you mention beforehand, don't bring your kids.
2: I think if you're in your 30s, it's implied that kids are coming. If you're in your 20s, it's implied that kids aren't.
5: Guys, save it for the bit.
2: Fair enough.
1: Oh, it's a good spot, though. It's a good spot, though. Put that down.
2: Keep the powder dry.
1: Call if you want to for that, by the way. 131065.
2: Tomorrow. Because
1: right now,
2: I have to focus on producer Joe's speech because the night was going so incredibly well. But Joe, you clearly don't give anything away, and it's quite clear that you forgot that your brother was in the room because of something that happened. Now, my first question to you is, what is your recollection of your speech?
4: I think just because there's a lot of nerves and, I didn't know it was a surprise party, obviously, and so, there's bits of the night that are a little bit, I've maybe don't remember quite well just because, so much adrenaline.
2: And maybe some of the responsible alcohol that was consumed were over 18, so there was alcohol going around and you responsibly had a few.
4: I was drinking, yep.
2: Yeah, great. Okay, so then...
1: Don't need to labour the point.
2: Absolutely not, and I hope I'm not. I think it's just important to know what kind of state she was in. So she's shocked, she's feeling a bit nervous about making the speech, and she's responsibly had a couple of drinks. So then you jump up there, Joe. And so what's your...
4: and Woody, you weren't drinking. You're a sober kid.
2: Yeah, stone cold.
1: This is actually starting to sound a bit sick from the one sober 40-year-old man at the party the drunk party for the 25-year-olds. All of a sudden, it starts to sound a bit sick when he jumps out the front and gets in his Nissan.
2: This was the point.
1: Dad takes a real mental picture in his head.
2: This was the point where I was like, I think I should go home. Because I said to Eli, who works here as well, I was like, God, everyone here is so young. And then he was like, honey,
1: you're old.
2: And I was like, oh, my God. Anyway, so, yes, you're right, Will.
1: Yeah.
2: I was sober and maybe I should have left before the speeches.
1: I'm not saying you should have left before the speeches.
2: Maybe I should
1: have. Nice part of the night to be there for. Yeah, I think
2: unless it's a speech like Joe
1: I think
2: gave.
1: A very uncool middle-aged man thing to do would be to remark on when things got a bit wild at a party where you were sober for and drove home from.
2: Well, that's what I'm doing right now. I was punching my heaps and orbals, baby.
1: Publicly.
2: Anyway, Joe, you jump up. Just run us through your recollection of your speech.
4: I think I made a joke at the start of so off the cuff, haha, kidding, I've thought about it.
2: Yep, that's great. Great start. Good laugh from the crowd. It was awesome. You're away.
4: And then I don't know why, but I just gave everyone the full flash, took the top off.
2: Wow. Everything is right up there. The bosoms were away. I think there was a common...
4: And because I had an interesting tape job because I was wearing a top that they needed to be taped and the way I had done it was quite funny. And so I think when I finally pulled it back down, I just went straight again.
2: You did. Because everyone was shocked. I'd like to make it very clear, I looked away. But given I'm a middle-aged man and I was sober...
1: It sounds worse and worse for you.
2: I chose to look away. As I looked away, though, weirdly, your brother was still looking. And so at that point, why did you went again?
4: I just thought this is what the crowd wants. There's a big cheer.
1: It went wild. It went nuts for it, yeah.
2: Absolutely wild.
1: Great.
2: Absolutely wild. The bosoms are out there again in the wild a second time.
1: Stop calling them bosoms.
2: I don't know what to call them.
1: I know, because you're trying to be professional about it, but it's getting worse.
2: And also, you've just framed me as a middle-aged man who was sober at a party and then looking at bosoms. So, look, I'm trying to keep it professional.
1: Yeah, good.
2: Have you had, Joe, a conversation with your brother?
4: God, no.
2: Since interesting. Now, that feels like an idea for tomorrow. I think we could just call him and say, how'd you feel about my speech?
4: I think I made another joke after the second flash of like, and that they actually sit pretty much here after the surgery I had last year, in case anyone was wondering.
2: You did say that.
1: Wow.
2: Because I remember everything because I was sober.
1: It's getting worse and worse for you.
2: Anyway, that's all I wanted to talk about.
1: So tomorrow you want to get Joe's brother on the show to see if he remembers his sister's breasts.
2: I mean, when you've said it back to me, probably a bad idea.
1: Is that the
2: probably
1: bit?
2: As you say it back, you know, a bad idea in a brainstorm.
1: I know we've only got 2 months to go, mate, but I think that might be over the line.
2: That's probably over the line. Okay.
4: So also, Mum and Dad live in Perth, and they were asking how the night went, and I like absolutely left this out, and so they're going to hear.
1: Oh, now they're going to hear it.
4: Awesome.
2: Big hello to Kane, Joe's dad, who I do find attractive.
4: What's going on?
1: It's all.
0: Time to say goodbye to Will and Woody. If you like what you heard, you'll love what you see on the socials at Will and Woody.
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12: You're a blubbering mess.
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9: I could grow a mustache if I wanted to, mate. 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
12: Let's do it then.
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Tampa City on KISS 97.3, Robin, Kip and Corey Oates back from holidays at 6 a.m. this morning and back with a bang. A massive giveaway. We'll go into what it is after Sunny Fedora on KISS 97.3.

0: Kellen Hardy on Kiss 97.3. Robin Kipp and Corey Oates back from holidays from 6 a.m. this morning. And I say back with a bang for a good reason. Bringing with them, they have a brand new car that could be yours. And look, I'll go into some more details, but we get a little schmick promo here that I can play. And why take its thunder? I will say, though, when you're listening to this, just imagine that it's Kip and Corey talking to each other.
1: Dude, where's my car? 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
11: Now.
10: Morning, I'm Alana Riley. Well, the emblem for the Brisbane 2032 Olympic and Paralympics has been revealed again after its initial leak over the weekend ruined the big surprise. It's a nod to the cockatoo, map of Queensland and Olympic torch. But when it comes to the mascot, we still won't know what that is for a while. Olympics Minister Tim Mander ruling out one animal.
12: I can guarantee you, I'm sorry. It won't be the bin chicken.
10: Brisbane is expected to see its first taste of the wet season today with a storm forecast to roll through. The Weather Bureau forecasting the chance of a storm possibly severe this morning and afternoon, which could include large hail. AI bosses will be grilled as a federal parliamentary inquiry into the tech starts today. Execs from Google, Anthropic, OpenAI and Microsoft will be questioned on the impact of AI on security, jobs and the economy. Anthropic says the tech poses an industrial-scale threat to Australia. And Olivia Dean is down under. The star has kicked off her Aussie tour in Melbourne overnight before arriving in Brisbane next Tuesday. Your sport check in a sec. Kangaroo skipper Isaiah Yeo says he wouldn't have put himself up for national selection had he not been fully fit heading into the World Cup, which kicks off next week. The Panthers start till 7. His pec surgery can wait.
13: I'll get it all fixed up whenever the tournament's done. Hope that's after a final in Brisbane in, what, 5 or 6 weeks' time.
10: And in tennis, Alex de Minaur will meet Novak Djokovic in the final at the China Open. The Kiss cast is next.
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10: A shower or two and possible storm in Brizzy today. Tops of 29 degrees. More wet weather and 28 tomorrow. Right now, it is 19 degrees in the city. 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

Teddy Swims on Kiss 97.3. Robin Kip and Corey Yates back in live from 6 a.m. this morning, already boasting a brand new car to give away. We'll talk about that again later, but something else they've got with them. Smaller in size, but just as big in your heart. Could be yours as well. We'll talk about it after Baby Rexar and David Guetta.

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It's like 10,000 spoons when all you need is a knife. 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And isn't it ironic?

0: Alanis Morissette on Kiss 97.3. Robin Kipp and Corey Oates back in next. They've teamed up with our mates at Wallace Bishop because they know there's no better way to mark a moment. Maybe you've got a milestone coming up, an anniversary you want to celebrate. There's no better way to do it than with a piece of jewellery. How you can get something nice and sparkly in your hands. Details coming up with Robin Kipp and Corey Oates from 6 a.m.
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15: We're looking over Brisbane. There's been a grass fire at Roswell for just...

0: on the left shoulder before Cornwall Street is becoming your green slopes. 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The Kiss Cars heading for a top of 29 today with a shower or two and a possible storm with Robin Kipp and Corey Oates for the morning on Kiss.
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5: Now.
4: Morning, I'm Alana Riley. Well, it's been a take two for the emblem reveal for the Brisbane 2032 Olympic and Paralympic Games, officially unveiled after an initial leak over the weekend. It features a cockatoo, though Olympic bosses say that won't be the game's mascot, and neither will the ibis. There's still a question mark over when we'll find out what sports have made the cut. The bosses of some of the world's biggest artificial intelligence companies will be in the hot seat today as a parliamentary inquiry into the tech gets underway. Among them will be the execs from Anthropic, the same company that's hoping to build a data centre in Queensland's Western Downs. In its submission to the inquiry, Anthropic admits AI poses an industrial-scale threat to Australia. Some hail could be on the cards for parts of Brisbane today as the Weather Bureau warns of potentially severe storms rolling through the southeast, getting a delayed taste of the wet season. And a Greens-backed think tank has come up with an idea to help lower our grocery bills by more than 20%. The $25 billion plan would involve forcibly buying up Coles and Woolies stores. In sport, Dolphins star and Dally M Winger of the Year winner Selwyn Cobbo has been overlooked for the Kangaroos squad. Coach Kevin Walters tells Seven Cobbo was not available due to an injury at the back end of the season.
6: Jack Bostock has played Origin. He's played on the wing a lot. Tommy Trbojevic is a... He can play fullback, centre, wing.
4: And a blow for the Aussie cricketers ahead of the opening test against South Africa starting on Friday. All-rounder Cam Green is set to miss the match with abdominal strain. The Kiss Cast is next. A shower or two and possible storm for Brisbane today. Tops of 29 degrees, more wet weather and 28 tomorrow. Right now, it is 20 degrees in the city and Brisbane's greatest workday variety kicks off at 10. 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
8: 6:01 Tuesday morning.
9: We're back.
10: G'day.
8: Yes, we are.
10: There you go.
8: There you go, indeed. And got some storm action maybe on the way for this afternoon. That's a bit exciting.
9: What a day.
8: I know. I do miss I miss storms. There's something about growing up in Queensland that you just love a good storm.
9: Well, the footy's over probably, and the storm season's here.
10: Yep. I'm going to say the dryness is probably what's got everyone excited for the storms.
11: Yes.
10: Just a little bit of rain.
8: Yes, everyone's backyard's a bit of a dust bowl.
10: Yeah, a bit of torrential rain, but just not too much.
8: Yeah.
9: Yeah, no hail that takes any solar panels out, please.
8: If you could.
10: But apparently that's coming. That could be coming with it.
8: What's that?
10: Weatherman Drew has told us that there could be a bit of hail.
8: Yeah, we're actually going to talk to, because we do have...
10: a real weatherman.
8: We have a real weatherman in Drew with us. We're going to have a real weatherman in Tony Alden from Channel 7 after 6:30 this morning to tell us what we need to do. Do we need to worry about the cars and things like that?
9: Mind you, I would love to see a weather off between those two.
8: Oh, that's true.
9: Because Drew spends it as his passion.
8: Mm.
9: And, like, has chased cyclones
8: in the States and everywhere.
9: Tornadoes.
8: Yeah.
9: Is that right, Drew?
8: Yeah, you've been over... You went to a Tornado Alley, didn't you?
12: I did, yeah, about 10 years ago, and then got scared and pretty much just didn't... Well, the day we landed, like, one hit this town and it killed, like, so many people. I'm like, do I want to do that?
8: All of a sudden, it became a little less fun, didn't
10: it?
8: A little less, like, Twister... A little more like Twist of the Bad Bits.
9: The flying cow was just not a turn on.
8: No, so we will talk to Tony a little later on.
10: I wonder, I know you both get all your stuff off bomb, but then I guess you
9: Don't say that to Tony Orton. Mm. Tony Orton does not like that. He's a proper meteorologist.
10: Don't you read that stuff and then you do your own sort of stuff, research and sort of join them?
12: Yeah, Tony does his own forecast. Yeah. He gets all the data and then does his own forecast.
9: And don't you just go out to Ipswich and go, ooh.
3: Yeah, pretty much.
12: I live on a big hill, so I'm pretty happy.
8: Drew's more old school. Drew's throwing up pigeons just to see which way they flap. Okay, no, it is windy ass. I like it.
10: Now, I was going to say, do we get Bomb, Tony, and Drew?
8: Yes.
10: And a weather off.
8: Have a weather off. Well, let's not rule it out. I like it. We're giving away a car as well. If you haven't heard, we are giving away a brand new car.
10: Holy.
8: Mitch is going to be on location somewhere north of the Brizzy River. So we'll give you that location. You need to find
10: just
8: him.
10: Just north of it.
8: Yes.
10: Okay.
8: It's definitely north.
10: All right.
8: North today. So get ready for it. You can win yourself a brand new car. And coming up next, what needs to go and get stuffed? We'll give you some inspiration, but we want your calls. Something that's bothered you that can go and get stuffed.
10: I've got a list.
8: 131065.
9: It's only been 2 weeks.
8: Rihanna, only girl in the world. It's Robin, Kip and Corey. 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
1: Give the satisfaction asking how you're doing now. 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
1: Is what? There Olivia Rodriguez?
2: No.
1: There's not?
2: No.
1: Okay.
2: I mean, there probably is. There's probably a million of them, actually. But no, not that one. She's a Rodrigo. Now, we need you on the phone. 131065. What needs to go and get started? And we have tickets to the Brisbane's most delicious weekend, the Good Food and Wine Show, which is on 23rd to 25th of October at the Brisbane Convention Exhibition Centre. Cooking demonstrations, foodie tips, there's free samples, food and drink.
3: I go to the wine tasting.
2: Oh, yeah.
3: I go every year.
2: Yeah.
3: It's the best.
1: And how did it go?
2: Yeah, how do you get home?
1: Do you remember? Do you remember what the wine tasted like?
3: Yes, I do.
1: What did it taste like then?
2: Robin tries to get the city cat back to Paddington. There's no water there.
3: It's me trying to get on an e-scooter.
1: Either that or the city cat.
3: But you're not allowed to do that now.
2: No, you're not. I mean, you never were.
3: No.
2: And especially now. Now, what needs to go and get stuffed?
4: Alana
2: from the newsroom, you got one.
4: Yes.
2: Yes.
4: Daylight saving.
2: Yeah.
4: But more specifically, on TV, because you might not know this, but if anyone was at home this morning and popped on the TV, the breakfast TV shows, they are all an hour behind for us. They just don't change it for us.
2: No.
4: So if, and in a newsroom, it's pretty typical in this studio, you've got TVs everywhere, so you've got your finger on the pulse.
2: Yeah.
4: If something breaking happens, breaking news, guess what? That's an hour old.
2: Yeah.
4: We get our old TV in Queensland because they don't think we deserve live TV.
2: That can go and get stuffed.
3: Yes, you can.
1: Why don't they just stop having daylight savings? What are we doing?
3: Why don't
4: That's
3: we
4: a can of worms. Who knows?
2: Don't start that. But I think in Brisbane we should just do it.
3: So do
2: Come
3: I.
2: Come on.
1: Or just everyone just not do it and just be normal.
2: The world disagrees.
3: The world absolutely
4: One time zone for the whole world. One world, one zone.
3: You're a country boy because the cows will get upset. Is that right?
2: You don't want to fade the curtains? You worried about the curtains there, buddy?
1: It's just normal daytime, nighttime. Let's just leave it, hey?
2: What needs to go and get stuffed? Adele out of Nunda. Hey, Adele.
5: Hey, guys. Welcome back.
2: Thank you.
5: Okay, so my bucket list, I wanted to go to the AFL Grand Final, which I achieved.
2: Oh, wow.
1: Beautiful.
5: Yes. Well, I flew down on Thursday night. I lost my luggage. Well, I didn't lose it. The airline lost it.
2: Yeah.
1: No.
5: So I had, like, so much stuff in there, it was not funny. So then I had to go and replace everything. So a $4,000 thing turned into an $8,000 because I had to buy new clothes.
2: Yeah.
5: I had to buy a new jersey. I had to buy a phone charger. I had to buy all toiletries.
2: Yeah.
5: Then a week later, I come back and, oh, we found your luggage.
3: Did they reimburse you?
5: No, I'm still going through that.
2: Got to get insurance. That can go.
1: That's terrible.
3: That's horrible. Right?
2: And Melbourne's the worst place to not have stuff because
1: it's freezing.
2: You've got to pack for every season.
1: And then you're boiling.
2: Yeah.
3: But it's also the grand final. You can't go to the grand final without your team jersey.
2: No.
3: Like as if the Lions will miss you, mate.
2: Yeah.
5: And the best outcome, Lions won.
2: Was that one of the greatest games?
3: Oh, that last 4 minutes. Yeah. Unbelievable.
2: Yeah, you're crying. Yeah, I would have been.
1: Wharfie time.
2: Oh,
1: let's do Wharfie time.
2: Wharfie time can go and get stuff going.
1: That is 100%.
2: Have you got one for us? 131065. What needs to go and get stuff?
6: 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Like people, wellness can be lots of things. AHM supports your version of wellness, whatever that might be. AHM. People things.
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3: What needs to go and get stuffed? 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You just need to tell us what needs to go and get stuffed.
2: It's really worth going.
3: Yeah.
4: I got one, quickly. Kids.
5: The end?
2: Yeah.
5: Okay.
2: After 2 weeks of school holidays?
5: Yep.
2: Absolutely. 13-1.

0: Lighthouse family, hi. It's Robin, Kip and Corey Oates on Kiss 97.3. Tell us what needs to go and get stuffed.
1: I will say I thought about you both multiple times during the holidays because I'm thinking, how long have they had the kids at home for?
0: Yeah.
2: Too long.
0: 2 weeks is a long time. And then we had the bonus Monday as well.
1: Yeah. So yeah. You went into this song saying kids can go and get stuff, but anything particular?
0: Yeah. What do you got?
2: Just when they go on board. And I'm like, go find something to do then. It's usually what you do when you're bored. Oh, but I want to go here. Well, we're not going anywhere. You find something fun to do. And it just turns into an argument. And then, like, this big wind kicks a tantrum. I said, you're having crap holidays, are you?
0: Mm.
2: How about instead you come with Dad everywhere he goes and sits there and watches? Would you rather that?
0: Mm.
2: And then just... And
1: which one or both?
2: Montana. Well, Huxley was still at kindy.
0: Okay.
1: Ah, yeah, you've got to pay for it, so you might as well serve them.
2: Huxley was going, every day, I don't care how much he wins. And he goes, when's Friday? Because Friday's his day.
3: Oh, poor little bugger.
2: Oh, he loves it, though. Does he?
1: Did Sienna go to daycare?
0: No.
1: She didn't?
0: No. The first week she did, she went 2 days, yeah. But
1: she normally do 3 days.
2: Don't make it out like you had her. Who had her?
0: No, me had her.
1: Yeah, right.
0: Yeah.
1: So who Maddie can go Ball and get stuffed came. In this scenario?
0: Yeah.
1: Kip Whiteman.
0: Thank you. Jen, what needs to go and get stuffed, Jen?
4: I agree kids can go and get stuff because holidays are really expensive with children.
2: Oh, yes. Yeah, that too.
4: But people who don't understand neurodivergence is actually a real thing and not like a learned behaviour or bad parenting.
0: Yeah, right.
1: That's so true.
0: It's particularly older people that don't quite understand it.
4: Yeah.
0: Yeah.
1: What happened? Did something happen? White man.
0: Thank you. Jen, what needs to go and get stuff, Jen?
4: I agree kids can go and get stuff because holidays are really expensive with children.
2: Oh, yes. Yeah, that too.
4: But people who don't understand neurodivergence is

0: So you just need to smack more, or is that the...
1: Yeah.
2: Yep. Did you just describe your mum and dad as your birth giver and sperm donor?
1: 100%.
0: Okay.
2: That is very clever.
3: That is funny.
4: And that's a real go and get started.
3: That is a great... You get no credit.
5: I've got another one for you.
3: Yeah, what else you got?
5: This is going to lead into something a bit later, but I've got to say, thorn bushes.
0: Oh, yeah.
5: I don't know if you've noticed, Robin, but I look like I've been mauled by about a group of 30 cats.
0: Yeah,
2: legs.
5: Like my legs,
2: they
5: are
2: just
5: absolutely
2: covered in scratches.
5: Covered. I've got scars for days.
0: Yeah.
2: Wow. And you've got varicose veins. Who knew?
5: Yeah. So mum's jeans can go and get stuffed too.
4: That's just a bonus. That's a bonus one for mum, yeah. And thorn bushes.
5: And, oh, thorn bushes. Like, I don't think I've had to deal with thorn bushes this much before, because I actually, my skin reacts weird when I get pricked. Like, I get like a rash, I guess.
2: Ooh.
5: Like, not like it's a weird, so I got rid of them all over the holidays.
2: What, all the thorn bushes?
5: Yeah.
2: Wow, why?
5: Because I didn't realise how many I had.
0: Yeah.
2: Okay.
0: And so the new house you had, so you just wanted to clean them out.
5: Yeah.
0: Yeah.
5: And 3 days.
4: You realise why the previous owner did not
5: just left them. I'm not kidding you. I found swear words I didn't know existed in this world. And it grabbed me. And it nearly threw me down the retaining wall with it.
0: Really?
5: Yeah, wow. Because it hooked me.
0: It hooked into you.
5: It hooked into me.
0: Far out.
5: Oh,
0: that can go and get
5: thorn bushes. Can go and get stuff. Landscaping can go and get stuff.
0: Jen, we're sending you to the most delicious weekend in Brisbane. The Good Food and Wine Show is all double pass for you.
1: For me?
0: Yeah.
5: Yes.
2: For you.
1: Thank you.
0: Well done, Jen.
2: Just don't tell your sperm donor and your birth. Give up.
0: No.
1: I'm going to go and get stuff.
0: It is on October 23 to 25 at the Brisbane Convention and Exhibition Centre. It's Robin, Kip and Corey Oates on KISS 97.3. Homewrecker. This is Somber.
5: Mm.

0: Somba, Homewrecker. It's Rob and Kip and Corey. It's on Kiss 97.3, 627. How would you like a brand new car? Have you ever... Actually, I don't know if I've ever had a brand new car.
1: I haven't.
0: Yeah.
1: No. And like, this is a Mahindra.
0: Yeah, this is a brand spanking new car and you can win it. We're checking out... It's the Mirinda Mahindra SUV. I've just been checking out this little
2: SUV.
0: They
2: look good, eh?
0: Oh, far out.
2: You see a lot of them now.
0: You get so much kit for the money. They've got like two 10-inch screens. Like, they've got adaptive cruise control. That's the cruise control that when you're driving, like if the car in front slows down, it slows down for you. You don't even have to touch the pedals.
1: Let me just tell you something about Kip Whiteman. Yeah. If he was reading from a sheet, he would not be as excited as he is right now about his car.
0: It's true.
1: You have actually gone and done the research and you are proper excited.
0: This is a really good car. They've got a 7-year warranty on them.
1: See?
0: Seven years. 7 years.
2: Wow, that's 150,000
0: Ks. It's massive.
1: Oh, yeah. Yeah. Well, you can win one.
0: Yes. And all you got to do is find Mitch. So Mitch today is going to be somewhere in Brisbane today. It's for the north sider, so north of the river is where we'll be. We're going to cross to him 7:30 or just before 7:30, about 7:20.
2: So what do? You got to get there.
0: Yep. And then
2: register. So you don't register unless you go find Mitch.
0: You've got to find Mitch to be in it. And then we're going to do that thing.
2: Can he make a noise again? Like, can he make some
0: like
2: weird
0: his
2: noises?
0: Rooster.
2: Yeah.
1: When we send him out dressed as a chicken.
2: All right. Can he make some car noises or is it electric?
0: It's not electric.
2: Okay.
0: A little turbocharged engine.
2: Otherwise, it'd be hard to hear him.
0: Yeah. Oh, it's a turbocharged engine. Maybe he can do the turbo blow off.
2: Yeah.
3: Oh, my
0: God. We can do that.
3: Okay.
0: Okay, so 7:20 this morning, we're going to tell you where Mitch is. Find him, register, win yourself a brand new car.
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13: Brisbane traffic.
14: Kiss cars, but still got that heavy traffic for the Gateway motorway heading northbound direction as a result of a crash at Rochdale slowing things up. There's a crash at Roswell, Anzac Avenue eastbound at Wattle Road, and traffic is heavy for the Bruce Highway southbound through North Lakes to Anzac Avenue. Need extra cash this holiday season? 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The Kiss cars are heading for a top of 29 and a possible storm with Robert and Kip and Corey Oates in the morning on Kiss.
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2: Now.
1: Morning, I'm Alana Riley. Well, Olympic bosses have given us a hint on the mascot for Brisbane 2032, kind of, after the emblem was revealed to be a cockatoo. The emblem was officially unveiled yesterday after initially being leaked. And while we won't find out what the mascot will be for some time, organisers confirm it won't be an ibis. Down in Sydney, AI is in the spotlight as execs from Google, Anthropic, OpenAI and Microsoft front a parliamentary inquiry into the tech. They'll be quizzed on the impact of artificial intelligence on security, jobs and the economy. Anthropic already admits artificial intelligence could reduce the demand for human work here in Australia. Some wild weather could be on the cards for Brizzy. In an early taste of summer, the Bureau warns large hail and damaging wind is a chance for some spots today when storms roll over the city. And experts are playing down the risk from a potential plague outbreak stemming from Russia after a scientist died after breaking a test tube containing live plague bacteria. But infectious diseases expert Professor Paul Griffin says it's a bacteria, not a virus, meaning antibiotics work and can prevent infection if they're given early enough. Your fuel check in a sec. Unleaded prices in Brizzy could rise in coming days, according to RACQ, saying motorists should aim for $2.35 a litre or less. The average unleaded price in Brizzy is $2.37 a litre, but Pearl Energy at Cannon Hill has it at $2.19. Diesel is an average of $2.87 today. Your sport check is next.
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1: Kangaroo skipper Isaiah Yeo says he's happy to delay pec surgery to lead Australia at the Rugby League World Cup, which starts next week. And the Panthers star tells Seven he wouldn't be playing if he wasn't fully fit.
13: Ultimately, if I felt like I was going to be a detriment or couldn't contribute to the Australian side, then I would have put my hand up, but I feel like I can.
1: And at the China Open, Novak Djokovic has progressed to the final against Australia's Alex Diminor. The Kiss Cast is next.
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1: A shower or two and a possible storm in Brizzy today. Tops of 29 degrees, more wet weather and 28 tomorrow. Right now, it is 20 degrees in the city and Brisbane's greatest workday variety kicks off at 10. 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
2: 6:37. So Alana was talking a little about the chance of these storms this afternoon, and we're going to have Tony Auden from Channel 7 to come and chat all about it.
16: And just before the microphones went on, Drew, our weather guru,
2: yes,
16: within the studio, who's our boss, came running in and goes, already storms on the Gold Coast.
17: Storms on the Gold Coast.
18: Oh, yeah, love it.
2: He's walking around like a half-open pocket knife this morning.
18: He's very
16: first
18: excited.
16: Storm of the season.
2: He's very excited.
16: Look at him go.
2: Yeah, so we'll find out exactly what's going to happen. Do we need to put the cars under shelter this afternoon? Is there going to be hail?
18: I'm not going to lie. It kind of worries me a bit because it's coming out of nowhere. And normally these spring storms are pretty bad, aren't they?
2: I don't know. Let's ask Tony.
16: Yeah, I was going to say, like, we know.
2: Tony will know.
18: No, we always know, you know.
16: Okay, right, sorry.
18: Well, everyone predicts their own weather.
16: Fake it till you make it.
18: Yeah, that's him.
16: Got it.
2: Right, and the pop quiz is back. We're going to do that just after 7 o'clock this morning. Another $1,000 on the line. Pharrell Williams right now. 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

0: It's Robin, Kip and Corey Oates on KISS 97.3. Since we've been on holidays, both the footy finals happened, so we're going to chat about that in just a few minutes. But the word is that the first of the storms for the season is coming this afternoon. So we thought, let's go to the source. Let's go to the man that knows, Tony Alden.
1: Oh, Tony, the last half hour, I'm not joking, all they've been doing is speculating absolute rubbish. So we need the authority.
0: Yes.
2: Guys, apparently I do that for a career, so
0: yes.
2: That's all right.
0: This is true. Now, Drew was telling us that apparently there's already storms on the Gold Coast, already hitting there.
2: That's right. A bit of thundery rain down there. Nothing severe. No warnings current. Just hopefully a good drop of rain for the Gold Coast. We'll get a little sprinkle moving through Brisbane very soon. And then probably a little bit quieter for the late morning before another round gets going this afternoon. Now, what happens is that morning storm activity might mix the atmosphere and take a bit of the oomph out for the Gold Coast later. You can't rule it out, but I think most of the activity will sort of be near and north of Brisbane, and then really probably about midday until 4 or 5pm around Brisbane Sunshine Coast, and then it's all going to turn into a line and head up towards the Wide Bay and the Capricornia later. So we do have the chance of storms. People keep an eye on warnings. I've tidied up my yard just as a matter of precaution for the start of the storm season. I don't think it'll be a crazy storm day by the standard of some of the ones we had last year, but it's probably a good idea just to keep an eye out, especially if you're on the roads this afternoon and for the later peak hour as well.
3: So if we do see some of that activity, like you're saying, like the thunder and lightning or whatever, is that hail? Should people be aware that there could be some hail that comes with it, or just rain?
2: At this time of year, damaging winds and hail are the most likely things you get. I think wind will be more so the issue today, but you can't rule out one or two cells. Now, again, if there's warnings out, it's usually one or two suburbs that get large hail. It's not everyone. I had a colleague that had two cars damaged by hail in 2 days last year. That is very, very unusual.
3: Wow. Right.
2: Don't be alert, not alarmed. It's storm season. We go through it every year. This is the first one that we're looking at.
3: Now, moving on, not for this week, but I've seen that there's a chance for next week for a lot of rain. Is that your prediction, or you don't like predicting too far ahead?
2: I'm wary of going too far ahead, but I'll say that the pattern is breaking down and we're looking at the chance of more storms from Saturday or Sunday onwards, and then another event sort of mid next week. I wouldn't get too specific yet, but it looks like this really, really dry pattern is breaking down. We're going to get something more in the way of rain and storms, and hopefully my lawn will be happy in about a week and a half.
0: Yeah.
1: So hot, dry summer, wet summer.
0: What do you reckon?
2: In between. So we've got this big El Nino that we've talked about before. Yes. I know the boys are very enthusiastic about talking about El Nino. It's out there, but it's only one of those moisture sources. So we still have a bit of warm water out in the Indian Ocean, and the Tasman Sea can provide these other sources. So, look, we could tend towards dry a little bit, but what we're seeing at the moment is we're tapping into a lot of that moisture from especially the Indian Ocean, and we can still get storms. So I'm hoping it will be nothing like 2019, and it's kind of not shaping up that way so far.
0: Okay.
2: We've had those really nasty bushfires. I think we're going to have probably a reasonably active storm season, and then the wet season, we'll see how it goes, but a little bit dry, but not too bad all up. Just, you know, really warm as we get into the summer months.
3: Perfect.
0: So for those at work today, Tony, like when you want to try and be home by, if you're worried about the storms, is it like try and get home by 5 and it's going to happen after that, or?
2: I think it's going to be early today. So
0: earlier,
2: it's probably lunchtime until about 5. So just keep an eye out, and then probably Sunshine Coast a little bit later. But around Brisbane, just be wary. You might almost be better off working an extra hour or two and banking it and then driving a bit later. But if you can, keep an eye on the radar and warnings before you go.
0: All right. Excellent. Right.
1: See, boys, that's how it's done.
0: That's how it's done. Thank
1: that's
0: you.
1: How it's done.
0: And we'll keep an eye out on Channel 7 as well for Tony's updates. Thanks, mate.
2: Thanks for having me, guys.
0: It's 6:45. 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
1: Nothing.
0: Well, no, we're going to speculate. Nah, 100%. Don't you worry about that.
3: It's going to pelt now.
0: Yeah,
3: look at
0: you
3: it.
0: Wait to see what Nino's doing.
4: 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AHM supports your version of wellness, whatever that might be. AHM. 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
5: Looking over Brisbane, there's a truck broken down at Rochdale Gateway Motorway northbound. There are two...

0: at Grieve Road through Mackenzie, and delays building Centenary Highway northbound to Earth through Sumner towards Jindalee. 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The Kisscast, heading for a top of 29, a shower or two, possible storm, with Robin, Kip and Corey Oates in the morning on Kiss.
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22: 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Good morning.
23: ...6:51 Tuesday morning. It's Robin, Kip and Corey Oates doing it for Temple and Webster. If you haven't heard, we're taking the show to Barallabar.
24: Yeah, we are. On Thursday, I bought cowboy boots and everything.
23: Did you?
24: Because
23: it's Corey's hometown, so we're going to see, and we're going to take you with us. So we'll give you more details about that after 7 o'clock this morning. Coming up next, though, we need to talk about the footy finals, because there's been a couple of big games since we've been on holidays.
24: And apparently the AFL trade period has begun.
23: Oh, yeah, okay. There's
24: movement.
23: There's movement.
24: movement at the station.
23: So we'll get into that right after this from Taylor Swift, Opalite. It's Robin, Kip and Corey Oates on Kiss.

0: Taylor Swift, Opalite. It's Robin Kipp and Corey Oates on Kiss 97.3. We've got pop quiz coming up for you after 7 o'clock this morning.
1: Oh, okay.
0: You're 10 questions away from $1,000.
1: Who gave me all these papers?
0: I just read one of the questions, which has made me laugh so much.
2: It was a question number 8 about the athlete Joanna Vecic. Yeah, recently. What did she do to herself?
0: This is the full question. This is how the question reads. Athlete Joanna Vecic recently shat herself during which competition?
1: That was that High Rocks thing, wasn't it?
2: Yes,
1: that's
2: that was
1: right.
2: It.
1: And she pooed all over everything.
2: Yeah, there it is.
0: Imagine Rebecca Gibney on Millionaire go, recently shat herself. Is it during High Rocks? Was it CrossFit?
1: Unfortunately for her, that is going to be a question, I reckon, in quizzes,
0: yep.
1: Trivia, like in anything, in everything for the rest of her life. Like,
0: yeah.
1: Imagine being her kids growing up.
0: Yeah.
1: Is your mum the one that...
2: It's like the Australian rower, Lay Down Sally.
0: Yes.
2: Who, lay down in the middle of the competition.
0: Yep, she just stopped rowing and yeah. just lay down. And she'd done it more than once, and yeah. so she became known as Lay Down Sally, and that'll be there for life.
2: That's it. Yep. There we are.
0: Yep.
2: Anyway.
0: So anyway, that's one of the questions for you, and so it's coming up just after 7 o'clock we're going to play, but...
1: Oh.
0: The footy finals all happened while we're away on holidays. Let's start with the Lions because that was just
2: last four minutes. Yeah. I have watched that. I reckon I've watched that 20 times.
0: Yeah.
2: It was the most extraordinary end to a game of AFL I think I've ever seen.
0: It was just amazing. It was amazing. Yeah. Like just the Lions, they were in it the whole game. Like it was a great game.
1: Great game. It was back. It was
2: tussling backwards and forwards.
1: The lead changed. Like I don't know how many times, but. But that was such a great game.
0: They were down by 17 with 4.5 minutes to go, and everyone just thought, well, it's all over. In fact, whoever was in the Frio sort of box played the Wharfie Time dongs, which they play the Hell's Bells, which is to say, listen, the game's done.
2: And it so
0: and apparently
2: wasn't.
0: The Lions players looked at each other and said, this is us. They locked in when they heard the bells.
1: I feel like Will Ashcroft went, this is my time.
0: This is my time. It's not Wharfie time.
1: Yeah. This is Ashcroft
0: Brisbane's
1: time.
0: Brisbane's the original Wharf town.
2: did you see all the fans? Like the Dockers were literally they were just stunned.
1: I wonder if they're bringing that back next year.
0: My brother's a massive Dockers fan. Him and his wife, like they were at the game.
2: Oh my goodness!
0: He's so devastated.
2: Oh my goodness!
1: It
2: would have been just like don't talk
1: for him because you know it's been how many years since Dockers?
0: Yeah, I think they've only been to one other GF. That was 11 or 12 years ago, and they lost.
2: Yeah, but I think we've done our three-peat. That's what we do.
1: Oh
2: and
1: Fagan's
2: gone.
1: No, we got four.
0: I reckon we can do.
1: We're going four.
0: We can do four.
1: Yeah, four. Let's go four in a row, baby.
0: Have you got some of the audio, Alana? The magic moment.
3: Brisbane of Premiers and Chris Fagan's men join Lethal Lees at three Peters. They've won! They've won in a very special grand final.
2: It was extraordinary.
0: I've still got goosebumps.
2: I know, me too.
0: It was so good. Three in a row. It's just unbelievable. Unbelievable.
2: And then we get to the NRL.
0: Yeah.
1: What happened?
2: Well, the Knights didn't win.
0: No.
2: I wanted the Knights to win.
0: Before that as well, we were hoping the Dolphins were going to be in the GF. They were awful.
1: Yeah, but like...
0: I went and saw them.
1: I'm going to be honest.
0: Terrible.
1: The worst
0: game of the year.
1: Those 2 weeks... that 7-day period, they're some of the greatest games of footy I've ever watched. Like, the Knights-Roosters grand final, I know people are going to say, oh, you know, I wish the Knights won, but like... It was an incredible game of rugby league. Like,
0: one point.
1: If the Roosters don't complete, like, you know, hold the ball as much as they did, they don't win.
0: Yeah.
1: But on the other hand, if the Knights held the ball a little bit better, they actually win that game of footy. Like, I reckon they'll be kicking themselves because they know they lost that from their handling errors.
0: Yep. They just dropped the ball a couple of times. Crucial moments.
1: They should have won that game, but... The Roosters, again, just proven why they're so good.
0: Yep.
1: And I after the game, I was in shock, mainly because of how good the game was.
2: Well, there you go.
1: That's pretty
2: impressive.
1: I don't think people expected expected that to be that good of a grand final. Like,
2: how do we feel about DCE?
0: So he kicked, by the way, if you missed it, he scored that 1 point, which was the difference in the field goal. Like, he's so smart. I'm interested to know, because I've always loved
1: watching,
0: him, but I know a lot of people hate DCE, even though he's a Queenslander.
1: A lot of people do, yeah. I think the way Daly goes about his business, it's just really confident, relaxed. He just knows what he's doing.
0: Yeah.
1: DC is always calm.
0: Yeah.
1: I've known him, you know, for as long as I've known him, everything he does is
2: is he married?
1: It's calculated.
2: With kids?
1: Yeah, yeah, yeah. It's calculated.
2: So you know nothing about him.
1: Like, I was watching, obviously, at home. Oh, sorry, at Deb and Jean's, the in laws. And I said to Jean in that set, I'm like, I'd be surprised if he doesn't kick it right now.
0: Yeah.
1: And it was 2 seconds before he kicked it. Because. Bang. They that's were tired because that's what he does. He knows how to win games.
2: Well, I want to know about the behind-the-scenes stuff, so let's talk about it again a bit later on in the show because what your father-in-law thought would be interesting to me.
0: Oh, yes, true. Now,
1: he would have been like, Corey, shut up.
0: We've got to get to news. Speaking of Corey, shut up, we've got to get to news because the pop quiz is coming up next. We have $1,000 if you can answer 10 questions correctly, plus win, lose, or draw. We've got tickets to Botanic by Night. We've got a double to that, which is the Night Glow, which looks like a lot of fun. So if you want to have a crack, 131065, we'll do it next.
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29: Looking over Brisbane, there's a crash from Mount Crosby Road. It's causing delays for traffic in both directions near Colleges Crossing at Chewa. Debris to watch for at Heathwood, Logan Motorway eastbound up to Stapleton Road overpass, and a broken down truck at Rochdale adding to delays for the Gateway Motorway. 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The Kiss Cast, heading for a top of 29, shower or two, possible storm with Robin Kipp and Corey Oates in the morning on Kiss.
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32: Morning, I'm Alana Riley. Well, two men have been charged over an alleged carjacking on the sunny coast overnight before the vehicle was driven through Brisbane and to the west. Police allege a Honda was stolen at knife point at Mount Coolum before tyre deflation was successfully deployed at Ipswich about 2 hours later. Olympic organisers are keeping tight-lipped as to what sport will be played at the Brisbane 2032 Games, but they confirm there will be some local flair. It's after the emblem for the Games was officially revealed to be a cockatoo in the shape of our state. Andrew Liveris from the Brisbane 2032 Organising Committee tells Seven the sport lineup is also an important announcement.
34: Adding sports disciplines that fit the host games, the host city, is a typical thing to do. You can be guaranteed the program will definitely have an Australian flavour. No reveals.
32: Overseas, the US and European officials are monitoring a suspected plague death of a Russian woman. The lab worker died of a mysterious illness in Siberia. Some authorities claim she had pneumonia, while others suspect it could be linked to where she worked. And Olivia Dean is down under. The star kicked off her Aussie tour in Melbourne overnight before arriving in Brisbane next week. Your sport check in a sec. Kangaroo skipper Isaiah Yeo says he wouldn't have put himself up for national selection had he not been fully fit heading into the World Cup, which kicks off next week. The Panthers star tells Seven his pec surgery can wait.
35: I'll get it all fixed up whenever the tournament's done. Hope that's after a final in Brisbane in, what, 5 or 6 weeks' time.
32: And in tennis, Alex de Minaur will meet Novak Djokovic in the final at the China Open. To the Kiss Cast. Some storms on the cards in Brizzy today. Tops of 29 degrees, more wet weather and 28 tomorrow. Right now, it is 20 degrees in the city and Brisbane's greatest workday variety kicks off at 10. 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
0: 7:10 Tuesday morning. Chance for you to win yourself $1,000 right here just by getting 10 questions right in 60 seconds.
37: How you feeling, Greg of Jamboree Heights? Are you lucky?
38: Oh, gosh, no.
0: That's all you need is skill then.
37: Yeah,
0: straight
37: skill.
0: Fine. That's fine.
39: Are you any good at trivia? No.
38: We'll wait and see.
0: Okay.
38: We'll pass judgment at the end.
0: All right. I like it. There's a 60-second clock, mate. You can pass. We'll come back if there's time, but normally once you've passed a couple of times, it's time to start guessing, all right?
38: Yeah, sounds good.
0: All right. Here we go. 60 seconds on the clock, and your time starts now.
37: What was the name of Rove's TV show?
38: Rove Live.
37: Which shape is a Dorito?
38: Oh, Doritos. It's like a triangle.
0: Yeah.
37: Which Muppet is in an on-again, off-again relationship with Kermit the Frog?
38: Oh, Miss Piggy.
37: What type of food is made by 4 and 20?
38: Pies.
37: Who released the 2010 album Teenage Dream? Name a famous fictional spy.
38: Sherlock Holmes. Oh, no, 007.
37: Who sang the Macca's advert song, I'm Loving It?
38: Pass.
37: Athlete Joanna Avecic recently shat herself while competing.
38: <Fire off>.
37: In education, what does ATAR stand for?
38: Pass.
37: Who was the first person on TV in Australia?
38: Pass.
0: Jeez.
37: Who released the 2010 album?
38: Katy Perry.
0: Yes.
37: Who sang the Macca's?
0: Yes.
37: Okay.
38: Australian Tertiary Administration Range.
0: Yes.
37: Who was the first person on TV in Australia? Whoever was beside you Googling just nailed it for you. It was Bruce Gyngell.
38: I know who it is now. So I was never going to get that, though. That was like to work out. I kind of thought Katy Perry.
0: Wow.
38: Is it like Bruce someone?
0: Yeah, Bruce
37: Gyngell.
0: Yeah, was he the one that said "Welcome to television"?
37: Yeah, tell.
38: I knew the scene, but I didn't know who it was.
0: Nine out of ten. Good, Greg. Anyway, mate, you do grab yourself a family pass to the Botanic by Night Night Glow, which is on at Botanic Gardens.
38: Oh, cool. My kids and my wife will really enjoy that while I stay at home and watch TV.
0: There you go.
37: Okay. Fair enough. At least you're honest.
0: Perfect. It's on now until October 10. So get amongst it. The Atmospheric World of Botanic by Night. Night Glow awakens the Brisbane Botanic Gardens, Mount Coota.
37: Yes, but coming up next, I've got a bit of a surprise for you.
0: Oh, okay.
37: Yeah, I was in the middle of nowhere and someone came up and tapped me on the shoulder and wanted to chat about one of you.
4: What's your middle of nowhere, though?
37: Maidenwell Carina? Pub?
0: Is that Maidenwell? Oh, I don't even know where that is.
37: You know it's like 2.5 hours equidistant from the sunny coast and Brisbane west.
0: Oh, wow. Sounds like nothing good happens out there.
4: Gotta say.
0: Let's talk about it. Right after this, Zara Larsson, Lush Life. It's Robin Kipp and Corey Oates on KISS 97.3. Pop quiz back tomorrow morning.

0: Zara Larsson, Lush Life, she's coming to Brisbane too. We'll be next Tuesday, Wednesday night playing the River Stage. It's Robin, Kip and Corey. It's on Kiss 97.3. We're giving away a car. Dude, where's my car?
1: Dude.
0: You're going to find Mitch. Mitch is somewhere in Brisbane. Sweet. We're gonna cross to him very soon. He's north of the river. We'll cross to him soon. And you need to find Mitch this morning to register. And you can win yourself a brand new car. And we are giving that car away. It's not a draw or whatever else that someone may or may not win. Somebody is in Brisbane is going to win a brand new car.
1: Oh,
0: yeah.
1: How good.
0: Love it.
2: Okay, so I started my holidays by going to this little town called Maidenwell, which is at the base of the Bunya Mountains near Yarraman.
0: Yeah.
2: Kind of Nanango.
0: I've been the Bunya Mountains before.
2: Right.
0: They have those big nuts.
2: The Bunya nuts.
0: Bunya nuts.
2: Yes, they do. Yeah. That's what you remember.
0: Yeah, okay. They're famous for their nuts.
2: Lucky them.
0: Yeah.
2: So the Maidenwell music mix was this. It's at this country pub. It's the coolest thing ever. We went to Maidenwell on the bike a few months ago, and they said they'd got this music festival, and we went, why not? We'll come back.
0: Yeah.
2: And so we did. So I'm sitting at the bar, and we just arrived, and then someone comes up to me and starts to chat.
3: Okay, yes, tell me. You just said I work with your nephew. Who's your nephew?
4: Corey Oates.
3: Okay, so who are you to him?
4: I'm his auntie.
3: Yes.
4: On his mum's side.
3: On his mum's side. Okay, now what can you tell me about Corey as a kid?
4: He got the other kids into trouble.
3: As in his brother and sister?
4: Yeah.
3: Or every other kid
4: And he never got the blame for it.
3: He talks about being in Baralabar. Were you in Baralabar?
4: Nah, Bulawila.
3: Ah.
4: And then they'd party at our place and they'd put all the wigs on and the outfits on. And
3: so you're responsible for his dress-up?
4: Yes.
3: Really?
4: Yes.
3: We wondered where it came from.
4: Yep, Arnie Sal's dress-up box.
0: Arnie Sal's dress-up box, because you love a wig.
1: Yeah, I do.
2: It's Arnie Shell?
1: I call her Arnie Cheryl, but Arnie. She hates it.
2: Arnie Shell. Arnie.
1: Her name's Cheryl, but she says, Arnie Shell, thank you.
0: She likes to be Shell.
1: Yeah.
0: Okay.
1: Yes.
2: Look at him, he's just crossed his arms.
0: I know. So she's and what
2: got defensive.
0: And what was Arnie Shell doing in Maidenwell?
2: They had been on a road
1: trip. Oh, they go everywhere.
2: Yeah.
1: They love tripping.
2: Yeah, they're like the grey nomads.
0: Yeah,
2: they
0: okay.
2: live up in Toowoomba now.
0: Yeah.
2: And she just loved to chat.
1: Oh, yeah. Arnie Shell loves to chat. I did get your photo and I wondered, what's she going to tell me? What she said.
0: That sounds pretty spot on brand though, that you would get your brother and sister in all sorts of trouble.
1: Oh, and cousins, all of them.
0: And you'd somehow not get any of the blame from the parents.
1: Yeah. Oh, no, but I'd get secretly blamed from the kids.
2: Oh, of course.
1: There's a lot of boys, you know.
2: Older boys?
1: Oh, yeah. They're like 10 years older than me.
0: Yeah.
1: And I used to get what I used to get, trust me.
2: A flogging?
1: Oh, yeah. And the rest.
0: But you feel like you deserved it, didn't you?
1: 100%.
0: Yeah, okay.
1: 100%, because I'd go back for more.
2: Yeah. Can we go back to the dress-up box?
0: Yeah.
2: What did you like to wear in the dress-up box?
1: I have no idea, but I want to know what Arnie Shell was doing with all those wigs.
0: Why did Arnie Shell have a dress-up box? What was going on? Hey, what's your uncle's name? What's Arnie Shell's? She's still with partner?
2: There's a new guy.
1: Yeah.
2: And he kept going, now Shell.
1: Yeah, Shell, shush.
0: Come away.
1: He's great. They're great. They caravan life.
0: Yeah, right.
1: They love it, yeah.
0: Yeah. So we're going there, by the way. If you haven't heard, we are taking the show to Baralabar, which is Bulawila is like the nearest big town.
1: Oh, yeah. Yes.
0: Yeah, because I had a little look on the maps this morning.
2: Oh, did you?
0: There's just Baralabar. I kept zooming in trying to find like houses. There's just nothing.
1: Nah.
0: There's nothing there.
1: Yeah,
2: So today was a little taste of, you know, potentially finding out about Corey's childhood. There is more, but I'll do it tomorrow.
1: Okay.
2: Because she went on to say a couple of things that she got really teary about when it came
1: Arnie
2: to
1: Cheryl.
2: Talking about you.
0: Yeah.
1: Oh,
2: I know.
1: Geez.
2: It might be hard to believe, but she did.
1: Jeez, oh, Arnie Shell.
0: Save that. And coming up next, we're going to cross to Mitch Lewis. He's somewhere in Brisbane. When you find
1: North,
0: him, you can win. Yep, a brand new car. So we'll cross to Mitch next.
5: Brisbane traffic. Like people, wellness can be lots of things. AHM supports your version of wellness, whatever that might be. AHM, people things.
6: Looking over Brisbane, there's really heavy traffic for the Gateway Motorway extension northbound from the Logan Motorway through to Rochedale with a truck that's broken down. And there are two northbound lanes that have been affected by that. A crash from Mount Cotton Road westbound near Upfield Road through Burbank. And there's also a crash at Rocklea Fairfield Road northbound at Sherwood Road. A crash from Mount Crosby Road is causing delays for traffic in both directions near Colleges Crossing. $20 million could be yours with Oz Lotto. Grab a ticket now. 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The KissCast, heading for a top of 29, a shower or two possible and a storm with Robin, Kip and Corey Oates in the morning on Kiss.
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1: adaptive cruise control.
0: Yep, where this car is after this from Harry Styles.

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2: Dude, where's my car?
1: Dude, where's my car?
0: So it's 7.25. This is the time every morning you need to be listening for your chance to win this brand new Mahindra SUV. So we're going to be talking to Mitch around this time every morning. He's going to be in different locations around Brizzy. You do have to go and find him. Like, he'll say where he is. It's not like a big mystery. But you do have to find him in order to register, and then you are a chance of winning this brand new car.
3: So how long do they have to find him? Like, is it for how long?
0: Good question. Drew, what's the time limit? You got 1 hour.
3: 1 hour from...
4: 1 hour.
0: Okay, from
3: right
0: now.
3: Now?
0: Yep.
4: Okay, well, let's find out where he is.
0: All right.
4: Hey, Mitchy.
5: Hello, guys. How you doing? Out on our first location. You said north, right?
4: Yes.
5: If I said north, Great Dog Park north, near one of our great beaches here in Brizzy. We're narrowing it down.
0: Oh, yes.
3: Oh, Nudgee.
0: Is it more of a
5: mud
0: patch than a beach?
3: I was going to say, it's not a beach.
5: Sure, depending on what time of day you come down here. Yes, but... Puckaroo Park specifically, which is obviously pathway to one of the great dog parks down here at Nudgee. It's beautiful down here. So, we've kicked it off north. We've got the Mahindra down here. You come down and register. As you guys said, we're down here for an hour, and that's just this little snippet this morning. You'll be listening to Kiss all day. Georgie's going to give you another location throughout the morning as well.
0: Nice.
5: You're going to find the car, come down, and we're going to give you an hour to register. So, you know, we just don't want someone calling up one day and getting lucky and winning a car. Okay?
0: No.
5: We don't want any of those
3: things.
5: Come lately, do we? We want people who actually listen, who actually work for it and do the work and come out and find us and register.
0: Yes, get out of your chair and head over. Find Mitch, register. You could be winning this brand new car. I'd love to get someone a photo with you in their jammies.
3: Yeah, that would be great.
0: If that's possible.
5: Mitch. Yes. If you've got your UGG boots on, please don't change. Come down and see me straight away.
4: No, we'd love that. And are you raving as much?

0: much about the Mahindra as Kip is, because you've been driving it, and he's pretty impressed.
1: Yeah, I think that's why you've got to come down and see it, because, you know, we can tell you how good it looks, but down here, I mean, it's beautiful and shiny. When I left the station this morning, it was raining outside, and I thought, you know what? You know what looks sexier than a brand new car? One that's just a little bit wet, you know? Like, it's got the raindrops, and I thought, please, that, and you know what that would make for us. So if you come down here in your flannel winter pajamas and your Ugg boots in the rain, and we could just get some real sexy photos together.
2: I like it. Put a shoot together. Put a shoot together, Mitch. All right.
1: Well, I'm already wearing a white Kiss t-shirt, so if we get some wet
3: maybe you should jump on the bonnet and wet your shirt. Nice. And like,
1: Corey, mate, we're speaking the same language.
3: Yes.
1: You know, that's exactly what I've already planned.
3: I'll send
1: you through a couple of draft shots and you can give me the approval or not. But otherwise,
2: so
1: whether or not you want to get involved, that's not part of the conditions, all right? Get on down here and register.
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3: He's trying to have a wet t-shirt.
2: I know.
0: With himself.
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0: And a wet car.
2: 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Beautiful, Mitch.
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23: Here's the crawl for traffic on the Getaway Motorway Extension northbound from the Logan Motorway through to Rochdale with a truck that's broken down, impacting a couple of lanes. Traffic's very heavy for Centenary Highway, Ipswich Motorway to the Jindalee Bridge. There's also been a crash from Mount Crosby Road that is causing delays in both directions near Colleges Crossing at Chewa. $20 million could be yours with Oz Lotto. Grab a ticket now. It could be kind of life-changing. Enter in store, online or on the Lotto app before 7:30 tonight. The Kiss Cast, heading for a top of 29, a shower or two, possible storm with Robin, Kip and Corey Oates in the morning on Kiss.
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27: Morning, I'm Alana Riley. Well, we're being told to keep an eye on the weather warnings today with storms on the forecast this afternoon. Meteorologist Tony Auden tells Robin, Kip and Corey, be alert but not alarmed.
29: This time of year, damaging winds and hail are the most likely things you get. I think wind will be more so the issue today. If there's warnings out, it's usually one or two suburbs that get large hail. It's not everyone.
27: There's still a question mark over when we'll find out which sports will be included in the Brisbane 2032 Olympics, but organisers assure there will be some Queensland flair to the program. It's after the emblem for the Games was officially revealed to be a cockatoo after being leaked days earlier. A car allegedly stolen from the sunny coast has been stopped in Ipswich after Polair tracked it through Brisbane overnight. A 26-year-old accused of stealing the Honda at knife point in Mount Coolum and a 29-year-old man have both been charged. And AI bosses will be grilled as a parliamentary inquiry into the tech starts today. Execs from Google, Anthropic, OpenAI and Microsoft will be questioned on the impact artificial intelligence has on security, jobs and the economy. Your sport check in a sec. Dolphins winger Selwyn Cobbo will miss the Rugby League World Cup. Cobbo was an almost certain selection for the tournament, but coach Kevin Walters tells Seven he has an ankle injury and his place can be covered by one of the Finns' teammates.
30: Jack Bostock has played Origin. He's played on the wing a lot. Tommy Trbojevic is a... he can play fullback, centre, wing.
27: And a blow for the Aussie cricketers ahead of the opening test against South Africa starting on Friday. All-rounder Cam Green is set to miss the match with an abdominal strain. The Kiss Cast is next.
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27: A shower or two and possible storm in Brizzy today. Tops of 29 degrees, more wet weather and 28 tomorrow. Right now it is 21 degrees in the city and Brisbane's greatest workday variety kicks off at 10. 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
31: Robin's entertainment news.
0: Ooh, this is a question I've always wanted answered and then never realised I did. How many nannies does Kim Kardashian have? I'll let you think about that for a sec when I tell you that Tom Cruise looks like he's had a box office flop.
2: Oh. What?
0: Really bad. Yeah. So his new movie, Digger, which is like a satirical, it's a black comedy, big budget, man. Positioned as a major awards contender for Cruise as he underwent a dramatic transformation. He plays the role of an eccentric oil tycoon who unknowingly sparks an ecological disaster.
1: What do you want me to shut down a billion-dollar platform over something that's 10 times the size of my d***?
3: I don't believe you understand what's happening, sir.
1: What did you just say?
3: Sorry, sir.
1: Well, I know perfectly well what's going on there, because I'm paying for the whole thing. You want to shut her down?
3: Well,
1: say it!
4: Mr. President, we're utterly unprotected against a disaster of this magnitude.
5: What's our worst-case scenario?
4: $18 trillion, sir.
5: Is that all the bad news?
6: Oh, there's the nuclear waste, too.
0: So,
2: is it that bad?
7: Sounds all right.
0: Well, the movie cost at least $125 million to make. Some, though, claim it's closer to $160 million, and $1 million spent on marketing. You know how much it made on its opening weekend? $8 million in the US.
2: Okay.
0: And international sales of $12 million in 74 countries.
2: Gee.
0: That is a big flop.
2: I feel like they need to spend a bit more on the marketing. I haven't heard about it at all.
7: No,
2: this
7: really?
2: This is the first I've heard
7: I'm
2: about
7: looking it. Looking it up, I didn't know it existed.
0: Yeah. He looks weird.
2: Yeah.
0: Like the full makeup, he's completely transformed. If you like black comedy, I mean, they're literally taking the...
7: Where
0: out of
7: watch
0: the
7: it?
0: Most important environmental disaster that is potentially beholding us.
2: Right. With oil drilling. Yeah.
7: Where do you watch that thing?
0: It's at the cinemas.
7: Oh, is it?
0: It's open now. Mm. So, how many nannies does Kim Kardashian have? She has four children.
2: Four kids.
0: With Kanye West, North is 13, Saint is 10, Chicago is 8, and Sam is 7.
7: I'm going to say 8.
2: Nice.
7: Two for each child.
2: Surely two total.
0: Two title.
2: Yeah.
0: She has four in rotation and one is on duty at all times.
2: Wow. So she's never waking up in the night for someone who's crying or whatever.
0: She does claim, however, that she does take her kids to school every day, pick them up and graces them with her presence at dinner time.
7: Oh, she
0: does not make.
2: Of course she does not make. Yes.
7: I was going to say, she probably wakes up, they've all been fed,
2: yes,
7: dressed. She has a makeup artist, has a hair person.
0: Oh, without a doubt.
7: She doesn't move. She goes, dress me.
0: Yeah. Like, we talk about this and we laugh, but would you like a life like that?
7: No way.
2: No. I mean,
7: no,
2: it'd be nice.
7: I don't
2: for
7: like that
2: bit,
7: many people in my house when I'm having a party. It'd be nice for all the time
2: for a bit having
27: Sorry,
2: help. Yes,
27: can I
2: Alana?
27: Chime in from the newsroom because I feel like this is like a mums versus dads thing.
2: Yeah.
27: Because Kip, don't you have that many people in your house?
0: I was going there, Alana. Well done.
2: I get that level of help. Thank you, Alana.
0: Okay, mate. The last time we checked, it was 9.
7: There's people that help me out. Yes, just to facilitate my life, but not like that.
0: And
7: I
0: don't even know what you feed them, but they all want to do it.
2: Yeah, no. Actually, that was one of the nice things over the last couple of weeks is Sienna loves porridge in the morning, so every morning I made her porridge. For the last two weeks.
7: Oh, geez, that's hard. You put hot water in it.
2: Yeah, it's easy as, but she smashes it like I've done something delightful.
27: Sorry
2: She's there
27: the
2: going,
27: drive-by.
2: She loves it. No, it's fine.
0: Alana, do not apologise.
27: It is a gender thing because I'm like, if a dad had these nannies, we're not talking about like famous men. It's always the mum. Oh, the mum has so many nannies. It's like, yeah, Kanye West is the kid's dad.
2: Yeah.
0: But he's too crazy.
7: I was going to say.
27: I mean, he's not even allowed to see them.
7: They're both a bit cray cray and the least cray cray is Kim. So,
2: isn't that saying something?
7: It's okay.
2: Yeah.
0: But let's go back to the breaking news. Kip Whiteman made porridge.
2: Don't you be very careful. I'm going to make you make porridge for everyone and see that somehow you manage to stuff it up.
7: You didn't get enough.
0: I don't claim that I'm a great parent.
2: My porridge is excellent. I'm going to stand by my porridge.
7: You have a bit of oats every morning, do you?
2: Oh, shut up.

0: Unique 2, Break My Stride. It's Robin, Kip and Corio. It's on Kiss 97.3. It's 7.45, so just after 8 o'clock news. Our first round back from holidays. First round of cash or crash. $1,000 on the line. You just got to answer three questions. It's good old-fashioned double or nothing. The first one's worth $250, and we're going to give you that first question in just a couple of minutes' time.
1: Yes, but first, obviously, the school holidays just finished.
0: Yes.
1: Mm-hmm. And we got that break off too, which was nice.
0: A lot of happy parents this morning just waving goodbye, the kiss, the kiss and wave. Off you go.
1: Yes.
0: See you in a few hours.
1: Yes. But last night I realised, have I had a holiday? I didn't feel like I did. Mm. I felt like I just did more work. There's a few things I'm doing at a new house, and a mate's doing some renos too. But you know, I think I would have done 9-10 days of actually like work.
0: And it's mostly sort of landscaping stuff.
1: Well, landscape, then also helping like jackhammer some tiles up and hammering tiles. Like I hammered a tile, and I don't know if you can see that, Robin, but
2: Corey's legs are like battered.
1: It went in my shin and up.
0: Yeah.
1: And like it would have been a couple mil deep, three, four.
0: A chip of the tile flew into your leg.
1: Yeah, and it was silly. Let's just say that hammer didn't get used again. I just jackhammered then for the next however long.
0: Oh, you did
1: it
0: with a hammer?
1: Yeah. Well, because it was on a brick. Right. And I went, is this going to be too hard? But jackhammer got up very easily. So.
0: Any thought of wearing full length pants?
1: I had full length shirt on. I had
2: because that works when you jackhammer.
0: Because your shins
1: had work boots on.
0: You're exposed.
1: Yeah. I had footy. I had shorts down to me. I had long socks.
0: Footy shorts.
1: I had long socks.
0: Hang on, you had footy. You had silkies.
1: I had
0: and a pair of boots.
1: I would have had about 10 centimeters worth of skin exposed.
0: Yeah,
1: and it nailed it.
0: Yeah, okay.
1: Out of all the places, it nailed.
0: Yeah. Well, your legs, I've never seen. Like, it does look like you've been attacked by wild cats.
1: Yeah, I have been.
0: Yeah.
1: Like, and I'm not gonna lie. I've been this sore. Yeah. Since I retired.
2: Was it the jackhammering that
1: all
2: made
1: of it.
2: You?
1: Like, I would have had 5 massages because I think I'll put me back out every time. One day I went for a massage just to fix it from the 4 days before. And when I do things, I don't do them slow. I try and do it as quick as I can, not the normal way. Like, you'd normally take your time, and I just, because I'm like, you know, with Monty, and then if I get an hour or two, I'll race over and just do as much work as I possibly can as quick as I can.
0: Yep.
1: And it just wrecks me. Like, my body's not in great nick. Like, it's been through a bit.
2: Yeah, right.
1: So things aren't really happy.
0: Yeah.
1: And one day I actually went and fixed everything. And then an hour later, I'm back on the jackhammer.
0: Jackhammering.
1: And put it all back out.
0: Yeah.
1: I can't move.
0: Oh, so you got the massage. Everything's back in place.
1: Yeah, put everything back into place. Like, it hurt half of it. And then I went and just put it all back out.
2: And didn't you rip up, like, however many wood chip bits?
1: Yeah, well, because, thorn bushes, they don't agree with me. And then a lot of other, because I'm adding on to the house we're at, like, you know, a bar. So a lot of things were in the way, and I wanted to do a little basketball area for the kids and all that. And I would have cut for about 6 hours with a chainsaw during a couple of days. And then I went and hired a wood chipper. And I thought, this will take us, you know, 4 or 5 hours.
0: Yeah.
1: It did, but for 4 days. 4 days of 4 or 5 hours.
0: Of wood chipping.
2: And that's productive.
0: It does.
1: I know.
0: It doesn't sound like a holiday, though.
1: And then the kids, when you get back, I'm like, get off me. Don't touch me.
0: I just want to play.
1: I'm just, because I'm like, and then Tegan goes, you are the biggest, you know what, I've ever seen, because she's like, you've had 2 infections. And you don't wear longs.
0: Yeah. She's making a very good point.
1: I know. She said, you won't be able to feel sorry for you, but I don't.
0: You
1: like,
0: can't.
1: I really don't feel sorry for you because you don't help yourself.
0: Yeah.
1: She said, now, go cover everything. Go and disinfect your whole body. Otherwise, we'll end up in the hospital. But what about all the work I just done? I don't really care about all that now.
2: No. We care about the long-term
0: more
2: implications.
0: Interested in just staving off the staff that you had.
1: Pretty
2: come
1: much.
2: Come back at any point in time.
1: I didn't feel like I had a holiday. Did you guys have a good holiday?
0: Oh, no. Well, I mean, I wasn't that bad. I did as much. I did full landscaping, and you're right, my back is absolutely stuffed, and I can't feel the fingers on my right hand. I don't know. I've got such severe pins and needles.
2: Actually, I need to have an update. We won't do it now, because when was the holiday not a holiday, 131065? Yes. But I do need to know what happened with Raffy and the – because you were saying you had to landscape and you didn't want your child.
0: Yeah. I was trying to find ways to get it done. But yeah, when have you, let's go. 131065. Was your holiday a holiday? Did you have a holiday? 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
3: Brisbane traffic. 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AHM supports your version of wellness, whatever that might be. AHM, people things.
4: Looking over Brisbane, very heavy traffic on the Pacific Motorway northbound from Tanami'ra up through towards Gateway Motorway, and then it's quite heavy through Tarragindi. Absolute crawl for traffic on the Gateway Motorway extension from Logan Motorway to Rochdale because of a truck broken down. There's a crash from Mount Cosby Road near Colleges Crossing causing delays in both directions. Aussie Broadband have satisfying deals this spring. Save up to $150 over 6 months on select internet plans. Ends November 15. See website for T's and C's. The Kiss Cast heading for a top of 29 today. Maybe a shower or two and a possible storm with Robin, Kip and Corey Oates in the morning on Kiss.
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0: 7:55 Tuesday morning. So coming up just after 8 o'clock this morning, we've got the first round that we're back from holidays with. Cash or crash.
1: Let's get a winner.
0: So three questions away from $1,000. The first question worth $250.
1: What country on the African mainland is geographically closest to North America?
0: Was it Mozambique? Which one was it?
1: No, Morocco.
0: Morocco. Okay, thank you. So, there you go. That's question one coming up after 8 o'clock this morning.
1: You were wrong.
0: We want to know about holidays, though. Did you take a holiday and was it not a holiday?
2: Oh, Alicia's got a cracking story. We'll have to get to her next.
1: Are there any sons of a builder? Because I remember all I used to do as a kid was screw off roofs.
0: Oh,
1: that was so fun.
0: Your dad would just take you building for 2 weeks.
1: Yeah, get out there, son.
0: Yeah, there you go.
1: Here you screws, mate. Have fun. Yeah. See you in a week.
2: It's so different when we were young. Slave labour was allowed.
0: It was absolutely fine.
2: Yeah.
0: Yep. 13.1065. Is your holiday not a holiday?
2: What
0: tell us all
2: we
0: about
2: do
0: it.
2: Wrong with our own children?
1: Gave them too much power.
0: Gone so soft.

0: Justin Bieber, Daisies. It's Robin, Kevin, Corey Oates on Kiss 97.3, doing it for Temple and Webster. School holidays are over. Did you have a holiday to yourself? And was it not a holiday at all? 31065.
1: Alicia out of Crestmead, what happened?
2: Hi, good morning.
0: Hey, Alicia.
2: So about 7 years ago, I was pregnant with my son. And I had gestational diabetes, so I had to be induced at 38 weeks. So anyway, I stopped work at 36 weeks and I had 2 weeks off. So most mums would do the whole nesting stuff, cleaning, but and I did that. But on top of that, I was also renovating my hallway and I was doing it myself. So it was going to take a little while. So I was filling holes, like just little things, replacing the skirting boards and also painting right up to the day before I actually went into hospital.
3: Wait, you're replacing skirting boards while you're 36 weeks pregnant? My God!
2: Up on a little stepladder, painting the walls, so although I'm only quite sure. So.
3: Yeah.
2: Alicia, yeah, that was always fun.
1: By choice.
3: Yeah.
2: Sorry?
1: By choice.
0: Yeah, you chose to do this.
2: Yes.
0: Yep.
1: Yeah, oh, well, that's one way to bring on labor.
3: I don't know how you nail the skirting boards when you have a big belly in front of you.
0: Big baby belly.
2: That's down on the hands and knees.
0: Oh, man. That
2: it
0: is
2: was
0: wild.
2: A little bit difficult. But yeah, I actually lost weight when I was pregnant, so it wasn't too bad.
1: No. We now know why, mate.
0: Yeah. Actually, you've just reminded me, because remember Naomi, my partner, she took the last month before she was supposed to give birth off. So she finished work on the Friday, and then Sienna came early on the Saturday night or whatever it was. So she didn't get her month, was gone because Sienna came a month early.
1: Is part of that when her waters broke or whatever, was she just going, no, I'm supposed to have 4 weeks.
0: Yep,
1: I'm sorry, stop now.
0: I haven't packed my things. Yeah. I haven't cleaned the house.
1: Oh, no,
0: I'm not ready.
1: I'm
0: not ready for
1: you.
0: This. Yes.
1: Max out of Woodfedge. When was a holiday not a holiday?
4: Hey, guys. So my partner has family in Northern WA. And we went over there for Christmas time, so you can imagine how hot it was, 40 degrees, 100% humidity.
0: Yeah.
4: And we were up, you know, remote, and there's no concrete trucks there. And we got to stay in this really cool place, but the trade-off was we'd do a little bit of concreting for them. And, no concrete blend or concrete trucks. It was sand and coral and shells.
0: Yeah.
4: And I had to mix 40 batches of concrete on New Year's Eve.
0: What do you mean, like with a wheelbarrow?
4: With a mixer,
0: And
4: I was that dehydrated and just wrecked that I couldn't even have a beer on New Year's Eve. So,
0: no!
1: What? No!
0: Just blitzed yourself.
3: Come and
0: stay here. All we need you to do is 40 square metres of concrete.
3: It's just a little bit of concrete, boys. Not much.
0: That is rough.
1: A vet on the text line, 0409 973 973. When I was 8 years old, family went to Redcliffe for a week in a cabin. The day we left, I got smallpox. No, surely chicken pox.
0: Chicken must be chicken.
1: It can't be small.
3: It's got to be
1: so that's
3: chicken
1: like the plague.
3: But it's smallpox? What are they, just smaller dots?
1: I could not leave the cabin, so I missed all the fun.
0: She got the pox. Let's give Alicia $100 to spend at Oz Hair and Beauty for you, Alicia. Thanks for your story.
2: My birthday on Thursday. So thank you very much.
0: There you go.
3: No more skirting boards, Alicia.
0: Yeah, what are you doing for your birthday? Renovating the bathroom?
2: No, I've actually got the first time ever I've taken the day off.
0: Good on you.
2: And I've got a massage.
3: Oh, beautiful.
0: Yay! Perfect. 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
2: Brisbane traffic.
3: Looking over Brisbane, there's still pretty heavy congestion for Callum Vale on the Gateway Motorway Extension northbound heading through towards the M1. There was an earlier broken down truck at Rochdale, but that seems to have cleared. Very heavy for Centenary Highway northbound from the Ipswich Motorway through to the Jindalee Bridge is just crawling along. There's been a crash for Gympie Road outbound before Buckby Street through Launceston. 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The Kisscast. Heading for a top of 29 today with a shower or two, possible storm with Robin, Kip and Corey Oates in the morning on Kiss.
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7: Now.
6: Morning, I'm Alana Riley. Well, some hail could be on the cards for parts of Brisbane today as the Weather Bureau warns a potentially severe storm is forecast to roll through. That could mean damaging winds or large hail for some suburbs. We're being urged to keep an eye on the warnings. Charges have been laid after a car was allegedly stolen at knife point overnight. It was tracked by Polair from the sunny coast through Brisbane to Ipswich, where it was stopped by tyre deflation. Questions are being raised as to whether Aussie sports like lifesaving will be featured at our local Olympics after the emblem for Brisbane 2032 was revealed to be a cockatoo. Organisers have stopped short of revealing exactly which sport will feature, but confirm, like the emblem, the program will definitely have some Aussie flair.
8: Things like this matter. We take them very seriously. This is definitely Australia and Queensland's games.
6: Andrew Liveris from the Games Organising Committee on 7 there. And down in Sydney, AI is in the spotlight today as execs from Google, Anthropic, OpenAI and Microsoft front a parliamentary inquiry into the tech. Your sport check in a sec. Kangaroo skipper Isaiah Yeo says he's happy to delay pec surgery to lead Australia at the Rugby League World Cup when it starts next week. And the Panthers star tells 7 he wouldn't be playing if he wasn't fully fit.
9: Ultimately, if I felt like I was going to be detrimental, couldn't contribute to the Australian side, then I would have put my hand up, but I feel like I can.
6: And at the China Open, Novak Djokovic has progressed to the final against Australia's Alex Diminor. Your fuel check's next.
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6: Unleaded prices in Brisbane could rise in coming days, according to the RACQ. They're saying motorists should aim for $2.35 a litre or less. The average unleaded price in Brisbane today is $2.37, but Pearl Energy at Cannon Hill has it at $2.19. Diesel is an average of $2.87 today. The Kisscast is next. A shower or two and possible storm in Brisbane today. Tops of 29 degrees. Tomorrow, more wet weather and 28. Right now, it is 22 degrees in the city and Brisbane's greatest workday variety kicks off at 10. 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
11: Cash or crash.
12: This is Brisbane's easiest cash game. What are we going to do? Yes. It's Brisbane's easiest cash game. You're just three questions away from $1,000. $250 for the first, then it's double or nothing from there.
13: So, Dan of North Lakes, did you hear the first question?
14: Yes, I heard it.
13: Right. Excellent. Good man. And what do you want to spend this cash on?
14: Well, it's Mum's 60th this Saturday, so I'm just going to spoil her rotten.
12: Oh, right. Nice.
13: Oh, that's nice. Very Are you good. Close to big. Your mum, Dan?
14: What's that? Oh, very close, yes.
12: And what's the plan at the moment? What are you guys planning for the day, for the big day?
14: Well, she loves good food, so I'm just going to literally get a breakfast, lunch and dinner.
12: Yeah, there you go.
13: Great guy. Nice. Okay, let's win some money for you then, Dan.
14: Let's do it.
12: All right, mate, there's a five-second timer. Once you hear the buzzer, that's too late. Get in before that, okay?
14: Yep.
12: Here we go.
15: Righto.
12: Question one.
15: What country on the African mainland is geographically closest to North America?
14: Morocco.
13: Yes.
12: Morocco is correct.
13: And there we go. There's breakfast and possibly lunch taken care of with $250, Dan.
12: Yeah. Yeah. Yeah. Breaking your lunch, yeah.
13: But you could...
14: Let's go one more.
12: Right. Okay. Question. Love it. Okay.
13: So for $500...
12: Double or nothing.
13: What shape are SpongeBob's pants?
12: Rectangular.
13: Square.
12: Yes. Square.
13: SpongeBob Squarepants.
12: His name is Squarepants.
13: SpongeBob Squarepants.
12: Rectangular's close, but it's... I don't...
14: Are you sure? I thought it was rectangular. Square or rectangular.
5: Well, the opening song is like SpongeBob Squarepants.
12: It is. I mean, Squarepants is in the name, but you could argue...
14: My kid watches that. I think when it's perfect, definitely. He loves that show.
12: You know what? We're going to send it up to the video ref, and we're going to have a look, because if the pants are rectangular, it's
13: close
12: enough.
13: Except, though, if they call it SpongeBob Squarepants.
14: That's the name of the show, but if he's got rectangular pants.
12: It's a fair question.
5: Rectangular. It is a fair question.
12: We're going up to the video ref. Sending it up as a no try.
13: Sure.
12: But let's have a look at these pants and see, and we'll come back with it right after this. Jason Derulo. 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

0: Jason Derulo. We gave away plenty of tickets to see Jason and rave reviews for all of his shows.
1: So good.
0: See him getting the people out of the crowd to dance. I don't know if they're the people were so good, the crowd participation dancers, that I think they must have been plants.
2: They're all dancers.
0: They were so good.
1: Yeah, like school teachers. One of them was a professional dance teacher. Like,
0: yeah,
1: you
0: right.
1: would go, yes, he's got his people to find some other people.
0: Yeah.
1: But there was one of them in particular that just stole the show.
0: They were unbelievable.
1: So good.
0: They were so good.
1: Anyway, yes.
0: Now, we're in the middle of something special with Cash or Crash.
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4: Cash or Crash.
0: If you've not heard it before, this is where we do three questions. It's double or nothing each time. Chance to win $1,000. But there's controversy over question number two, which was the question was...
1: What shape are SpongeBob's pants?
0: Now, the obvious answer is in the song, the theme.
5: Who lives in a pineapple under the sea?
2: SpongeBob SquarePants!
5: Yeah,
2: right there.
5: Yes.
0: But the answer we got from Dan out of North Lakes is rectangular. And if you look at all the photos and all the videos, Dan is correct.
6: Yeah.
0: And so we are going with it. It's a tick.
1: And he got in the right time.
0: Oh, yeah.
1: Like, all of that stuff was good too.
0: Yeah.
1: Excellent,
0: just
1: Dan.
0: Just before the buzzer.
6: Oh, wicked. My son watches that. And I know the pants are like the rectangular. He's not quite square.
0: They're not.
1: Mate, you are literal and it worked for you.
0: Yes.
6: Wow.
1: That's $500.
6: I'm going to take my mat for the day with that. That is me.
2: So you're done.
1: So you don't want to? Yeah. You don't want to go for the $1,000?
6: Oh, nah.
2: Nah.
6: I'll never forgive myself.
1: No,
2: that isn't a confident nah. That's a nah. I don't know.
0: Yes, $500 to be able to treat your mum for her 60th. Yeah. Well and truly with that. Good on you, Dan.
6: Thanks so much.
0: Good on you, mate.
2: Oh, good.
0: Nicely played. So we don't have a carryover question. We'll give it to you at about 10 to 8 tomorrow morning. That will be, we'll give you the first question. Or do you want to see if Dan would have got it?
1: What?
0: Let's see.
1: Dan, do you want to check?
6: Oh, let's go.
0: Okay.
2: What island do lemurs originate from?
6: Guess.
1: Oh, come on.
0: Madagascar.
2: You got it right.
0: Did you say that was wrong?
1: That was correct.
0: Yes.
6: No way.
0: Yes. Would have been Madagascar.
1: King Julian.
0: Yes. All right. It was pretty close to the buzzer too, though.
2: That's
0: so we won't have
2: a
0: double controversy.
1: No, we don't.
0: Yes, we don't need that. Good
2: that's
0: on
2: it.
0: On you, Dan. $500, mate.
6: You're the champions, all of you.
2: Thanks, mate.
0: And that will be question number one. Madagascar is the answer for tomorrow morning. Now, somewhere probably the furthest in the world from Madagascar, maybe not geographically, but definitely mentally, is Baralaba.
1: Yes. So that's why we're going there.
0: We are. We're going to talk to one of the local legends right after this.
7: 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Like people, wellness can be lots of things. AHM supports your version of wellness, whatever that might be. AHM. People things.
8: Looking over Brisbane, there's a crash at Sunnybank to Pinelands Road. It's northbound after Halliwell Road. And still got some really heavy traffic with a broken down car, Centenary Highway northbound on the left shoulder as you're coming through Sumner. There was an earlier broken down truck at Rochdale on the Gateway Motorway. That has now eased or started easing. It's still under speed northbound through Stretton. For a limited time, grilled lunch wraps combo with new high protein wrap and mini famous chips from $13.90. 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The Kiss Cast heading for top of 29 today with a possible shower or two, maybe a storm, with Robin Kipp and Corey Oates in the morning on Kiss.
0: 8:19, it's Robin Kipp and Corey Oates doing it for Temple and Webster, and we are taking the show to Baralaba.
1: Yes, that's where Corey's hometown.
0: Yes.
1: In the middle of nowhere.
0: Literally nowhere.
2: Yeah, red dirt.
0: Yep.
1: Western Queensland.
0: Yeah, and we're going to talk to the co-owner of the Baralaba Bowls Club. Is one of the places that's going to be hosting us. We're going to do that right after this on Kiss.
2: Only place left there.

0: West of Gladstone, south of Rocky, call me yours. Take me home.
1: Oh, John Denver couldn't
2: surprise.
1: Do it.
2: Oh, a surprise intro.
1: That was fantastic.
3: That was that was some of your best work,
1: yeah,
3: actually.
1: It really was.
2: Well, we are the way this all started is we had a dial and dare, remember, and we got Corey to call the Barilla Bar Bowls Club, and just to see if his name held any weight, you were just pretending to be a mate of Corey's.
1: Called Gary.
2: You were Gary, just to see what free stuff you could get from the Bowls Club. Anyway, from chatting there, we just decided we really need to go and visit.
1: Yeah, we do. Yeah, so we are.
2: Yeah.
1: This coming Thursday,
3: Friday.
1: Don't
3: come out of nowhere, that one.
2: Yeah. Yeah. It's, and you can be joining us. So you want to get involved with this quick smart, because Thursday after the show, we are on a light airplane up to Barilla Bar.
3: Let's hope the storms have passed, eh?
2: Yes. Yeah. Yes. And one of the people we will be meeting when we get there is Ben, who's co-owner of the Barilla Bar Bowls Club, joins us now. G'day, Ben.
4: G'day, guys. How are you?
2: Good, mate.
1: Good. Now, you've got a wall. You need us to, not us, you don't care about us, but you need Corey to sign.
4: That's it. We, Barilla Bar is lucky to have, you know, the Hetheringtons and Corey, and so we started putting down some signatures on the wall there.
2: Yeah, right. So you've got the Hetheringtons, another Origin great. Yeah.
3: Yes. Yeah. He's pretty big.
2: Yeah.
1: But will you let people who don't come from there sign the wall? Because Wally Lewis is coming with us.
2: Yeah.
4: Look, I think we can make an exception and Wally
2: for the king. Yeah, very good.
3: I might devalue the wall, but then Wally might add the rest. Like he will bring that wall right up there. You can cut that part out, actually, and just sell it.
2: So what are we going to do, Ben? Because Corey always, when we say, he keeps saying there's nothing there, but what are we going to do when we get to Barilla Bar? What's fun? What are we going to see?
4: Well, if you've got a chance, make sure you bring a fishing line. We just finished wrapping up the fishing comp a couple of weeks ago, and Heber Saratoga and Barramundi were caught, so...
3: Massive.
2: Okay.
3: Big.
2: Yeah, that's cool.
3: Like, big ones, too.
2: Yeah.
3: Massive. Honestly, it's a great... It's a great fishing spot.
2: I've never seen a Saratoga out of a fish tank. Those are cool-looking fish. There's this big, long thing.
1: And for me, Ben?
4: Well, if you stick around till Saturday night, they're doing a ladies' night, doing a pink ladies' night.
3: There
4: thing.
3: You go, Rob.
2: Is that where they scale all the fish? That's a fun life for the ladies. Right. Just gut these fish for us, will you, babe?
3: And they're probably the best at it, too.
2: They would be. How many people are in the town, Ben, these days?
4: Well, there's around 300 in the last census. Okay. You've also got the mine. There's a few people around. So always
3: a lot of farmers, mate. Big farms.
1: Well, it's good because it's all thanks to Queensland Beer Co.
2: Oh, yes.
1: The real taste of Queensland. So we could potentially get some Queensland beer happening there too.
2: It sounds like we could do that.
3: Is the golf club still open?
4: Golf club's still open. They've just put on a new deck. So,
3: nine-hole golf course.
1: I'm happy.
3: Now we're good.
2: Can we bring our sticks in the light aircraft?
3: There's plenty of high clubs out there, mate.
1: I'm not going to play golf.
3: Yes, you are.
1: I'm just going to sit
2: beers,
1: on the deck.
2: Have beers on the deck.
1: Yes.
2: This is beautiful.
3: Look at that. We're good to go.
2: We are going to see some of the other towns around, and I'm very much looking forward to just checking out Banana. Banana's about 50 k's away, is it, Ben, or less?
4: That's correct, about 50K.
2: Yeah.
1: Do you recommend Banana, Ben?
3: Or Dooloola, which one?
4: Both are great. Probably Dooloola, they've just rebuilt the pub there, so it's looking schmick.
2: That sounds good.
3: There we go.
2: Yeah.
3: Schmick Country Pub.
2: Yep.
1: I cannot
3: Five
1: wait.
3: Five and a half star.
2: Oh, yeah.
1: I think our language will slow right down.
3: You've got to slow down.
2: Unreal. All right. Well, thank you, Ben. We look forward to seeing you on Thursday, mate.
4: Sounds good. We'll see you then.
2: If you want to join us, we'll be on this this plane straight after the show on Thursday. The King, Wally Lewis, coming with us as well on a private jet. We're heading up to Barilla Bar. So if that sounds like you, make sure you register your details. kiss973.com.au will be you and a friend. And you can be one of four lucky listeners joining us this once-in-a-lifetime trip to Queensland, outback Queensland.
1: And let's be real. How many of us are ever going to go on a private jet again?
2: Never.
1: Right.
2: No.
1: So that is enough.
2: Yes. It's all thanks to Queensland Beer Co., the real taste of Queensland. And Toto.
3: Oh. Typical.
2: From Queensland to Africa. Here it is on KISS 97.3.

0: Take me home.
1: I did try my best to try and get the word Barallabar in there, but it just rhymes with nothing. It just can't be done.
2: I love it, though.
1: We are taking the show to Barallabar on Thursday, getting on a private jet to Barallabar. You could be with us. You just need to register, kiss973.com.au. And we've got to announce the first of our winners because we're going Thursday.
2: Hello, Christy of Kalanga.
3: Hello, how are you?
1: Hey, Christy.
2: Good, mate. Now, why do you want to come with us to Barallabar?
3: You know, just for fun.
1: Yeah, fair enough.
4: Right, eh?
1: And what's your history with, are you a fan of Corey's or what's your history?
3: So we have been brought up to love the Broncos, of course. Born and bred Broncos in Queensland. I was born actually in Roma, so there's an automatic just love of the Broncos for that reason. But yeah, my dad, of course, like every other person in Queensland, was brought up to admire the great Wally Lewis and Alfie Langer and all the greats like that. And then yeah, coming into back to Caboolture and you know, seeing the change over the years, and of course the great year of 2015, sorry, that was epic, but
4: it's so very epic.
1: So if we take you up there on this plane, we head up, the King's coming with us as well. Who would you bring with you?
3: My dad.
4: Oh.
2: What's his name?
3: Grant.
2: Hello, Grant.
4: Hello, Grant.
5: How you going?
1: Good, mate.
2: Well, the good news is you're coming.
4: You're coming.
5: Oh, great.
4: You always wanted to go to Barallabar, Grant?
5: Been there, mate. Wouldn't mind going back again either.
4: Oh, you've been there.
1: Have you been there?
5: Yeah, my wife and I camped down near the river for about a week just before one Christmas.
1: Oh, perfect.
5: Yeah, we experienced the Christmas cheer in Barallabar quite well.
4: Oh, man. Nice. I'm sure there was plenty of beer drank that Christmas. When the pub was still around, so.
5: Right, yeah, it was too, mate. Yes, definitely.
1: Yeah, well, the pub's burnt down, so we're now at the Bowls Club.
4: That's okay.
1: It's our only venue left.
4: That's why we're going with Queensland Beer Co.
1: Exactly.
5: any water hole will do.
1: That'll do. And, yeah, I think we're going to visit some of the other towns around and check it out as well. But Grant and Christy, well done. You were our first two winners. Well done.
5: Thank you very much.
1: And we'll see you at the airport on Thursday.
2: Yes, we will.
1: Everyone okay on getting on light aircraft?
5: Well, no worries.
1: Yeah, good.
2: Yeah, it's only Kip who's nervous.
1: No, I'm freaked out by this. It's like an 11-seater, and we're not sure if the 11 includes the pilot.
2: Okay, can we just go back? Yeah. Can we go back to it being a private jet?
1: Okay, yeah.
2: And not a light aircraft.
1: Okay.
2: But we're going up in a private jet with Queensland Beer Company. Yeah. I'm sorry, you've got a problem.
1: There's a fine line between private jet and light aircraft. That's what I'm saying.
4: What do you want?
1: We're playing John Denver. Didn't John die on a light aircraft?
2: Well, he was in a glider.
4: That's
2: come on.
4: Mate.
1: What? Isn't
2: what
1: that just
2: an engine?
1: Okay.
2: Well, I think he did. Right. I mean, I can check.
1: We might have been gliding for a minute.
2: Your words are all stumbling.
1: I'm freaking out by this. All right, but
4: if you
1: want to join us, then register. Go to kiss973.com.au.
2: Yeah, you can replace Kip. Now he's seat free.
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19: Brisbane traffic.
20: Looking over Brisbane, there's a car broken down at Darra Ipswich Motorway eastbound. It's before Centenary Highway. There's a breakdown at Stretton, the Gateway Motorway Extension northbound. It's on the left shoulder before Compton Road overpass, but the speed limit has been reduced to 80. A crash in Spring Hill, Brunswick Street near Gregory Terrace. 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The Kids Cast heading for top of 29, shower or two possible storm with Robin, Kip and Corios in the morning on Kids.
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21: Now.
19: Morning, I'm Alana Riley, but first to some breaking news in the NT, where an Australian soldier has died during a training exercise. The Defence Force confirmed five others were also injured in the incident at Mount Bundy yesterday, which is about an hour away from Darwin. Back home, damaging winds and hail could be on the cards for some parts of the southeast today as storms roll through the city. We're being told to keep an eye on the weather warnings today with the potential for damaging wind or large hail. Olympic organisers are keeping tight-lipped as to what sport will be played at the Brisbane 2032 Games, but they confirm there will be some local flair. It's after the emblem was officially revealed to be a cockatoo in the shape of our state. They've also ruled out having the ibis as the game's mascot. Making other headlines, two men have been charged over an alleged carjacking on the sunny coast before Polair tracked the vehicle through Brizzy into the west overnight. And in Canberra, the Coalition will finally release its migration policy today with reports it could cut the number of migrants entering Australia to as few as 100,000 in its first year. In sport, it could be an all-Queensland spine leading the Kangaroos in next week's Rugby League World Cup opener against New Zealand. The Aussie squad was announced yesterday, and former NRL star Luke Keary reckons with Maroons coach Kevin Walters in charge of the team, it could be a familiar Origin lineup.
22: Reece will probably be the fullback at the back. Munster and Sam played the three games in the Origin series, and Harry Grant will be the hooker. It could be an all-Queensland spine.
19: On Seven there.
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19: To the Kiss Cast, a shower or two and possible storm in Brizzy today. Tops of 29 degrees. Tomorrow, more wet weather and 28. Right now, it is 22 degrees in the city. And Brisbane's greatest workday variety kicks off at 10. 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
8: Have a think about this, because what do you think about the new Brisbane Olympic logo? Some famous Queenslanders are weighing in. I'll tell you what they say next. But George W. Bush, former President of the United States of America, his daughter Jenna is on the Today Show, and she's become a talk show host in her own right. She got handed a phone and said, let's call Dad.
24: Right.
8: While live on television.
24: Yeah.
8: And George W., never to miss an opportunity, did this.
25: I'm glad you called, because I don't know if you know this or not, but I've got a book coming out now. It's called The Call of Freedom is the name of it.
8: Yeah.
25: And as a result of me taking this call, I'm hopeful I can convince you to help me sell the book.
26: Okay. Oh, that's great. So are you going to come here and be live on our television show?
25: I would doubt that.
8: I would doubt that because I don't have to.
24: Isn't that cool?
4: I just Googled her as well. 44 years old. She really looks like just George W. Bush in lady form, doesn't she?
8: She does.
4: Yeah.
8: She just absolutely
4: so George,
8: does.
4: George's
24: oh,
4: daughter.
24: My God.
4: It's her face.
24: It is.
4: It's his face. It's crazy.
8: But that's cool.
4: Yeah.
24: Wow.
8: Okay, what do we think of the 2032 Brisbane Olympic logo?
4: This is the galah, which is kind of the shape of Queensland.
24: Well, look, I'm going to be honest. Are we in this world where you got to guess the rest?
8: What do you mean?
24: Like, they just give you an object or a shape, right? Or you know, what they've done. Guess the rest. What's it look like? Like, there's just a dot and then some hair.
8: Yeah, but it looks like a galah. And it's in the shape
24: Cockatoo.
8: Of Queensland. Well, but okay. So
24: Barrett?
8: George.
24: You want me to keep going?
8: From Shepherd.
4: Yes.
8: Has weighed in and said this.
27: Can we just take a minute to appreciate how incredible the design is for the Brisbane 2032 Olympic Games? I mean, obviously, it's a cockatoo, which is cool, but did you see that it's also shaped in the state of Queensland, with the eye of the cockatoo being where Brisbane is? It also obviously looks like the Olympic torch and the flames going up, but also the flames, the crest of the cockatoo, has been subtly grouped into three and two for Brisbane 32. Awesome.
24: I didn't know that. Now that's cool.
8: I think that's I think it looks great.
0: That is clever.
24: The way he explained that, that makes it look really cool.
8: But even if you look at it and you go, that's pretty cool. That's very Queenslandish.
24: I never thought about the Queensland thing.
0: Yes.
24: Nor the dot. Well, no, because I just seen the picture.
8: Anyway, so there you go. People are loving it.
0: And so it's a cockatoo, not a galah.
8: Okay, well, take your pick of your sulfur crystals or whatever.
24: So they need to have an explanation. Okay. When everyone looks at it, they need to have an explanation underneath. This is why it looks like this.
0: Yes.
24: Yeah. And then it's really cool.
0: Yeah. Now, coming up very soon, we've got thousands of dollars worth of jewellery to give away this week.
8: I know.
24: You're putting your hand in your pocket.
0: It's massive.
24: Once.
0: No, it's not me. Oh.
8: No.
0: Thank goodness.
8: But we're marking moments because, as you know about me, all the jewellery I have is for significant moments in my life.
24: Jeez, you've had some. How much is on there? One piece per moment?
8: Yeah, absolutely. Like, for example, I have 15 gold bangles, which represent the 15 years I was married to Tony. He bought me one every year on our anniversary.
0: Yeah.
8: So there you go. So we are trying to mark moments. We have $1,000.
0: Yes.
8: To give away, plus a couple of other $100 for great stories, and it's all thanks to Wallace Bishop. So. Oh,
0: yep. More details about how you can win and talk to our first winner of $1,000 to spend at Wallace Bishop right after this.

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1: Wallace Bishop Jewellers, for every moment worth making. Rob and Kip and Corey's Mark the Moment.
2: These are the moments that make up our lives.
0: Yes, it's all about marking the moments, and all thanks to Wallace Bishop Jewellers for every moment worth marking. We have $1,000 to give away every day on the show, plus a couple of other $200 prizes as well. Like Danielle, from Bellmere, who said, my son completed his apprenticeship. He had to move away from home for 6 years. He's finally finished on Friday, became a big tradie just like his dad.
3: Aww. Oh, how good.
0: And I want to commemorate the special moment with his first piece of special jewellery for him. He's 30 in January, so $100 for you, Danielle.
4: And this one's cool too. Melinda of Como, graduating with a double degree in animal health and animal science, is one of my proudest moments. As the first person in my family to attend uni, it meant far more than a piece of paper. It represented years of persistence, late nights, exams, unfamiliar territory, and proving to myself that I could.
0: Yeah.
4: So there's $100 for you, Melinda. Well done, you. Worth all the hex debts, I reckon.
0: Yep. You two both like a bit of jewellery for special moments.
4: Oh, I have so much. Listen to me. I jingle and jangle everywhere I go.
3: You know, like the cat with the bell? That's Robin.
0: It is Robin. Yeah. You know when you're coming down the hallway?
4: This bracelet was my 30th birthday present from my mum.
0: Wow.
3: Oh, nice.
4: Yeah. I have so much. I love it. It's
0: and what did you do something for Origin?
3: So Origin, because I never thought I was ever going to make it. Tegan and I made a bet that if I played three, I got to buy a watch.
0: Ah, nice.
3: That only happened once. I never got to buy three of them. I don't think she thought I was going to get picked ever again. Yeah. So.
0: But you bought a nice fancy one.
3: Yeah, I bought a nice watch, and then when I retired. Don't know why I bought it when I retired, because it just reminds me of all the pain I went through.
4: But this is the thing, and you've got to go to a place like Wallace Bishop where you can actually get beautiful jewellery and whatever you dream of.
3: I bought two of my watches from Wallace Bishop.
4: So. There you go.
3: Yeah, it was great.
4: But we have $1,000 to give away. Hello, Carmen of Silkstone.
5: Hello.
4: What's the moment you want to mark?
5: I have, over the past 2 years, I've decided that I wanted to change my life, and I've lost close to 70 kilos myself.
0: Wow.
3: Wait, what? Are you able to let us know how heavy you were, Carmen?
5: I was 135 at my heaviest. I'm now roughly around 68 kilos.
0: Wow.
3: Congratulations.
5: Yeah.
3: Well done.
5: Thank you.
4: And how did you do it, mate?
5: I did it because I wanted to be that mum for my kids that, you know, I can go and run around in the backyard and not have to have a breath and bring my confidence back and show them that, you know, their mum can be the fun mum. I can be the cool mum.
3: Wow. So was that while having kids you've done this?
5: Yeah, yep. Well, my moment was my son was 6 months old and I just went, no, I can't. I can't even run around with my three-year-old anymore. So, I decided to make the change and bring the confidence back and...
0: Good on you.
4: And did you do it through hard work, dieting?
5: Yeah, the whole lot. Exercise. So the Stairmaster is my friend at the moment, for sure. But I've definitely put the hard yards in.
0: What are you thinking jewellery? What type of jewellery would mark this moment?
5: I want a ring. Well, funnily enough, my actually wedding rings and engagement ring don't fit me anymore because I've lost too much weight. I need something to remind everyone that I am off the market with my husband of 17 years.
0: That's perfect.
4: $1,000 for you, Carmen. Well done.
5: Thank you so much. This is awesome.
0: Well done. Congratulations. And if you've got a story just like that, like from Carmen, if a moment that you want to mark, then tell us about it. Head to the website. Go to kiss973.com.au. Wallace Bishop Jewellers.
3: Oh, my Lord. You're on fire today.
0: For every moment worth marking.
3: Like, we're going to be called the Brisbaneans for the Olympics because of you. You're on fire.
0: Just relax.
3: Oh, this is the best.
1: 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Like people, wellness can be lots of things. AHM supports your version of wellness, whatever that might be. AHM. People things.
6: Looking over Brisbane, there's a crash at Virginia for Toombul Road at Wellington Street. There's a car broken down at Darra

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0: Oh, it makes me giggle. Good morning. It's a day of waiting for you.
2: 8:58, it's Rob and Kip and Corey. It's going to talk about the footy finals, which happened while we were away on school school holidays and our holidays.
4: School holidays. I want to hear what happened with Reno. Did you chat to him? Because he had his big moment at the grand final.
5: Yeah. No, very briefly.
2: Yeah.
5: Okay. Yeah, I didn't hear from him all week and until the Sunday.
4: Okay, well, that's
2: so
4: good.
2: On the day of the game?
5: Yeah.
2: Huh.
5: Wait till you ask me what he asked.
2: Okay. Oh,
5: well, wait till you hear what he asked me, honestly.
2: All right. Do it right after this from Powderfinger. It's Rob and Kip and Corey Oates on KISS 97.3.

0: Powderfinger on my mind. It's Robin Kipp and Corey Oates on Kiss 97.3. We're back from holidays, but the footy finals all happened while we were away, and both absolutely cracking games. Like
1: the AFL.
0: So close to the Lions.
2: Oh,
0: that were just magnificent.
1: That 4 minutes with, 17 down, and they came through, and the Dockers were just like, they were already celebrating.
0: Yeah, they played the Wharfie time. They had the bells going. They thought, this is it.
2: Was the last time you ever see Wharfie time.
0: I wonder if they will retire it. Because,
2: 100%.
0: Yeah.
2: I wonder how many Dockers players or people or fans have actually ever rewatched that last 5 minutes.
1: I've watched it so much.
2: Lions fans, I'm going to say Dockers, none.
0: Yeah.
2: None. Not one of them.
0: Here's some of just the final seconds.
3: The almighty Brisbane of Premiers and Chris Fagan's men join Lethal Lees at three Peters.
0: Like, unbelievable. What a way to retire.
2: Yeah.
1: I know.
0: At the end of a three-peat.
1: It was also that moment that my Belgian French-speaking boyfriend realised his national anthem was used for the AFL Lions song.
0: I love it.
2: But the one thing is, like, in that Wharfie time, so 4 minutes, like this, going on to the medal winner, he deserved it if they won, but Will Ashcroft deserved it because we won, because in that last 4 minutes, he had, I think, six disposals and four clearances.
0: Yeah.
2: They effectively in 4 minutes.
0: It's the weirdest thing. They effectively choose the man of the match at the end of the third quarter. It's so dumb.
1: Yeah, it is.
0: Because Ashcroft was
2: he beat him in every aspect. But
1: I want to talk about NRL though, because you have such an inside. Your little mate was retiring, and he had a big moment. On the stage.
2: Yeah, so they do a good job. I wasn't going to go, to be honest, when I went last year. Well, when I ended up going last year because I retired. Like the week after,
0: right?
2: Everything, and I went not thinking not expecting it was going to be a great 3-4 days, but it was honestly really good. You just you just went to a pub and had some and some beers, but you just
0: but who
2: sat
0: are you
2: there
0: having
2: and,
0: beers with is
2: with
0: it,
2: all the other retired players.
0: Okay, they all just hang out for a few days.
2: Yeah, and like some you wouldn't actually spend a lot of time with, or I had spoken to a lot, but they're all guys you played against and played with at some stage. But, yeah, it's just a really good time. You just sat there and chatted about life and what the plans were. And, you had some drinks and had a great time together. But when Reno asked me this year, I said, mate, honestly, it's really good. For one, it's all paid for.
0: That's handy.
2: For the first time ever, everything's paid for. The NRL pay for it. And they don't shorten out on it. Like, they don't cheapen out on it at all.
0: Yeah.
2: Like, it's kind of celebrating your career properly. And then so he went. I never heard from him all week.
1: And you speak to him a lot.
2: I try to speak to him a fair bit. I spoke to him the most in the whole year in the last month.
0: Okay. Right.
2: Because he's finished. So it's like he needs a friend again.
0: He's got time.
2: Now he knows how I feel. But on the Sunday, I got a message. He goes, what's the game like? I'm like, what? He goes, well, do you get a good view? And I thought he was already had like a fair few beers. I'm like, oh, it's 2:30. I'm like, oh, yeah. Probably started on the beers. Yeah. I went, are you drunk? Because I kept saying, you're in a suite. They give you a big suite where you get to go watch the football.
0: Yeah.
2: Yeah, but like, do you get to see the footy? Like, do you get time to watch? You're in a suite, man. I'm like, are you drunk? Are you listening to anything? Are you reading?
0: Was he considering not staying for the game?
2: Because he was worried about not being able to watch.
0: Fair enough.
2: And I went, it's nice to hear from you. And he never replied.
0: Well, what a game it was, too. This was about 10 minutes to go. The Knights are behind. And this was that equalising try for the Newcastle Knights, who, as underdogs, we all wanted them to win.
4: Important tackle by Siwa Wong. Kalen takes it all on himself once again. He offloads to Manu.
0: At my house, I was watching my mates.
2: Off.
0: We were like, this is it. We can do this. We're going to have it here.
1: And then DCE.
4: Terry Evans, here he goes. The master of the field goal. He's knocked another one on the tally.
5: Yeah, the experience of Daly Cherry Evans. That's why he was brought to this club.
2: Like,
0: wasn't that a masterstroke from the Roosters, though, to get DCE in his final year and just come win it for him?
2: But see, no one else knew that was happening. So there's 10 minutes to go in the game.
0: Yeah.
2: And like, it was a quick play of the ball. The Knights were tired, and I honestly, it was just pot luck. I went to Gene. I went, he'll probably kick it right now.
0: Yeah.
2: And dead set, they got tackled. He passed it and kicked it. And because nothing else was happening, why not go up 7 points? And that's the reason why they won. And that was 9-10 minutes ago. Yeah.
1: And we should say Sam Walker, he's in the Ipswich Grammar Boy.
2: Yes.
1: So, you know, awesome. I mean, there are some cool things. Well, and every Manly supporter on the planet wanted the Knights to.
6: Yes.
1: Because of TRC
6: leaving,
2: But also, like, that was one of the best games of footy I've seen played by a lot of players in that game. You know, I thought James Tedesco broke the record for the most runs and meters in a game ever.
1: Like,
2: you know, like 390 metres or something and 35 carries.
1: Wow.
2: Caelan Ponga, you know, arguably, you know, he has shown how good of a leader he is. Like, he's proven to everyone that he can lead a team. And I take my hat off to both teams. Like, they played the perfect game, Roosters. They had to. And the Knights, like...
1: Next year,
2: everyone would have said that they were no chance, right?
6: Yeah.
2: And I do believe they could have won that game if they held the ball. So it was an incredible game. And it was a great it was a great end to the two sports. Like, that was a great AFL grand final, and that was just as good.
6: And coming up right after this, we're heading back to 2006 in the time machine. We'll do it right after this on KISS 97.3.
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6: Brisbane traffic.
7: Looking over Brisbane, there's a crash at Virginia for Toombul Road at Wellington Street. There's a car broken down at Darra Ipswich Motorway eastbound. It's before Centenary Highway. Traffic is still quite heavy with a reduced speed limit and a broken down car on the Gateway Motorway extension northbound at Stretton. The speed limit's down to 80. For a limited time, grilled lunch wrapped combo with a new high-protein wrap and mini famous chips from $13.90. 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The KISCast heading for a top of 29 today and maybe a shower or two, even a storm, with Robin, Kip and Corey Oates in the morning on KISS.
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31: If I could turn back time.
32: Heading back to 2006 in the time machine. It was a pretty sad year for the world, certainly for Queensland.
33: Queensland adventurer Steve Irwin, who won fans around the world for his love of dangerous animals, has been killed in a freak accident. The croc hunter was on the Great Barrier Reef filming for his daughter's new TV series when a stingray barb pierced his heart. Friends say Steve Irwin died doing what he loved best. He was 44.
32: Wow.
34: Just listening to Kane Brower's voice again, and just like it was like a week or even a couple of weeks of complete disbelief.
32: Yeah,
34: it was. Like, how did this happen?
32: Yep.
35: And then you go from that to the Brisbane Broncos winning.
32: Yes, 2006 was a great year for the Bronx.
35: Yeah.
32: Absolutely massive, and some huge tunes as well from 2006. Kelly Clarkson is coming up very soon.
35: I've got to just make mention, because every time I say that, it reminds me that was the start to the dynasty of State of Origin for Queensland.
32: 2006, And then it was, what, seven in a row?
35: Eight in a row.
32: So good.
34: Should have been nine.
32: Could have been nine.
35: Could have been ten.
32: Okay. Yep. Okay. Could have been 1,000.
35: Could have been 20.
32: Bob Sinclair was huge as well. This one was Steve Edwards. It's Robin Kippen, Corey Oates on KISS 97.3 in the time machine.

0: Scissor Sisters. It's Rob and Kevin Corey Oates on Kiss 97.3. We're in the time machine. It's 2006. The biggest movie of 2006 was not Happy Feet. It was not Casino Royale.
1: What?
0: Yeah, which
2: what was
0: massive.
2: It
0: was Mission Impossible 3.
3: Your mission, should you choose to accept it, is to find Lindsay and bring her home. I've already assembled a team. I have them standing by awaiting your word. This message, let's call it my excellent engagement gift to you, will self-destruct in 5 seconds. Good luck, Ethan, and thanks again.
1: Ethan Hunt.
0: Ethan.
2: So cool.
1: Yeah. But, like, how many more can you make?
2: Well, what are they up? They seem to
1: like 18 or something.
2: Yeah. Mission Impossible 406. Mission Impossible, Tom Cruise is nearly dead.
1: They're all the same.
4: It's funny, if you read the title, Mission Impossible, everything he does is impossible.
0: Yeah. Yeah, and whenever he starts dating a hot chick and her days are numbered, see her and just go, I'm sorry, bub.
4: I'm swearing. Why do they get better looking every time? It hurts so much, they're not going to make the end.
0: You know they're never going to make it. 2006.
2: You were told.
0: Yes, you had a lot of warnings.
4: One, two, three, which one?

0: Brisbane, somewhere out there.
1: I wanna take you home.
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0: She's got the news, she's checked the facts. Smartest in the room, there's nothing she lacks. Keeping you up to date, so give her a clap. It's Alana Riley with the news wrap.
1: We spent a lot of time this morning trying to work out whether Alana was wearing leopard print or tiger print. Turns out it's a hybrid.
2: It's a hybrid.
3: It is a hybrid.
1: Animal print shirt, we know that.
4: And then, because of these two and the men that I work with, they both went down a rabbit hole of what happens when you breed tiger and a leopard.
2: And they can't breed anymore.
1: Yeah, I think they get a
3: It like genuinely spoke about it at length about
4: I know this is
3: a leopard tiger, would and, that be and possible?
1: Like, and who like who, which one would you, if you're going to put them together, do you put the boy tiger in or do you put in a boy leopard and a all girl tiger?
3: We don't need to open this can of worms back up. Look, speaking of animals, what is going on with the Brisbane Olympic emblem?
1: Yes.
3: I'll have details about that in a sec, but first I just wanted to chat about the weather because it's a bit dreary now, and we're going to have potential storms this afternoon. You guys spoke to Tony Auden earlier, who said, there is possibility for damaging wind and large hail for some suburbs, but just keep an eye on the warnings. He said, be alert but not alarmed.
2: My expertise says that when it rains like this, it'll clear up, and if it gets hot, that's when the really bad storms
3: come. Well, it is meant to be 29 today, so.
2: So that's what you got to watch out for, everyone.
3: Speaking of storms, bit of a media storm over the weekend when the Brisbane logo or the Brisbane emblem for the 2032 Olympics was leaked a little bit early. It's a cockatoo. Officially unveiled at South Bank last night. It's a cockatoo, also in the shape of the state of Queensland, also in the shape of an Olympic torch. Also, the flames are split into two sections of a 3 and a 2 for 2032. But the thing is that now people are like, okay, great, emblem, tick that off the list. What's next? What's our mascot? What sports are we going to have?
2: Ben Jiggin.
3: They ruled out the ibis. They said, look, we're going to get a lot of questions about this because there's a bird for the emblem. No birds for the mascot. No galah, no ibis.
2: What about an eagle?
4: I mean, to be fair, could you imagine saying to some great Olympic champion who has never been to Australia, here, this is the bird that we call the bin chicken.
1: Take the bin chicken. Take it back to Denmark.
3: Audio of Kate McKinnon when, like, the actress, the comedian Kate McKinnon was on Jimmy Fallon or something, and she was talking about this beautiful bird she saw when she was in Australia, and then we were all like, oh, that's just a bin chicken.
1: Yes. To her, it was a majestic.
3: Yeah, the tourists actually love
2: them. What about an Eastern Brown? They're only found in Australia.
4: Snake.
3: You got a brown mascot costume. You're not going to look like a snake. You're going to look like a
4: poop.
1: You're a turd. By the way, now just in closing, if a male tiger does it with a female leopard, the offspring is called a tigard. And if the male leopard and a female tiger, that offspring is a luger.
2: A luger.
1: A luger.
2: Where's the ewe come from?
4: Alana, tell me about your weekend.
1: You got a luger.
3: Shut him off.
1: You got a luger. Shut him off.
2: That'd be a smart luger. I know that. That'd be a good luger.
4: Okay. And now.
5: Hello, everybody. How we doing?
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14: Victim numbers are down 9.6%, but most serious crimes are committed by repeat offenders, often while they're on bail. To break this cycle, the new Queensland Government is expanding adult crime, adult time, by introducing automatic jail for offenders who commit a serious crime while on bail. Alongside more police and more early intervention and rehabilitation, it's part of our plan to keep making Queensland safer. To have your say on the proposed new laws, search Breach Bail, Go to Jail. Authorised by the Queensland Government, Brisbane.
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1: 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Georgie's coming in next.
2: Yes, I'm back.
1: Did you have a break when
2: yeah,
1: last
2: I had
1: couple
2: last
1: of weeks as
2: week,
1: well?
2: Which is good.
1: Oh, nice.
2: Yeah, I went to Caloundra, school holidays.
1: Beautiful.
2: Gee, it was good. Like, get back in there, guys. Go have some structure in your day.
1: Off you go.
2: Because by the end of the day, that my middle kid's just beating up everyone. Like, you know, his little sister and his older brother. And you're like, did you just hit her? And he's like, no. What are you talking about? And like, denies it. And you're like, yes, he did.
1: Yeah, I saw you.
2: I saw you do it. Or like, he'd trip her. And she'd be like, oh, Max tripped me. And he's like, no, I didn't.
1: Yeah.
2: And I'm like, you need to get back to kindy and have some structure. Like, it just gets a bit crazy.
1: But the little ones lie as well. That's what I'm discovering. Like, Sienna's not even three yet, and she's starting to just bold-faced lie. Like, she walked up to me and she goes, Mum just pushed me. And I'm like, no, she didn't. She's lying. She goes, yeah. She goes, yeah, Raffy stole this. And I'm going, he hasn't.
2: Yeah.
1: He's not even here today.
2: She needs to work on her lies.
1: No, she's terrible. You're giving away the car with us?
2: Yes, I am. So you guys need to come. You're working all day. You need to come in and give the locations of the car.
1: Yes.
2: And how good would a new car be right now?
1: The brand new Mahindra. It looks unreal, this thing.
2: Mm.
1: Yeah.
2: So good.
3: Kip's
2: very
3: taken.
2: It's north
3: somewhere. Just run that all day. It's north somewhere.
2: Oh, it's north.
1: Yeah. No, Mitch has been north. It's moving.
2: It's moving.
3: Is it?
1: Yeah.
3: Oh.
1: Yeah. You do not listen in meetings.
2: I will say there were a lot of emails I had to catch up on this morning and I did not understand.
1: Okay.
2: But now I do. I get it.
1: There will be a new location and we're going to be one of us. We'll be with you to discuss it later in the show.
3: You select all and said red. That's what you do with a lot of
2: there
3: emails.
2: There was a bit of, oh, we sent you that. I was like, can you resend it? I can't find it.
4: Will and Woody, the best way to drive home.
5: Yeah.
4: The laughs.
5: If you're new to the show, welcome. My name's Will. I can string sentences together. On the other hand, there's this guy called Woody who sits opposite me who often doesn't have a lot of great things to say. Give it a crack.
6: Hello.
4: The surprises.
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